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1: Jesus! Judas because there were other 11 that chose not to sell Jesus. And to walk or turn, your babies are saying, why na ni wuti ni amia sempe? Why na na wuni ni ni nati Yesu na se? Why na okoton one turn e dia adena okoton asemato? And to ni na yu good studio hano. Your biggest threat is the righteous one.
2: Jesus.
1: So for the maybe catch her one, I say. Send in your coupon, send me a dingy for Biara. You will be away. Until you will be away, you know, is where judgment will come from. Look, I said, I'm a tinga, and I'm a reantiquement to man, who can was a more wanting. I done it, but drew betra when it never evangelist more than you know. A one at ten moon be forever. O Cassa, Nami, as a eighty, Mentiasi, Mentia, Taita, one Cassa, better when you know Bill see a sorry dine. It's not you. You know Bill see, sending young coupon, same see a dean for beer. It will be a Odiso. A one at ten moon. If you were too busy for prayer. There were more busier person who still prayed. There was an American president who was praying, I think, 3 times or 4 times or 5 times a day. American president praying like 5 times or so a day. There is somebody more busier than you that still did the word. Connect. So, oh man, where will be your excuse? Where will be your excuse? Oh, in the toda, and your bonsam no problem. The problem you are telling in Nibia. Oh, I'm saying. I saw that demo house a man who fell so shen. You were being so a while. Well, who man? Now, so a scripture is not permitting it. Scripture is not. And your nunti, now I re assemble two on the last day. Wow. And your nunti. Who say me accountant, Sikere Bay. Sikani edos ododo enti bifa minsem. O problem ni se ni e woni wo office wa onu do timi share ne ho so because accountant be anywa open our department ehe den ya company ni wo several people under you or with you in the office ba ku die sikan fa minsem onu nu nti na atemu beba onu nti si e wo kunu ba ku pem bi owi ase a otie nyame asem na ne yire eha adwene nanso wanfa ne yire chida se sa kunu ni wo ho dia, then you have no excuse se me yire se me yire se nti me fa ne chi. You have no excuse before the Lord. U bie wa no pe obetwe se kunu na ba se na we su wo amane na bi nanso wanfa ne yire chi ebusia
2: za
1: 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The reason why he was judged is because the Lord said, one can say Judas. He said the son of perdition. He didn't mention anybody's name. So among the 12, anybody can be the son of perdition. So why you? You were all on the mountain of the mountain of the sermon where Jesus preached the longest message. You were all there.

0: The beatitude, you all heard. 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I was here, nightclub, no deal, carpet, mako, ako, no reason was through. 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
1: Hey,
0: eho ne watemu. 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
1: Jesus!
0: Boame na manfom wo. Are you here with me?
1: Yes. Oh, yes!
0: Me to align.
1: Help me to align.
0: Of the spirit.
1: To the move of the
0: Let
1: spirit.
0: Let me not miss.
1: Let me not miss.
0: Let me not miss.
1: Let

Chris Rock, Chris, call for Chris. You are lying with the move of the spirit. You are lying with the move of the spirit. You are lying with the move of the spirit.

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0: Someone shout, align me, Holy Ghost.
1: Align me, Holy Ghost.
0: Help me, Holy Ghost.
1: Help me, Holy Ghost.
0: Grace me, Holy Ghost.
1: Grace me, Holy Ghost.
2: What's up?
0: Before the Holy Ghost filled them, Cananias ton eja padie no che mufa. He would have been blessed, but he missed at a time there was a move. You won't miss.
1: Amen.
0: You won't miss.
1: Amen.
0: Let's hear the powerful testimonies of what Jesus has done. A return for fire prayers.
1: My God.
3: Thank you, sweet Holy Spirit. What a powerful time in God's presence. Yes, and it's indeed a good time to rise up from that bed and share the link wherever
1: share
3: you are. My God, if you haven't shared the link, you haven't done well.
1: That's
3: and
1: right.
3: You are not doing well at all. And so please, we would urge you to keep your video, audio, and written testimonies coming through to our WhatsApp and Telegram lines. 0548-695-731. 0548-695-731. And to 0592-748-953. 0592-748-953. And to our email, testimonies@alphar.org. testimonies@alphar.org. And let us listen to what only our God and our Father has done.
1: My God,
3: every day with God is every day in victory. May God forgive me for delaying this testimony. I am the lady that the Lord has shown mercy. I got married in 2022, and by March 2023 I got pregnant for the first time.
1: Wow.
3: And 6 weeks into the pregnancy I had a miscarriage. 3 months later, I got pregnant again. And 8 weeks into the pregnancy, I was told my fetus has stopped growing. That's a blighted ovum. So this continued for the third time. I told a friend about it, and she advised me to join Alpha R Midnight Prayers. Rise up from that bed and share the link.
1: Share the link.
3: Come on, share the link. Call a friend and share the link.
1: Share the link and wake up.
3: And so I brought my case before the Lord. And he has given me a beautiful baby girl after 3 years of marriage.
1: Thank you, Jesus.
3: Thank you, Lord Jesus. Thank you, Chief Alfarian, Mama Mercy, and the Aya boys. Indeed, every day with God
1: is every day in victory.
3: And let us give God his three hallelujahs.
1: Hallelujah. Hallelujah. Hallelujah.
3: My God, 3 years of barrenness checked back to hell, and only Jesus can do these things.
1: Only Jesus.
3: Every day with God is every day in victory. Good morning, wonderful people of God.
1: Yes, Lord.
3: This is the lady the Lord God Almighty has saved from the shame of bedwetting for over 30 years. All I say from the depth of my heart is thank you, Jesus.
1: Thank you, Jesus.
3: I joined the altar in 2024. Kept tapping into people's testimonies of season bedwetting. It hasn't been easy, but God has been faithful to me by taking away the shame.
1: Thank you, Jesus.
3: From the month of March 2026 till now and beyond, that shame of bedwetting has checked back to hell in Christ Jesus' name. Amen.
1: Amen.
3: God bless you, Pastor Elvis, Lady Mercy, and the glorious team, Aya Boys. Every day with God
1: is every day in victory.
3: 30 years of bedwetting checked back to hell, and only Jesus can do these things.
1: Only Jesus.
3: Every day with God
1: is every day in victory.
3: Every day with God
1: is every day in victory.
3: Please share my testimony. During the convocation, I tapped into the miracle money testimonies, and God has continued to surprise me with supernatural favor.
1: Wow.
3: First, after downloading the HMRC app to check my tax details, I was unexpectedly told that I had overpaid my taxes. By the grace of God, I received a refund of over £650.
2: Whoa.
3: Again, I had applied for a support worker role at a company in the UK and was offered the job. But I never started working there because my current workplace added Fridays to my schedule. Brethren, I have never worked there before, never attended any shift, and never rendered any service to the company. Yet since March, this same company has continued sending me money miraculously into my account.
2: Come on.
3: Including over a £970 sterling and other payments again in April.
2: Whoa.
3: To crown it all, after writing in my journal and praying for an increase in salary and more stability in my work, God has done it.
1: Thank you, Jesus.
3: My salary has now been increased.
1: Thank you, Jesus.
3: And I am currently working full-time from Monday to Friday.
1: Wow. Thank you, Jesus.
3: Indeed, what God cannot do does not exist. I am here to return all glory to Jesus for his supernatural favor and provision. Thank you, Jesus. God bless you, Pastor Elvis, Lady Mercy, and VIA boys. Indeed, every day with God
1: is every day in victory.
3: Every day with God is
1: every day in victory.
3: Lady Mercy, I am, and fellow Ophirians, please help me thank our God Almighty for the grace and mercy he has shown us as husband and wife.
4: Wow. Oh, thank you, Lord.
3: I joined Alpha R in 2024, but became consistent and convinced my husband also to join. After I saw Chief Ophirian in my dream advising me to wake up at midnight to pray instead of praying the rebroadcast in early 2025.
1: Wow.
3: You got to rise up and share the link wherever
1: share
3: you are.
1: Wake up and share the
3: oh,
1: link.
3: Oh, yes. Chief Ophirian, the following are my testimonies by God's grace.
1: Thank you, Jesus.
3: One, our daughter is miraculously healed of severe stomach ache of about a month without visiting the hospital.
1: Thank you, Jesus.
3: Two, our children are always protected at school.
1: Thank you, Jesus.
3: Three, I have been delivered from this evil person who comes to sleep with me in my sleep.
1: Thank you, Jesus.
3: Four, the one that shocked me the most is that I have received a miracle money of 21,000 Ghana cedis.
1: Thank you, Jesus.
3: Five, husband and I have passed our promotion exam successfully and have been promoted at work.
1: Thank you, Jesus.
3: Chief of Fame and Lady Mercy, I am, and God bless you all. We shall come back with more testimonies.
1: Yes,
3: indeed, every day with God
1: is every day in victory.
3: And let us watch some powerful videos of what only our God and our Father has done.
1: My God!
5: Hello, good afternoon, Papa Elvis, Lady Mercy, and I am boys. Papa, me am Danya Mercy, and what am I, Papa? If I can really remember from like 2021, ever pem this time, Missika sent me business by a bassa. And Yamanquia, mammy, Bemma, Becasso, or Susumi Munka, Ganga, financially. On also, Yana dreams of a say, ya worry, pet, and the drummer best say, Papa. Yamidi, the one God has been faithful, he has never put us to shame, Papa. Yamidi, and Yamuka, Ganga, Ganga, and the Benway, a Benya freelance, a dream bill. And last week, Papa, and by the best surprise, him with 60,000 Ghana cedis, or send me for 50,000 cedis and find your business. I mean, for 10,000 and found go to a ring be a pay. Reason being, what Papa, now coming me bomb it once a year. Now, so every siano, never be a basano, every month be a me bomb it, yeah, mammy, yeah, singing, ah, every year me, yeah, you so. Meeting my to be a cry to be sure I'm saying no, oh, mommy, you meet, you know, he didn't even want me to, but tell me, no, so Papa, well, however, my mom's cousin, my father got to me in the pet. I said, I'm the money, even though I had written 100,000 my joy list, me, sitting in my no, but. Which is more than enough to start a business with it. Daka and pet kakra, so me koto skin kenya baby na me use afi me koto ya as say as some kra pompon in your man yama be like pompo papa. One said baby like 6 to 8 egum mama to you. So one time na I said me ko a year papa me sorry and machia me to menda me am pity ya me yasa be shitting am so no and I knelt down me pompa say. God of Alpha, God of Pastor Elvis, my mobile. So, Uma, I dear way, a choir, Papa, Meba, my video testimony at the Tawasi Papa. My name baby, oh yeah, on it. Pompono, like your friend is saying, cry or moody. My name baby, I fire you, Papa. I'm watching. Ah, my queen, I may, but I say, man, until normal, like you know, because we call my MS baby, say, me to be crying, cry me back. Papa Namia, my pompono, baby, a fight, you mean. I can say dark and that darkness in the ground. See, I was sure I feel the crowd that it used to be. It's boa. I sit there.
2: Good afternoon, Pastor Elvis, the Aya Boys, Lady Mercy. The Lord has done it, and indeed, every day with God is every day in victory. As part of my joy list, I added, I wrote that God should help me acquire my US visa. And honestly, I had never used my passport before. It has even expired and I went to renew again. So when I renewed, I told God that I don't want to renew my passport again when it has not been used. And so every time I'm using my passport as a point of contact, testimonies, tapping into people's testimonies and everything. So when my date came, I went to the embassy and I had a little attack. Strangely, the heel I wore just got torn, but luckily I took an extra sandals. And Papa, the sandals I wore, both sandals just tore on my feet, strangely. But then I told myself that I will not let this thing stress me, because if it stresses me and I go inside, then meaning it might affect my responses. So I kept praying for God to come through for me. Papa, I went. I was asked really simple questions, if I'm married, if I've traveled out before, and I got it. I got a 5-year visa, and this is just the doing of the Lord. And even before I went, last year December, I traveled to Kenya and I traveled to Dubai, and today I am in the US. And this can only be God, from somebody who has never traveled out of the country. That was my prayer. I kept telling God that he should come through for me. And he actually did. He did. And I'm so thankful to him. I am really thankful to him. Thank you so much, Papa. God richly bless you for all you do for us. Thank you, the Aya Boys, for always keeping us smiling while you are praying. God will keep bless all of you. Every day with God is indeed every day in victory. Thank you, God.
6: Every day with God is every day in victory. Pastor Elvis, Lady Mercy, and the entire Aya team. Mercy, na kupo nshira mwenye na. Na mama mwoti na mkosu wanyo juma mwenye. I joined the altar, that was last year, August. And I made a dom, so last year, me apply for my visa. And I made the empire, but what I used to know, I'm going to see my so. And I'm going to no more now. Pastor Elvis, I make some declarations, say, who's soon die? Who say, who to cry, I suffer for, so I shall come. Now, who be to cry, so we used to demo. One boy be a demon, but now, me nim say mea and a midi tum na meka amen a mea don't want me call by ye. And I've already testified my send me first testimony that ba ye ready and see na mea don't soon and say I miss I applied you missaka and run a mini message and I miko ji ye na visa has been granted and see many a jipa missa sidanka radi ding mission upon the airbo says say missa ka me ba be dia dance may video testimony dia dana say and boy me share ma and na me hey na me share mu nyina. 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books, you know, is doing a lot of things for me. me kai me die am su ye na me wo die am. I was literally dying the dream manu nyina epo who will say I was dying means me nanti po means me nanti, and there were people around me and I was some bo am bo am ebi mo ho no mo usre those who even 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And a dynamo swan was a bad shame in some media gum on them in an amount to Ramboamino. You see me, there are dear sick, Nacopan Domus, me read the book, no, the seven stages to God in marriage. Now do a horn, my mammy who said, my trim with you, me and Panabu horn, my trim with you, because now I used to do a lot of things. And said Nacopon say, Nacopon Bell was all year, but through the book, making kind, you know. Moon say, Sanya Mana me junior, not me yet from so, not even say, Babana me born. And so through the book, no, Martin. I'm not sure why. Guess what is a goose? I mean, the one mercy. So, yeah, now sorry, Fim Panoso. Now, you see, hey, I didn't go for more shame. Yeah, now, me the moon in us, and I mean, sham, near my case, like I say, so I'm not mean, say, and check, Fim, besides the query, and I'm a worry. In person, my Fim, you remember your money, you said, you worry. And to himself, Pastor Elvis, we just declare, and I know, say, it will come to pass. Namina, you know, I can see,
2: Good morning, Pastor Elvis, Lady Mercy, any Ayamen. Yamin Shamu, Papa, Yamin Shaw, Yamin Shaw, Yamin Koswan, Yamin Shaw. The one near Yanko Pon, a foul, so away my name. Yes, Shani said Yanko Pon, Domin and Gusan, because why I kiss it also. Yamin Shaw, Yamuan, I ain't to me, so I'm bompire natural. And so Yami Adam and the It's Misery a Bomb Pie. A Chinese and Yanko Ponkoso in Shiro. Papa me wa dance dear tea kakra. Me wa bowing ya 4 years. I feel points and winya 4 years, but oh wo. Ya we be one so ye friend echa like echa. Me won on a sudden in Miniswa, but last year. I 2025. Now the next 30 years, yin in bibia, a freer, a buy. A one abba, neko. A bit me abba, neko. A be a month in it, but twice, a woman once. Into na ye hoping in us. Get a neko hospital, money treatment, near Bafia, and Adiana started. I try a ballistina, but still it was not working. And now before then, on my husband. He introduced me a chair of our, but not me near like mean tiny, but it will more once a one amity. But my young pound cosso, oh, say may we. Into me or be one and madam who be such shelling and a mammy. Into me started semi joining a beam. Into I started playing with you. You don't like John, I'm sorry. Into my set alarm the crowd me phone is into a bought offer, and I'm sorry. Na me demo e bon paye. Nti empire bo chu empire bone a point of contact in shino any communion wine no na me apply e mano me de srano me de o numu bi o jare krana me de biegu shimu na me bon paye na me tap into people testimony oh and glory be to God meet me aka say this fiti this year and babium January ABC and then May I we and babium she me who any sign of it like BB sign and babium and I'm here to thank God me danya mia say what's me by area mame me danya mia si bebre me danya mia si me se niaka we trebia obey ye I'll come and give more testimony. Papa, nyame shrow. Lady Mercy, thank you for your support, for your prayers, everything. Thank you. God bless you. I am men. Ow.
7: God bless you, people. 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Thank you, Jesus. Amen.
8: Hello, Chief Apri and Lady Mercy. Aya, boys. I'm the lady the Lord has shown favor. Fast forward, I was speaking to this one

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3: I need to say thank you to Jesus. The five hallelujahs for Jesus. Chief Alfred, I love you. Lady Mercy, I love you. And the Aya boys. Aya, aya, aya, aya, aya, aya, aya,
4: aya, aya, aya. Thank you, Jesus.
5: Celebrate Jesus. Celebrate Jesus. Celebrate Jesus. 3 years barrenness. Broken. Broken. 3 years of bedwetting. Checked back to hell. We give Jesus every single glory. And then, multiple testimonies of one particular thing. You should know that God is in the business of surprising. Too many testimonies of financial breakthrough. After the convocation, he tapped into the financial, the miracle money breakthroughs that were happening. And just like that, a company is paying him every single month without showing up at the workplace. What a good thing. Your financial breakthrough is on the way in the name of Jesus Christ. Receiving your continuous hope in heaven in the name of Jesus Christ the living God. Father, we give you every glory. We thank you. Begin to share the link, share the link, share the link, share the link, share the link, share the link, share the link.

0: missing.
1: Whatever I'm missing.
0: That others are getting it right.
1: That others are getting it right.
0: Your son needs your mercy.
1: Your son needs your mercy.
0: Your daughter needs your mercy.
1: Your daughter needs your mercy.
0: Visit me before it is too late.
1: Visit me before it is too late.
0: In the name of Jesus.
1: In the name of Jesus.
2: My God,
0: a heifer and a midi diagro.
2: Jesus,
0: a bimunyamienim umafana demo. A heifer na meira. A bimunyani right with God.
2: Jesus,
0: busiamani hiau. That is where Sapphira and her husband. If somebody was selfless enough to give everything to God, be careful with your selfishness. In a generation, if you can find holy men, then be careful with your unrighteousness. Be careful. If you can find diligent men, then watch out for your laziness. Watch out. In a generation when God can find men and women that pleases him, then be careful if you are not standing well, because the ones he finds will be your judgment. The day God will say, I have found my servant David, Saul, you should know that your time has come. You should know that you have now put in a weighing balance, and very soon you will be judged. If David is not found, there is no problem with you. But the day he finds David, Saul, you are being weighed, and it's only a matter of time. And the Spirit of the Lord left him 2 years into the throne because he found David. For 38 years, God was not with him. For 38 years, the Spirit of God was not with him, even though he was on the throne. Why? Because the Spirit has found David. I told you before the testimonies that the judgment of the unrighteous is actually the uprightness of the righteous. Say, Yamiti Minya will be. I was so obeyed, they also won ye. Now, on yet, the OEM swan, was your watch. And two Bible is already said, me see where others are getting it right.
1: Jesus,
0: I think today is dedicated for that agenda.
1: Oh, yes. Oh,
0: if
1: yes.
0: I am missing it, where others are getting it right, have mercy on me.
1: Oh, Lord, have mercy.
0: Have mercy on me. Are you ready to pray?
1: Oh, yes.
0: That's your prayer. The Lord, do something about my life. Because others are getting it right in campus. Others are getting it right on universities. Others are getting it right with money. Obi Wosika, dangerously rich, still righteous. Others are getting it right with money. Others are getting it right with anointing. So, Obi Wosire Kutana, that's Obrene Wasim. Others are getting it right with anointing. So, if others are getting it right and I am missing it, show me mercy before it's too late.
1: Show me mercy before it's too late.
0: Show me mercy.
1: Show me mercy, Lord.
0: Yeah. Playing a crowd through you. And now, where did I Christ so soon?
1: Wake up, wake up.
0: And so, be quite broche could this offer. So, what are you talking about? What are you saying? Have mercy on me. Where am I?
1: Have mercy on me.
0: Why are you where Jai Kwa? Where Jai Kwa? Obia diete for Tony. Obel Bombay. Wherever I missed. Have mercy on me. Don't pray for mercy because you missed it. Wherever I missed that, others have aligned. Where others got it right that I have missed.
3: Connect 97.1.
0: He warned the church of Philadelphia. He said, beware lest another takes your crown. There is always somebody who will align. No matter how sad you make God, somebody will make him smile. That will be your judgment. Somebody will make him smile. That will be your judgment. Lord, show me mercy. If anybody is doing something that will take my crown,
3: if anybody is doing something that will take my crown,
0: let's

I don't lose my bliss in life. Lord, align me. Right. Show me mercy.

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Push it in prayer. Present yourself to prayer. Present yourself to prayer. Present yourself to Calvary. Present yourself to Calvary. Show me mercy. Show me mercy. Show me mercy. My life is a miracle. Show me mercy. My life is a miracle. Show me mercy. My life is a miracle.

We will not miss God.

0: living God.
1: Amen. Jesus. Jesus.
0: Somebody shout, I won't miss it.
1: Oh,
0: and you take your communion of alignment. Take your communion of alignment.
1: Jesus!
0: I see somebody, you were carried from abroad because they couldn't handle the sickness. And now it's like you've been brought to Ghana. Now whatever happens to you, the Lord says he has visited you.
1: Amen.
0: 1 Samuel 2:20 says, and the child Samuel grew on and was in favor both with the Lord and also with men. Verse 27. And there came a man of God unto Eli and said unto him, there said the Lord, did I plainly appear unto the house of thy father when they were in Egypt in Pharaoh's house? And did I choose him out of all the tribes of Israel to be my priest? To offer upon my altar? Ah, you are coming like, listen, wait. Am I unkind, baby? But somebody shout the uprightness of the righteous.
1: The uprightness of the righteous
0: is the judgment of the sinner. Says, and the child began to grow. All this while, Eli thought God had not seen what his children were doing. But there was no man. When God is quiet on you, it means a righteous person have not showed up. So all this while that his children were making fool of themselves, sleeping with women in the church, eating what belonged to God, taking God's offerings, doing things that were not right in the sight of God. God was quiet because there was no one better than them. But the moment the Bible says in verse 26, the child grew. The child Samuel grew. The next verse, a man of God. The next verse, a man of God. Are you seeing the connection?
1: Oh, yes.
0: The child grew. Had favor with God and with men. The next verse, a man of God came and said, you, did I choose you? I've now remembered I chose you and promised your father. But today I came to tell you that I've unchosen you. If you can continue to read down. Why did the man of God come immediately Samuel grew? God was just waiting. If Obi or Tini sorry, I will. Why must I only money did that man? Near what Tini Pia Samatu? Are you coming, Ataya?
1: Jesus!
0: Are you seeing something in the way?
1: Oh, yes!
0: God kept quiet as if he loved what Phinehas was doing. He loved what Hophni was doing. But actually, there was no righteous person on the land. So he was quiet until a boy rose up who conquered his flesh, conquered his desires, conquered the lust of the world, conquered the sin of the atmosphere. A word came from the Lord. And God started narrating everything his sons has been doing to him. So Eli sat there and said, but some will peel so I will say, watch it. Some will be, God says, God started recounting every detail of the sins of the sons of Eli.
1: Jesus!
0: Lay hands on your head.
1: Jesus!
0: Have mercy on me.
1: Have mercy on me.
0: Before it is too late. My God and my Father.
1: My God and my Father.
0: Have mercy on me.
1: Have mercy on me.
0: Before it's too late.
1: Before it's too late.
0: I hope you know what happened to the two boys.
2: Oh, yes.
0: They died in a day.
2: Yes. Oh, yes.
0: Why? die because a Samuel has showed up. They died in a day because a Samuel has showed up. I repeat myself, they died in a day. Two boys, because another person has shown up. You will not miss the path. You will be the standard. You will be the righteous person that will bring hope to heaven. You will be the right one that will bring hope to heaven. In the name of the Lord Jesus, you will be the one to represent Jesus rightly. Even as we take the communion, I pray that the Lord will sanctify you. The Lord will realign you. The Lord will wash you. In the mighty name of Jesus, from your soul to your spirit, your body, I pray that the Lord will touch you, that you will stand upright before him. Even in a terrible season, the Lord realign you. In a sinful world, the Lord realign you. The Lord realign you. In the name of
1: Jesus.
0: Thank you for the blood.
1: Thank you, Jesus.
0: Realign us, Lord.
1: Thank you, Jesus.
0: Realign us. Realign us. Realign us. Body and the sacrifice blood. Realign us. Some of us are helpless, Lord. We know what we are doing is not right. We know our stance in life has not been perfect. We know that our ways, we have defended ourselves. We have raised many excuses until you found people whose situations were critical, much serious than what we are giving excuses over. But those people have been right before you. We can't give excuses again. We can't explain ourselves. We only ask for mercy. Show us mercy. Show us mercy. Show us mercy. Through your communion, through your blood. No more excuses. We shall walk in the ways of the Lord. We shall make a choice. And it shall be the Lord our God. Thank you.
2: Thank you, Jesus.
0: That Hophinis and Phinehas are turning into Samuels of our day. Thank you.
2: Thank you, Jesus.
0: That your spirit is guiding us. In Jesus' name.
2: Amen.
0: Amen.
2: Amen.

0: declare that the Lord answer you speedily.
1: Amen.
0: And the miracle coming your way will not let you drift.
1: Amen.
0: But it will draw you closer to the Lord.
1: Amen.
0: Let what you have in your hands be turned into a sign and a wonder.
1: Amen.
0: Flash.
1: Amen.
0: The heavens above you be open.
1: Amen.
0: Lord, work a miracle with what has been lifted.
1: Amen.
0: And at the end, only your name will be glorified.
1: Amen.
0: Give you every glory for the miracles that are about to happen through this point of contact.
1: Amen.
0: We give you every glory of alignment.
1: Amen.
0: That you have aligned us, and even this miracle will not let us turn our back.
1: Amen.
0: We thank you that the miracles are happening.
1: Amen.
0: In the name of Jesus Christ.
1: Amen.
0: All right, begin to speak over your seed and offer.
1: Amen.

0: now you will see. Let it be a covenant between you and the Lord. That as this altar stands, he will show you mercy.
1: Amen.
0: Even as you walk through this day,
1: Jesus,
0: let there be no lack around you.
1: Amen.
0: Before there come a need, let there be a supply.
1: Amen.
0: The Lord, receive your offerings and tithes.
1: Amen.
0: And let the continual blessings of the Lord,
1: Jesus,
0: continue to flow into your life.
1: Amen. Those in Ghana, you can pick any of these numbers and give us the Spirit of the Lord leads you. Those outside the country, you have PayPal, you have Zelle. The Zelle, you can use the phone number there and you can give. And the mobile monies are there. If you are not born again, you want to say this after me, say, Lord Jesus. Lord Jesus.
0: Please come through for me.
1: Please come through for me.
0: I believe that you died and rose up on the third day.
1: I believe that you died and rose up on the third day.
0: For the forgiveness of my sins.
1: For the forgiveness of my sins.
0: Forgive me.
1: Forgive me.
0: Wash me in blood.
1: Wash me in the blood.
0: Cleanse me from unrighteousness.
1: Cleanse me from unrighteousness.
0: Make me a new creation.
1: Make me a new creation.
0: Let all things be passed away.
1: Let all things be passed away.
0: And let all things be made new.
1: Let all things be made new.
0: In Jesus' name.
1: In Jesus' name.
0: Amen.
1: Amen.
0: This is Alpha Hour.
1: Every day.
0: My God. Many of you have started reading the book on the blood. Yesterday was chapter 1. Today is chapter 1A. The five things that constitutes the flesh of Jesus Christ. The five things that constitute his flesh. Something will break forth in your understanding. This is a book you can't miss. To those of you whom God has given you the capacity to read, and you are rather spending time surfing the social media with all your, after that then you come back and say, Lord, have you then our palmera de share the kingdom of God suffered violent, and the violent take it by force. Grab the word, mine into the word. You cannot be educated and say you won't read it. Open to brofo as what to book ni baby and yami inano. Now why radimu se wako school, get the book and read with us. The Lord will lead you. We are still studying the new and living way, the mystery that we have into the very throne room of God. You can't miss this opportunity of the knowledge of God that is abounding among us. You are blessed and highly favored. I declare you blessed and highly favored in the name of the Lord Jesus. You

The NBA playoffs are underway, and now you can trade every game on Kalshi. 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
1: You're ready, me, you would.

Mama.

I'm not going to say, I'm not going to say, I'm not going to say, I'm not going to say, I'm not going to say, I'm not going to say, I'm not going to say, I'm not going to say, I'm not going to say, I'm not going to say, I'm not going to say, I'm not going to say, I'm not going to say, I'm not going to say, I'm not going to say, I'm not going to say, I'm not going to say, I'm not going to say, I'm not going to say, I'm not going to say, I'm not going to say, I'm not going to say, I'm not going to say, I'm not going to say, I'm not going to say, I'm not going to say, I'm not going to say, I'm not going to say, I'm not going to say, I'm not going to say, I'm not going to say, I'm not going to say, I'm not going to say, I'm not going to say, I'm not going to say, I'm not going to say, I'm not going to say, I'm not going to say, I'm not going to say, I'm not going to say, I'm not going to say, I'm not going to say, I'm not going to say, I'm not going to say, I'm not going to say, I'm not going to say, I'm not going to say, I'

And we're still being sunny.

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1: Hey, motherfucker! Man, come on, man, boy, how about you? 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
2: Now Jesus, who in the other hand? Now on him the watcher.
1: And now into one of the adventure team, we can have father a son and a kujumai. And now we show we can the yes we have our change. Yes, swab our own chain. Or how be a doubt in a ready bay a feudo? A money be a doubt in a ready bay a feudo. O Pierre, sending him pepin nantu him and him panache. Wa mawa brabo and sue ye, what you may say, wa wala say. 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Honor us and Namani a dena so babla bonoa. 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Na papa be wa hum blowing tea.
2: Na osinu de.
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1: 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The yes to be sunny there, yes to be sunny there, in them to me be so there. What how a woman, and now how no better my quana, mama, in the edio and in you, so far as I saw a friend at ETA, in the Onyame Omna Wabrabomo, Onyame Omna Wabrabomo, a DBRA was showered in Yaminian feud, or how be a lie, it was now woman children. In the Radinian Fiodo, in the Radin Casamo, or make them dinya with you. Gentlemen,
2: or Yarfuno Buade,
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1: She.
0: She.
1: Wasu bie a wewu.
0: Mama run what's up in there. Wasu a blanti bie a wewu. What's up in there wewu nti. 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Enne yesu wan flow them ate. Enne wejuba say inti. Enne kwa fose ye kwa jini. 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I wanna say inti. Promise and fail but I would inti. Enne kwa fubu e jama info. Enne ye. Yes, who are one child? No, found no one sees you. Obo pay in Chirakayamo. My way would be a land there, Radi, on my and one dim lemon.
1: Amen.
0: Nama found within your dear.
1: Amen.
0: Yes, who were a cronomon. Oh, da, who could see a plant to be. Aha.
1: What's to be a way we are? Oh, your neighbor, Nana, neighbor, could too.
0: Now, what's some of that? My mean Kunewu, till my mean Kunewu, not back bending a crow pensoir, or the chicken runner so a plant and wired it. Well, mama. 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
0: 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Ene ni ye mwusise no ata.
1: Amen.
0: Manibia woman, the Yesu, and then whom a brobia told at it. Bible said, Yesu, mammy, mammy, and you kunewu, nana bakro pensu, mamma, Yesu, one and ye, Mr. Seno, no yadde.
1: Now, a sinner day,
0: the Yesu said,
1: Mensu,
0: Mensu, mamma, say, Yesu, bema, abrabon, obey ye.
1: Amen.
0: Do so be a one answer, or be a one in Bessia, Fabasa, on Trada, one Nasa, Dabi. 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
0: 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One now, we will win was so solid. 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

0: 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call Bob one way the best Miss Nuncia Nancia Brimo, I can't see a bono, Miss Monday Ababa some more. Nan and Samuel, the bedroom walk to me, a be and say, Kateke, a juma four, and come here, I say, as some papa, a yaba, yet Baba Bessum, Kateke, juma your fool, you know. Now, one which him was said, Cratchy, when any fear raconia, Sam, Emma, a quaquae, as some bonny. Samson na Connect FM ye jena simpie eso e de eye Connect Best Brain no ye de aba ya pa ho ntoma se kinkrin ya bona de jana to wo mu nyina kan sama hudo bi aka ho anope magya kunyar besu mo se no 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Another and on in some trough water train common over Joseph Bukari in the pay. One in some trough water train common which are more than Ukraine and me and me. And Anwada, ye is a car for 10 million Ghana cedis. Edaman called Phobis woman crying in Sawim. Could take a quino, Nanka, and also any Juma 2024. Na se sika ne yewia ye hu ye nsa dan so hu adwuma wo mo de aye enu nti no wo ma sase so mo nyam nhwehwemu na nhwehwemu no mo nya nkonkosi suko se kunkrom na de ba bebe bia no wo mfa nkame ganafo wo de ba besom ganafo mo bia ehu bebia ekusi ye
1: because they were not operational since 2023 they are set up to work pay themselves and pay dividends to the state. And because they were not in operation, they couldn't pay themselves, neither could they pay any dividend to the state. Through the directive of the president, in December, we paid them almost five. This has come to my notice through the chief executive of the Railway Development Authority. And those were issues that happened in 2024. And we have forwarded them. They are going to be, they are being investigated. And then the report will soon come out for us to know the truth about who embezzled what or what happened. They actually raised these issues that in 2024 an amount of 40 million cedis was released for the rehabilitation of the Accra Chimota Nsawan rail line, but it wasn't done and it is a matter of investigation. I wouldn't want to go deep into it. It's already something that the ministry is aware and we have taken steps to investigate. They are only recalling or making a call for us to make public what the investigations are, but I cannot make it public when it is not yet done. And so we are hoping that when the investigations are concluded, we will know the truth about the matter.
0: Now, Papa, we are in some trouble for an Ebisano, sir, Papa. Could take a juma for Ukraine, me and Mombus Maker to our Kamura Dorso. The bear number to Yama woman, who I don't know which room I say. Ade kronte akiteka dwuma efo wo musika ka mu no ni nyina ne se keteka dwuma no nokure nyame enu so fesika bi ama eye dwuma ho no ma nso wo munye sika bi amfrim ni nyina ka ho no makatua ne che mu no nanso sesia de abrewa yipuma kwa mu kakran kakra wo ma ye yi sika kakran kakra de aba wo mo hwe kwanyo mbefa so aye nche bia wo makatua ka mu nyina ibetua e de ama wo mu.
1: Because they were not operational since 2023, they are set up to work, pay themselves and pay dividends to the state. And because they were not in operation, they couldn't pay themselves, neither could they pay any dividend to the state. Through the directive of the president, In December, we paid them almost 5 months or 4 months each, their salaries that were owed. Just about 2 months ago, they were paid another extra 4 months salary. As we speak, the Minister for Finance has released money for us to do the last payment for the railway workers. However, you know, it has to go through the controller and all processes have to be followed before the money released to the Ministry of Transport for payment. And all the rail workers are aware at the stage at which we are that the release is done by the Ministry of Finance and it is at the controller as we speak. In a moment, controller finishes and is released to us, we are going to pay the rest of the...
2: How many months?
1: We will pay between 5 to 6 months, and that would have brought some kind of relief to us.
0: Yegusu ayanse seye bosumi numu ana bosumi nsua ketua de yebetua de amarewe yi keteke nyuma yifo no yebetua ni nyina abom wo ma ye ho adwuma akodi controller ho controller na sisi ogusu ototo ho 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FM said the debia ya ye no ye wujuma de bi friend say connect western best brains and why a quiz competition ya de esuku fo nyina na aka wo mu abom ye de no e junior high school fo and ya de wo nyina 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
3: The competition has provided a platform for identifying academically gifted students with exceptional intellectual and communication skills. Many participants have gained recognition for their outstanding academic performance and leadership potential.
0: In Shireba Parkway, Simpson, head of events, or connected for Nathan and Kano, hey, on one who is to a member, pa. Brofu, sorry, brofu. Na, Wawiya Yano na, Director of Education, Edmund Sekeni Takwadi Metropolis, Edmund Agrifosin. 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Se wono a wachinchira chinchira chinchira sa dwuma wo hu bi da. Se yeah, yes, I did. We pa at the junior high school for oh, connected from forming your samba boza. And then you answer, yeah, you couldn't go to my parents and my auditory to Jan AB.
4: We are charged with beaming smiles this morning because of the initiative taken by this station to project our schools and the region at the national level. We are therefore to embrace this program holistically and keep it alive and relevant for the growth of our students in our region.
0: Entiwe eye wo panyini pa wo no ena be piamu ewo eye yene ayatoy mantem hanum se yia ehun mesia so ye no yo panyini pa wo da no Edmund Agrifosin meje di ye da se pa se frɛ wo ba ya odwa ho den beta 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Oh, Pokwa Jama, age me too. Small boy. No, when you need. Opoku Ajeman, 37 year old Opoku Ajeman. And as I make a said here, one more second, I want to. I'm about one and I want to see. I do not know the landlord, Kofi Kuranting. Major Kofi Kuranting, so I'm not there. And I which the most electricity bill. And now, landlord, which the most Kofi Kuranting. Opoku Ajeman, brand of a electricity bill. Opoku Ajeman, between, and I confound to come by here. 30 Ghana won. If you were a dem wa kwa kwa fase kan. 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
0: 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Then so, when ya dear beer, I was a dear bufu bow to the stand, so the scamber will be a coma, no kuno. 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Ubufu pano, kwashad them now to dine him. Na relax a crab 30-20 minutes. Ubons and Cadia be a person, and a besser. Why, yes, Ramon. Now it would be a way also bequack with them, bequack with them. Will woo, but also bequack with them. Why we empower them off a bomb, maybe. Median and pimpim in it, Nana Jitian, Jumens, and a tenor video to Pippi and from Madame Mamie. In Shreba Park was Systems and the Son of the West. Oba be fa kwenye no mamba pa jume diye no enden so nsem no dosu. Sami no mudiye makramu.
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1: Of the house. Is that not so?
2: Exactly.
1: Good.
2: You will be a friend, utility corridor.
1: Good.
2: But on umpo or a quano home in a damn utility corridor, so no, or a plan. To the main roads,
1: yes.
2: You know, or the Elise Woodana, Emma Space.
1: Kakra. Yes.
2: Into, oh no, no, but the Wally Yafa Chrome Naz in a day.
1: Yes.
2: They have to, but of course, say, Osiwo land the door. You can go to ECG to tell them that no landing.
1: Yeah, a rabbano source was say limit and I are 14 in the meantime and what woman or your flat rate and say.
2: Yes, say ECG Funan Kasa I confirm the limit and or your 40 there.
1: Yes.
2: Definitely will be your flat rate now, man. Yes. But then before Oberman flat rate, you know, they will be banning fee.
1: Thank you.
2: Now about your gadgets, appliances are all used, then one man hold them, you know. But on chill, they will come and replace it because flight rate, you know. It's either a butia more and a butia less.
1: Yes.
2: And it's definitely no. On cherry bia or baba besses a man.
1: And Mpocho, the man what kind of worm of flat rate now? Mpocho, your time frame here within which a watch or other of your now, what face will meet any more one?
2: Oh, flat rate, you know, actually, we need time frame, but only quite the orcher. On said the orcher said, the one more flat rate now.
1: Rebo, you know, only 1 year on cherry.
2: Oh, watch her, Papa. Oh,
1: on your 6 months, on cherry.
2: Watch her, Papa. Good. And I make catch you there. ECG phone anchor, sir. They know that flight rate, you know. Oh, do baby, it will go against.
1: Okay.
2: On a one casa, another, or boko against the Nipano. And you know, flight rate today, where you are, on cherry, they will come and change the meter for
1: it's
2: you.
1: It's a mirror, but minimum how long at the flat rate in the hunt, you know, say, oh, if you know what, we'll buy it 3 months and still. Flat rate in an Oroba. You bought to mama PU have someone else watching.
2: Yes.
1: You bought to mama. We intervene no more. All right. You ever forget the last one? Nah, okay. Yeah, so do. Okay. Next week, you ever saw do. Good morning.
2: Matthew.
3: Good morning, Uncle Patrick.
1: Hey, Missy, I'm fizzy. What problem?
3: Say good morning.
1: Hey, good morning.
3: Mirabah. Thank you, Adriana. I think you saw now every almost a month in about 50 back with. I'm not example. You are here. Okay.
1: It's a high tension pole. High tension pole. Why then?
3: Where do pole? A two pole. Think about where do.
1: Why him fa? Why him fa?
3: Oh, Adwa.
1: Why him?
3: Adwa.
1: Adwa. Aunt Adwa.
3: Aunt Adwa.
1: Now, Obandaman, Afro Yisija. Anyway, you know woman number now. From I mean, some of these things. Me deal with it off air.
2: Exactly. Adwa po yakwa ya education wo. Ya ya community education, ya public education. Enempo me fia me konkrofo.
1: Wow.
2: Aha ne dana me osubri so. Aha ndi ya community education. Nkrofo kwa me nkruma ne nkrofo anka sa.
1: Nzima nkrofo.
2: Aha. 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The ehun bibi de pole ebu, pole achia bibi esa. Just let them know. Aha, nti me the number about to go. What do want my PU as a football?
1: Yeah,
2: yes, exactly. We will be able to let them come quickly.
1: In some one crop for one, some
2: job.
1: It's in a message education, the young stretch and uncle the next year, even by a 10.
2: No problem. As long as I want over my time, I will come.
1: I mean, for what I'm asking,
2: exactly.
1: For hotline, it's
2: exactly. But so, PULC, young line, no, yeah, 0540 123
1: 123 203 0540 0540 126 126 203 203
2: your complaint manager so wa once so efra wo be jodo
1: na what see wasap don't recall number years out to body ehun
2: aha
1: obi na so go do onfa or twen na we hia dama na mana san wa fra bagu system.

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This year more. 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The miracle is to make a single friend who will stand by your side even when hundreds are against you. A friend in need is a friend indeed. 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

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Tell us how some man can throw there. Sir Oyesika Muna, as room will be a na ridge will be what? As road to bank and a rear few bank is out to phone or do. As road to Azar. 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He can send any be a ring. I'm some game could say.

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You pack a crate saying a BBRA won't be. Go call no woman watching. 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You was a Bendru Cassium Nazi. I'm a more fastening in your camera. 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One way in a few camera. Milo all in one. And the pay more fasten will be. Above one at the Bank of Ghana send the pay so men sending country a war. You need 20 pesos, 10 pesos, and 5 pesos. 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One Brahmin, yet the warrior is a tazi. One Brahmin, yet the warrior is a nature. And the milk when a chaos was in a patapao baby. Yeah, over 20 pesos, and a 10 pesos, and a 5 and bring jar.

Try when be say we are off your world and resort in the school. Mommy, daddy. It try be aware when you are by keke. You be with them more fast and anchor son uncle secondary school. Now so to fear. And the first year as any in a wish you. Or enter first year now. At it be a ring. You want to know what you want to also bat and oh, you want to hear. And you know, cover sea college, courage, and say, Sierra. No one born SHS and woman. Resort and never know any admission or shred and around. Where's the kind of school? What did I do? Emma Michana. It's an Indian cover sea college. Register and then in the Yara. More for suffer so war first year and a second year. One of what be fear. No one's an old gen won't call. One cover gen vacation school no matter. A bob won't another door. Oh, your course is to Conaqua, Bridger, SAT, Island, Tofia, Nazia. But you're prepared when you're actually on a track. What friend and vasically? Your water cry, the second junction. Eddie Motos are paying more. Ebba Fry 0578 187 in a 0 Ibasa. Eco social media say Bohunyan. Eco Vasti College. VAR in a city. VAR in a city. College. Vasti College. Technos Park 50 Mark and one Samar Chopi. 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

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On the Moncrofin Sea, the Grove is a fun beach resort. Your number is 0508-61-5340. 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And America Catcher, the CCR. Color Bond, and I was if you Blue Scope, Australia was about it. Ah, Ghana, ha, main agent, and on Aridak. And that was the aluminium. And on your magnesium, and I was a fry, and no on slope on chin. And I'm panum panum funing in a baza waste, and you take credit secondary. It's a man, and no equasi.

yes, 100% pure aluminium roofing sheets in a steel trusses. And some of the baby on the umbrella and dance and a one cycle. A quarter crab, Bob, Prince Marco store now being you. Second, Dita Cradaha, your Wajimama Hospital now being you. Oh, Antama Tovview Hospital. Antama Michia Watch, our papa. Oh, wouldn't a Jimama and the way you hook you. But a yaz and time a yazi. And you're dead, you know, what took on if you have. What being any one of my book. And time a yenny pole. And you, Jimama, crank 3 years, Juma. No, you're anti Jimama and administrator. If you are hospital for now, so. Okay, mommy, and time I'm a cotton no mabo, and you are jet. And time a good morning. Catch my daddy, Demichian. Nti arada ka sama mereka adwam wi efira ekwajimama hospital na abenyima ehwo na yewo yanana ma ye 0501 453720. Okay, so you know that moment when alarm rings and life is already asking questions, right? Campus office hustle. Dreams waiting to be chased. Because those are the moments when you need something that helps you show up and keep going. And that is why Carbell Coffee stays with me. Every single moment. Whether you are grinding for that exam, pushing the lines at work, or cooking up the next big idea, Carbell Coffee gives you that creamy taste and rich coffee aroma to kickstart your day right. And you can enjoy it anytime. Why? Because success doesn't happen overnight. It's a little moment, the early mornings and the late night. And through it all, Carbell Coffee day with you. Carbell Coffee with you every single moment. Nexans Cable Meter. 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Your friend low smoke anti-counterfeit cable. Anti-counterfeit in it right there. Will be an argument the rucho bia from on ye ye do Sunday. It try any cable ya. And I can test it on your original now. Through Nexans happen. Inye me yakra. Distributor na bachelor rose more ye. Now we are testing with the your original. Umpuni usu usu pinti na assemble pa. Usu one ro nka wo nhye gaze wada na so the dem wada. 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

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Ibenye special number bi. 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Otatema ze kesi 15th July. EBA phone so. On one of my iPhones here will chrome here. EBA phone. Meminchi and my brother first time will send there. EBA phones were first time on opposite. Oh, what's up, Cradema Kesse? First time one. Be a Mizimo Gananian. Meminchi and my brother first time. Anchor Afua. And na Mrs. Nebushiening in Arab. And see ye be a fonsi. E confess some one opposite Ara. Ibn Yohan. Na the worry can you dare? iPhone and type be a rap here. The way you smoke a crew. The oye tier robo. I want a pint in our Zamawa. The way you are gonna card. In the Juma, Ea, all the dust devil to Minatria. In the second nature, no 40%. Just Friday in Kenya, more 3 months. Nine in. RTT, be a ring. Kaji was the CRA. 0204 107 431.

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Sasaman can show a day. Up a door on a wood of Noko Dodge Mauritius, or Africa Hara. What you do when Oka Kratze? Tomorrow off for Hono Conning in Iraq. So in Yanya de Ibenya Absaka. Na etia 350 Neza enter Zima. Na e qualify. Is the one you want to come Mauritius, not in China. Never selecting Yimpa Bakunubisha. Dodge resort to be what Ghana Hara. No one so what Chile Kakra. But at a mazzy case in July ending. After you know, Papa Party, it's in the phone, Shimbi. Your story matters after Lucky Hair Back Clinic. What's the man can throw then the yo done a pay at the name? Are you lucky? Yeah, your stroke, arthritis, malaria, typhoid, osa. Go cold, na yeru baby around a payment to Mantuzin. Yeah, was second detail crowd Crawford Junction here around. Allied filling station in China, yawo. Sikana and some men's Rachel Bra. Yabokyo, na itiachi and kakanka kratzi. Wafrang and Lucky Hair Back Clinic. Yana number ye 0544-596934. Astolinks International, Ossi Area Teacher Training, and they are from the College of Education, Area Nursing Training, Area Technical University, Area University Traditional Ones, Area Wound Sodu 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during admission. Wafrang and Afsolings. Idu Takrada. Ewo Bank of Ghana wana dana kasefe fye wu. Natural walk. Ibangu GPHA wana credit in and then those walk. Ya wana fourth floor. Wafrang and Afsolings International. Bra. Bank of Africa semen kanchwa de se siara. Wani demu wa ya do papa. Enkano enkano bin. Wa kanti ne kubwe yin won close no. Wada horo chana wansi. Kwa neke kamija. And the young she says from Koya Diado, Yazaman, when we were going to make a loan. There was a year from the USD debit card, a credit card. What about your work was out, Tazi? And I'm sick, she saw her basabasa. Ninging now a Bank of Africa. Ghana have your beer on a branch one. You bought to me now, call. And you want to make a zuga. Ghana number is 0302.

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Then church will be arrested and appear to be one for my wine. Stanbic Bank and a worker for women's banking solution. Abbey, you what is in Obasima? Only a mayo, no man, no name, and so no man is in a mentor, but a mamma minimum is your friend. What friend Obasima? Stanbic Bank and a one on one women's banking was the upper was the one is your phone. Then the Dubai and the China of a baby, you will be your son. Onsu oboko biati we djuma ne pede brain men me rabe fefia mama me maso was an anyanati wa friend no basima Stanbic Bank na was a bank botuma na kwa Stanbic and crew betebia wa na frada me number aye 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

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Ena onye ma Ghana Black Starlet. Yane ma from a Wenzi Federation. Warebo one Africa Championship on Womoroko says here America say. Na wono group no mo nyi Algeria no wodi sika no wobodo. Obi akete the same point. The same goals. The same goals again. And to no brand them no order what to toss. Hey. No you nyi po wait the second. Month was a toss say Ghana if you. Say Algeria, and you want to toss in. I'm tossing into automatically World Cup. World Cup, Ababa do Wakata, the year 2026 era, November, was summon them. And you say, Sarah Waka Banda, man, our day, and you Uganda, Yabo decider. But now, what was it to baton ye? Babe, and send was a toss, eh, in a few. Nambranana yawusana yakobo decide against Uganda. Nyamimbo anyanai. Anyway.

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My technician on duty, Jomens. In pimping and in an agitia. 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I am the true, authentic, certified son of the western region of Ghana. Wa from in Shiraba, Parkway, CC.

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1: 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OneXBet, agro no e koso. Ye ne wan e di agro no. 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Inti twa no ahwe ye mu. Enye ma wona won di mfie dun wotwe. Gaming Commission of Ghana agen kratwe atum.
2: Over 1,900 matches brought us to the football finals month. 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It only remembers how it ends. The Premier League, Betway Prem, UEFA Champions League, Serie A, La Liga and more. 8 trophies, 1 month of mayhem to decide them all. 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
5: 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No be now getting those shred or walk on a walk at our dummy yer be. Na ibokon a well woman a while we drin and pian them, on show no quay from on a nepia. And that's a for some man can't show on a pay day. Check up and incro be done. 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Godfrey Cosmos York. Okwa naso wen uwe sikuni St. Paul's Pro Cathedral ya member. Knight and Ladies of Marshall Council 1. Inde iyo owo yana brother Godfrey Cosmos York ude Psalm 91. 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Oya wudo leader Genyin Opoku walosingi nyameche leader Gavin. Leader Gavin Opoku. Leader Gavin Opoku walosingi nyameche. 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Ewa classic. Ey. Onye classic of school su. Cluster. Cluster of schools. 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Onye classic of schools. Aye. Cluster of schools.

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3: 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Master and Mrs. Prosper Minsa, what was second test street and afo? Was Roman Genera by Susanna Freda Kofi? What are from the KB says Yara or your Mrs. Susanna Nkatsia? Auntie Susie, what a chama won Saka wuzo? Psalm 35 in the Menyebus Yeninara, Yazroma wine. Ghana Progressive Hairdressers and Beauticians Association. And I was a Abba, young farmer, madam. Rahel Iziama, Madam Rahel, Anna Rachel. Rahel or Rachel Iziama, our Queen's Beauty Lounge. Opposite Make was second D. Ghana Commercial Bank, Kwando Dwara, and now Otsi Sekune Bakano. And singing era, ba. Wasn't honoring Madam Rahel, Anna Rachel Iziama, our Queen's Beauty Lounge. ewo make road no do oyemake make second d Ghana Commercial Bank.

Dundra, and there one saka was Sam number 105, man, and you were Oku Ghana Progressive Hairdressers Association, Hairdressers and Beauticians Association, Yerubum, Yazi Amawati. It's not right there. Hairdresser, one who could matim of Faber, you know, you're a progressive one. Matim, Yeruka, your name, and there was so that's it. Yana Papa Samuel Kwesi coming, was he? A former secondary constituency secretary, NPP, and that's an year incoming. I see. Why you do? All right, they were sharing in our one was about there, young former woman, Mr. Samuel Kwesi coming, young copper and Adam, was a career actor, was another one, is also the most world PR. It's young quick in him. Yana, my name is Ruth Kwesi. Mrs. Ruth Kwesi, our root is makeover and news. Roots makeover and the news. Efia was a young farmer when a baby see a ba. Mammy esi bintua crazy. Mammy esi bintua crazy. What are from a bent? Bent our class 4. Our Gina International School wanaji. More of us in Nsa Kanizu. Interno menyebu shiening in era. In a Yerubum yase amamara. More of us in a baby see a ba. Mammy esi bintua. Mammy esi bintua crazy. Narasenye Benta Nyamenadum watch any be a kanazana one to you. Anthony Pra, what are for Tony P? Tony P, enya cracker was in a hole. Adiambra police station on Quad Warren Ewo, menyo mame in the wuni anomening in a rye. 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
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Oye woda Reverend Ejenim Buati a water fro. The Lion Son. Owo nye head pastor. CCW Ministry. 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Peter Dioku a ewo Sekune Wesley Methodist Cathedral ya member kwa esan wo singing band iye juma ewo STC Watakrade menye Mrs. Dinah Edioku ya wife ene ebusue ne nyenara yazro manya na papa Peter Edioku a Uncle Piero ende wachiche manansa akanezi mu wofasi ende ya nedo when the cements are owen everyone uwo Queen Elizabeth KG. 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
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Yazroma precious a day, umfins in a day. Why can Cocro buy a five? Nay, I can find any weather. So for my Doris Nozaba, Yam Fama Benis Dazi. What our friend Nana? 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Otony Moon is two. Oh, a new Malcolm Apemuara, I see. Psalm 91 verse 1. 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What our friend Nana? 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To you. 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Eliza, when you one, many mommy and daddy, Mr. and Mrs. Schumann, what's the Kuma Rich, father's house, in the Yerubum, Yazi Ama, Eliza, Eliza, Nyanko Panadum, watch and a soccer, I can't, Nazana Hono, and the da, and no, ya would do, and na, and then answer so, oh yeah, a cross on a dance, and a yanis says, be near Cronus and no, yander da, and a cross on a zana, and then answer, Nyami ye 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De, Facebook day. 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Abo 7:48. 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Yes, Roman yane mami, Margaret Jamson. 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Nyankwa, ewo Adiambra type number 12. 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Nyankwa pa nadom, wacha nukur, zaka nezana wanwamfa, bia owan, ebi adowo, B company and C company one fan can home or type number 4. They be a reaka strong one day, watch row one of him. Oh, your woman doesn't pay at it. Do in a bad day, funny in a rack. Nyamia jang, Nyamia ba, Nyamisun, some concronism.

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0: Menye madanya mena domuye. 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
1: Anapay, if you must share, it's in a 23 degrees Celsius. And they drew 30 a year 1 degree Celsius. Na yeah dear and they dear a year and home. Mum I know any day too much be and then a rim a better say am I than sir
0: and that okay.
1: Mum a yano na I know and
0: so on yesen
1: too much dear. Na mum and sign 8:54 PM late in the evening, you know. Yes, I actually name said Yem Yabinum and Wahona or Hamon Chichimono. A just issue and then I got that car in unity. I will be a mere binom. But China, I have my chain. I wore a bit of journey move. I will be a mere pee. It's gonna pay. They see or China, I have my channel.
0: Yo, my brother, you better was saying, I may adroma or China Fida, Nayaja 3-in-1. O man for say, and say what that man, ye ya. Zora can ye dare? In the room, but so kakra as an under them rose more ye in. In Senende, if you are an umbum, on upon nana ring yazen, or ye 31, if you know but you in the kakrabi. Na, in your brew after 4, in beabinum, what 30% chance a day will be in su. Tian Shan and so, or send the women of Wake across and a Bruceman de da or Yayen. Na, ye be ye years and also nan rangersen. Na, after 4, in be a bin one and own quadra ha, win ya, or ye in suka cra. Mayor Rabbit Fairfield, good morning.
2: Good morning.
0: Or son,
2: what's
0: your name? Never's another
2: Waba. Papa, now are you?
0: Oh, Poppy, are you? Robin, then.
2: Monday no yet or a pension ya. To Monday no yet local bank na. Wa best now call hospital yende. Ba obo drew town all be 9.
0: Where's the bayan fiagin?
2: Oh, 70.
0: Ho! Ain't see Shrayan, all of you fear no shape and atta, and I depend on a summoner see.
2: But to a summoner see Monday, but no shape, army top. Na a nika black. Na a leather for boy.
0: What's again?
2: Okay, no, or beginning, no, what time, but this is our bed, the energy.
0: Wow. Monday, no pay, doc, I get a pension pay. Is that so? No, sir, I'm top. Or your cocoa, you tune to my attention out to dunch.
2: Oh, you tune to no, you drew kakra.
0: Oh, very nice, man, yes. Oh, on your.
2: Oh, are you employed? No, oh, no, me, your baba.
0: Oh, yes, okay. Whoa, and see, yes, Ruppy, you never pay any time of beautiful food, Damara. Nipper tuntum, and what do you want a war? No, she drew a crack. Very nice, man. Na what's a down to you day? No, if you feared or a cagin a pension pay. One be fear you, or say, army top. Yes, Ruppy, will be your name, you are ball, will be damned, will be even on board, and I say, on board, me, you may rabbi, neighbors, you may you daddy. Na me, you may be able one. Kawak motu yi. Yebo mu daddy. Phenomena to board the brubinya ya Fred daddy wato.
2: 0599.
0: Oya wara waza.
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0: 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Boni biwe. 0599. 0599. 54. 54. 83. 17. 17. 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Or you'll be in the swimming in Iagin. Na or your tintum, nipa on your slim, on a swing your body, or shimmy cra. Yes, out of Facebook, you go to Manaba. 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On what to offer Payan Sabakan. 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Yes, Rappi Yamboa. 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Daddy, good morning.
3: Morning da.
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3: Yo, pocho e blanda in brino. 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
0: E blanda in you bro.
3: E be ten o
0: crofor. 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
3: Crofor taxi.
0: Nike san.
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0: Mhm.
3: And me driving license na me get na card. O to ka no.
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0: on Shakard or the Sum
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0: friend a card holder
3: your card holder
0: yes. Now, oh, yeah, who phone you and to silent too? Who phone and others to silent? They be a catcher production to me,
3: mamma.
0: You and see, even is in our document in a do.
3: Inkum Richard Kwesi.
0: Richard Kwesi Inkum.
3: Yes, daddy.
0: Richard Kwesi Inkum. Richard Kwesi Inkum. Yes, Rupi. Ewo oye Ghana card no nye other ID card bia. Is in our wadone Richard Kwesi Inkum.
3: It's
0: in a Ghana's card. A Ghana card na driver's license. Ghana card plus driver's license. Zena awadon oning Richard Kwesi Inkum. Richard Kwesi Inkum. Daddy phone number to board 0553 477 4764 0553 47 47 64 0557 64 Richard Kwesi Inkum Oning is a na or Ghana Cardi na driver's license and a dodano banade more for Chiromade of a taxin one crofra pain 10 o'clock and a pattern. In a son,
3: Mr. If you come post office,
0: and I want a day. What them two cats you are talking? Oh, ye, Ibo, why?
3: What your mate?
0: And then your men call your darcy. More for good morning.
4: Good morning.
0: Who ya?
4: What you know?
0: Nana pay.
4: What you and the pay? Last week in the media, my pass, na drive, my driving license, na ATM.
0: What him for?
4: What your name, Peter Candy, and my bar, Tapadi.
0: If you secondary, but Tapadi, the bender.
4: What your last week?
0: Last week, and I had no one brand and never baha.
4: But from a number to con, and say maybe I can me was more for canoe. Murray took a number to tell me to con, Mokaka.
0: Incident number one, and sending room with the workouts and I you are.
4: And for me, it's come a driver and a mood
0: and a selector wagon the Kadaroka, but never bore
4: you.
0: Anyway, incident abas and abas and all your way.
4: But your male driving license,
0: mm-hmm.
4: Now me ATM card.
0: Okay, even is in no warning in Ardo.
4: Yakubu Abdurrahman.
0: Yakubu Abdurrahman. And send a four car and nay a sure daughter calling him. Sending in Biara, your taxi driver, your taxi ya. Your taxi driver. Now it will bring you to the morrow, so you're passing your beer four carly. It will bring you to the mana. A Zenan Biu. Yakubu Abdurrahman. Yakubu Abdurrahman. Yes, Rupi. Ubiara will be assured that we're phone and is out of silence. Good. Now, you can see what number?
4: 0549
0: 0549 0549 46 46 4444 0 Ibo Hati Ibo Yasrapi Nizen Zena Wadani Abdu Yakubu Abdurrahman Wonderful Omanfo Yazinin Arabi Yabako Nayaka for break Yuya Agusim and Samana Bai.
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0: may they connect sports. Becky came on, will be at all. Hey, what up? They call me a some man. I did not that sick, but Minimana de Bano. Connect phone, what the mamo? Minimana de Bano. Koti connect phone, what the mamo? What's the mean tune into Sports Flash? You me yellow, Boko. Hey, what up, my check? You know, this is still Sports Flash Connect. Mankasa, I did not that sick. They call me a some man.
1: Good evening, ladies and gentlemen. Assalamualaikum. Young Reporters Broadcasting. The winner is journalist from Ghana, Francis Hima. Congratulations. Good evening, ladies and gentlemen. Assalamualaikum. Young Reporters Broadcasting. The winner is journalist from Ghana, Francis Hima. Congratulations.
2: 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Yatana for my Grizzly Munsam Yadeba. In common, yeah, they ban the door. So the black starlet, one in common, red dana dana, or men no do any da. Was South Africa 3-1, but then went to one qualify. What is the reason? Yeah, the inchech, you know, the beba, na, jadi apa petan, ebusiafu, any anapai, and what it means as far as one World Cup hopes, you know, are concerning tea, it is one thing I ever call heavy on it this morning. As some baby jets, Jan, win a new appointment by the Ghana Football Association, on us, you share, na, yadi in Hong Kong, no, jadi abba, Unai Emery, wako, akaji. The UEFA Europa League with Aston Villa. Ni nano? Yeah, but yeah, better than Ebusi. For me, the Francis, my coach, Ben Kwanzaa, Barack Minta Brown, and our boy by way of production. Yeah, ba. Ne in 7 inch.
3: Hello.
4: Hello, I'm
2: Kwanzaa.
3: I take
4: kwa meet by Nana.
3: Mpo chenjo.
4: I take kwa meet by Kamasem.
3: My Kamasem. Uh-huh. I debate him. Wobo.
4: Okay.
3: Ne kwa ni nyaa wa sey. Dasa waka ya abadu waketa. Abadu waka ye. Shoko joko mko ni. Why basa?
4: It's in Kiev for World Cup. Kiev for World Cup.
2: Alright, Dinti, ante kwa meet by Ebenya Abutero ho, na yako line sonodo, yanye communications member of a Medium Sporting Club, the current Ghana Premier League holders, we win in the 2 times na, James Bauer, while joining on the lines, yanko, na yanye niko di nko, wako bo one last game against Atufuk, na game no one sense, no do so basa, minka, na mifan dada, James, good morning, bibi ayo 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
5: Okay, ano pa ma mensha o no che kunya.
2: All right.
5: The attorney sir yan cho later ma had to vote but officially we wrote to FA.
2: Okay.
5: So you know, sir, if you know, I'm my community, I reply back and you just I'm a susa. So sanity.
2: Oh, okay. So and yes, I'm not trying to my heart, but rather modify if no, so now anti if in inka.
5: Sanity.
2: Alright. 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
5: Francis, to be frank, and no near the Bakua, MTS, and work from Kaka. Initially, no, na France, meaning the final game, Nayakoba Nakrano, yet the crew and my own area by Etaqua. So, about say, young Faka, on my own game, no, and about double correlation, yet the crew and the Amayo Hano, and it means that I saw me stay at home. Now, I'm prepared for a game against Basque Holy Stars. So it's not about say supporters, you know, say I'm calling star, but I'm going to be coming. But bus arrangement, yeah, I think I'm going to be corner later. Now, but say the double coordination, you know, I was handling because initially, na France, let me know, let me say, yeah, game no occur. We are, yeah, the crew have been my only player. But now, no say coordination, but that's why, Francis. Minimum the SA bar because that game no you beko ni asa abba on Wednesday e yebre no zun chakwa ejuma e binu ye man manjino so the best thing is omo be stay na Wednesday no ye di awon di ni na e di akose basketball star game.
2: Okay but then is it a case of mana Mumma FA ni ya wa se mum pese edi trophy no be ma mo Accra and now say it is the decision of the FA.
5: To be frank with you, Nisha, unse Afibia no se bo game ni wea aya ye bo coronation. But this time na I say World Cup no basu nti no most of the FA won aya na bebre so ko. So we thought Senga the final game me the trophy ni be ma yo. But I nya masa de me get say the normal arrangement here, go we not say your last game at home. There's a book coronation, the next thing, but you know, Tina, Banisha, Beverly.
2: So it is the decision of the FA, but not media, ma.
5: Never trust anything.
2: Okay. Yeah, then yes, it be a heart of one onion to man for an FA for no any heart onion to man for game number Taquantina Monsomo requests as a sad, their mobile book coronation.
5: Francis, young can we say? How can you say how to force Omo Ma? Yeah, asking what? Because me can say, Midiama as a club, the home games are what was in a stadium near full in capacity to play. We should be our baby. So at the time I won't go away, no one talk about not win your fans in the end of the year. Fans are hard in the club. So I'm Manasan, that won't mean say, yeah. The only thing is, the open crown on certain Africa. In Jinana, ya and a year, you all knew ya, and they ain't say, out of Boston, and you know, and France, and they are being in a job.
2: All right. Now, enter coronation, no, mostly Wednesday, our TNA, Money Basake, Holy Stars, and Ebo, and lot of activities. The Eddie Kaino, why Basake, Holy Stars, and then why Wednesday?
5: All right. Francis, the attorney said initially Nanki of a table coronation on Friday. But he assured you might be Kakani, but what has been said, Abby? On Wednesday, Nankasano, a holiday. So I didn't see young Pansha or not this Nakano, Thursday, Friday, no, FM Pelqua, and then Pelqua, but you start from Bina Cry, now Omaka America for the World Cup, and you know, then the only thing he said. On Wednesday, na ye yidi efi wano na efi wano sno mpresu mchua mkwano. Wame chini etu. Na ye chani ke, nyame ya aduma, on Wednesday na nkatano float medi kanko su ukuruma. Ansana enyumeno, game no ekini ya baso. Na orange se ya mperifuwe chima ye ni kipinshi na. Ye di kasha se kwa se ye ya. Uli mse, the last year ye ye no. Domination by next time, you know, the medical and the labor. In the full part, they say, over TNA Parker and a stadium, Unia football, no more, you know, that was a entertainment, and so, no, it's you enjoy yourself.
2: Okay, so, Wednesday and Opani afloat, then, later in the evening, you know, game in the back also, alongside award winning rapper Medical and Super Passy through now, Wakako performing. Na artist ya mode o mobile games ni ade yi mu wi a gate proceed no munya ho mfa so de
5: Francis Maminka we say President Moses Zaman enye sika no ana o gwe wo be green but the only thing is supporters ne be ba no ombe enjoy say next time ombe saba and no kweni na mi enu ni yesha afia no so we are gaining it fans are e ba no. Your two games mean now, even so, Bokotoka, and in the new say in the season, Omo Baba. But your Bokotoko, you know, the Bok Ghostas, and Nipapa in Kotoko. Your Bok and no Air Sunday game, you and so Nipapa, SA, Ghostas game. In church, also entertainment, try and love a shimmer. You get a girl so long, Katanka crap, add the air penal solo, Yensa, Etimi account. It's not about that. Omusika ye demo omo ne aba but it's about say ye entertain omo na supporters ne ba
2: All right, James Yedasi, and congratulations once again to Mediama Sporting Club. But before you be more wakono, you who are internet and so, we need the players to be a chi, Eche Dougley say, of Heart of Lions, yes, say, Mota Tabo and Nessa, and where's a moko sign in a bar, Takwa for the Africa campaign. Most of these money players need to be eating commander.
5: Well, Francis, no credit, oh, your club now, oh, Jay, the Ghana Premier League now for South Africa. Automatically, you need to beat the team. And you know, Yasha said that president and coach, Omasha said that the cramp on the real league, you know. And you know, we are on course. Omo, any of my team come over here, any of my team come on. Omo, so I am here, and she was so dim come on, said, on the Benny Chimkin, and no credit. Here, I see me on a more. If you don't call. Na
2: ebi nso ti maba near defeat him no for Africa. All right, unya da se yebe din komo we chi ho na especially on Wednesday. And once again congratulations to you guys.
5: Okay. Brother Francis, no pain no yebe da se.
2: Okay.
5: Na ore activities na ye kan kwambu na ba kwa manjina mfama mun se on the day no so no. Yebe gbon ko kwa baso. Even a journalist what promote you media both on radio and online. Yebo go biaba so. Your supporter this season. Why you adwuma pa? And also so yebo go aba so. Enu achi no on the day nankasa so no. Supporters na aba no so no. Ebi e kofia. Won be enjoy. Ebi nso no match media ko.
2: All right, me da say. James Bauer, ono or your communications member for Mediama Sporting Club, was I want to win him the walk you won trophy one crown. But for now, one comfort trophy now on one crown a day. One supporters know they should stay away from the game. One your bass arrangement to be on fan qua a cra heart of folk na nya more na open away na one shahawa in Zamaboko. So that is it. As far as Mediama's one issue no or concern away from Mediama no, yeah, enter into the national team's conversation na yen kwa kopo e mo the national team conversation dia yen start na yen fem free asa asamoja ne asoye na abrantie no ene dam eko na ekopo e mo ewo enkra na na on sharanya better. It was a big event the Ghana Football Association what to mean na we putting it together we unveil asamoja as ambassador for Ghana's national teams and cult football. And this is a cult footballer here in Ghana, ha no, has a modern no, ambassador. All the national teams, you know, from the under 20, under 17, under 23, the senior national team, the Black Stars of Ghana, nini na as a modern and a oye the ambassador. The man some and a what's him idea the former Black Stars captain no obeli the fan engagement campaigns while promote youth football now build the corporate partnerships to strengthen support for Ghana football ahead of the 2026 FIFA World Cup according to the Ghana Football Association. Now yenro me na yenko poemu ewo event na si abra na jumedi no orokodo no Ghana Football Association President and a Ghana Football Association President Ket E.S. Okraku. Oh no, heram otuminam oye that introduction no. Na intro no, oro kodo na at a point as a modern even got emotional. Yen she, sem, yebete bibi kakra.
6: National spirit, an emotional connection between team and country. But who better to help rally this nation than a man who has lived a World Cup dream? A man who understands what it means to carry Ghana onto the global stage. And a man whose name echoes in the memories of football lovers across Africa and in the world. As an ambassador, Asamoah will play an instrumental role in spearheading promotional campaigns. Every great football nation invests in its roots. Every football legend has young talents than someone who rose from the humble beginnings from the famous Accra Academy to become a global football icon. To every young boy and girl chasing a football dream in our communities across Ghana, Asamoah represents possibility.
2: All right, Asamoah represents a possibility according to the Ghana Football Association President Ketiyeso Kraku Nkrumah Orotuminam Oditu Gastol honors Samoa Jani appointment as ambassador for cold football in Ghana and various national teams. No, as a J microphone, no say, no koya krope. Few years ago, he was depressed. Depression no a real. I wanna all you are skin in still they go through depression. In here for you na sabi say yenya depression umpa. Ye the yenya depression, but it's kafuni the one depression na. One would win your depression, and you hear your lad. I die, I'm a metana, I see my never. Oh, humpo, why do I know my wallet be a depression? No, if you tell you in a depression, ah, Nedica, eh, or no, I know. But it's kafubi to that, Samwajan, no. When your depression, I won't, and you be there. Okay, now those who win your depression, that is a she, you know, no kind of your depression, but already you can tell a depression, no. Metrech a depression, but I'll enter asa. Issues regarding depression.
6: About a year ago, I had personal issues which led me to depression. Everybody can go through this stuff, but I was at home one day and my brother told me president is looking for him, and I said, which president? And he said, Mr. Clinton Green. And I said, they should let him in. About it.
2: All right, so he was very emotional. Abrana or discuss issue, no. He was very, very emotional. Ekwa oyade aza ono otumi na ode inkomo no ode tuga na ode ma empenyimfo wo shiem ewo Accra ahead of new unveiling as ambassador for cold football and the national teams. So, and then we are bringing it from 1:30 to 3. Ya beshe na ye di on Hong Kong. Ya expand the conversation. The further them rubber ya ebusi ya football team. Na what ya say away from there no. Yonko po yeme ewa the black starlet there under 17 AFCON no. Onum oyade orokodo far away Morocco. And then the matches ne bitu minam okodo Angola and a Mozambique game ne ND 2-1 in favor of Mozambique. And Damaso and a Mali and a Tanzania. ND 2-2 Senegal. I want Wobo Algeria by 2-1 Ghana. So no, yeah, chess South Africa. Waje red card into your bone neck away basa. What you mean? What no more ekrope. Now, issue bay. Yes, issue bay. Of which another issue of discussion has sprung up. The bia semnisia. Ne ye jinado. Ye du siyade. Ye di nyanti ase. Now, another group D. Ehona Ghana na ye wo. Senegal na wo lead you when you have 6 points wa qualify to the quarterfinals of the under 17 AFCON. Algeria places second when you have 4 points. Once we qualify automatically. Ghana nsu ye di third, you have 4 points. Na mo wo mini Ghana no yenye Algeria the same point. CAF nsu so kwe the same point ah. We check head to head. Head to head is ye share iso no okoye draw. 2-2. Na se head to head na akwa draw 2-2 a. Abadi BM goal scored ya share 5 for Algeria share 5. Goal against yende ne ye 1+1. Algeria deno so ye +1. And this ya abadi na ka for the way. Enti the next na we consider you know na or the disciplinary record our mamun call share wahade Samson.

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1: Of Colombia, 43 years, 13 days, 2014, or Brazil. No, Jim. Roger Miller, on the 4th. Cameroonian international Africa football legend, 42 years, on a 1994 World Cup, no, Olandim Elho, Nam Okochede, yes, Ojinanenanto. Cristiano Ronaldo, I joined them list, on a 41 years old, 2026, you know, Abra Portugal, one name, and as part of one team, Nam Ononsono, yes, na Jerry Amahon, na Enda, UEFA Europa League, you know, Otumi, na Okodo, UEFA Europa League, no, honor or Okodo, Aston Villa, and I would to me na wunya the three maximum point and the most important win na I want to Yerika say de or idea wetum na we win Europa League na the big story no is not on Aston Villa winning the Europa League but then the Europa League specialist Unai Emery. Europa League specialist, oh no, oh yeah, Unai Emery, oh no, and Otumina, Olidi, Aston Villa, Mawakwe, na Woko Wini, Wini came no by 3-0 against Freiburg. It was very, very easy for them, were Besiktas Park, were Yuriti Elements, Damanso, and Abrante, or friend Emiliano Buendia, oh no, Onya Go, Nibi, and then second half, on so Morgan Rogers, the main man, oh no, Otumina, Obinia, the third goal, no, or Aston Villa, Wini, by 3-0, Sisiya, no, Eko, na ekwashe coaches are we winning the most official international stroke continental trophies in football history. Carlo Ancelotti age 14, Pep Guardiola age 11, Sir Alex Ferguson age 8, Giovanni Trapattoni age 7, Zinedine Zidane also age 7, Arrigo Sacchi age 6, Luis Enrique 6, Vicente Del Bosque 6, 5, one age 5, no, Bob Paisley, Nirio Rocco, Jose Mourinho, Luis Van Gaal, Rafa Benitez, Marcello Lippi, the latest to join damn legendary list, no, open pa, what friend Unai Emery. Unai Emery, onum and oye the latest waitum na wa join the damn list na oron sonum yeritum na jedi ama ebusia fono Europa League no senum ye denum ho na entum injibi epede egia the coach to count on no 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These are the boys that assistants now. No, I want to touch it down our camper. I want to know Ogu and Hobuano do ahead of that particular gamer. Yes, na Jedi Amohon. There is an important notice for I want to purchase a ticket for the World Cup. We are Briepa, near Betina Foma, Yerbamohon. Yerisi, Jumadin Kanero Tiaramo.
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3: 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Ebusiafo, Merka say abo no watri apawusima edra san eba san epe bea sent super peminti entum ente weather. Weatherman is a man control. And the anepe human obat so wasen. And the damn bros moya no more sevien no more bachelor. And the human bat so asen and bros mandada oyen. Na if you know but you're not so bobo, you could do by 31-32. But then still if you know but children. 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Is it so bo now and a woman on some pocho, or do an a pa wedan men fin zagrati? 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
1: Good morning.
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1: Mpocho, ofem first in Aban, miti iskado. 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
0: Internet and anything, so they say, Sierra, won't win
1: it. You won't.
0: Sample, and send a young one of them, won't win the beer more fast than was sons of the bender.
1: Sunday, if it's Sunday in afternoon.
0: In there, yeah, yawda.
1: Yawda. 5 days.
0: Won't win the beer or on get a phone or so.
1: Watch your baby.
0: What friend on the phone and
1: get a phone.
0: Now, why are the mother?
1: Mpochonye de mada.
0: But onam as a reckoning see. As was an oye neck and was a minute in a wire day. New way for Wakashi baby. And a police for so was abaya were a catch run a day, baby on Unkofi. One coffee. A police officer will be treating as we fake kidnap.
1: And
0: send a watching will be jailing. And see more of us, our friend of them, when
1: of him, Bridget Pra.
0: Bridget Pra was in Fiyan.
1: 15.
0: Look at it. Bridget. In your Fidenum. A police if in a work at a man control, baby a Russian, Ikofia, or your cool chop, or you in yasam, a banning you in yasam, you're an emum, and coffee and dads, they'll be sending Kofia, will take us a fake kidnapping, watch more be jailu. And some more of us say, Bridget Pra. Bridget Serite ma, will be so our company and only releasing, on a supernova, a company in the Benyasam, many my day, Ogana Padama, radio you old if you told me, baby ara, and send a beer more of us, Bridget Pra one. So we release na one coffee, a police officer man kada watch na we be jailing. Mammy, for one more to board no be any hint or zamo. Bridget, emi me wiye mezo wo fa me pia wasam, mese empia wasam okofie, onya dam watch we be jailo. Yarohwe by 10 o'clock number ya. Yazo picture swap it ngo do ho Ghana. 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
0: 053. 086. 081. 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One summer by years and papa, a war uncran. Na uncrat again was the Asamdobia bar. A boy, yeah, DC. 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And the dancho capere laman would be a different court. Was our summer kashende. Na uncrat and a sozo one summer bar. 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Oh, so ye you crew. In your ma. And a warrior exercise be. Oh, what amali. No, no, no, so you can't even abandon. And Kratian is a one summer by your work, as a bro. And can't again a man paying J.J. Rawlings. NDC, a man you could not there, was in a Zen rubber, a bottle NDC, a Japazi bidu, or Yabin a Japazi, and I was in Kano man paying J.J. Rawlings in a Zen rubber, a bottle then. And see, if you're man, and summon a dorsal. Now, a few so, one now, where private hostels. Now, was a man, or yeah. 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
2: 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I've been going through so many treatments and so no me nya ayansa enti oba Ghana ana obi recommend faith homeopathic clinic ma no.
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2: And then Yamia Daromai Cashes say, Mammy Watona, and ne Osanko Germany, Okoena Juma, and Okoyano, and all your audio, dear Sandy, say, Okoyano, and Brofono Crown, and your mama, say, with the condition, no woman, not on to me, Yashina, or Bagana, what you have been that treatment, you know. And Untino, eh, be a what say, or my muha, and I say, Utsi, me, and Opey. 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amount now what is our how we abba now oba and yes over cancer what you pay is now near my word you debbie you won't feed your whole door you didn't share any pedium not you would the cause of this pace say a year osteoarthritis say a year rheumatoid arthritis say a year osteoporosis say a year any form of arthritis biano ye behwe se ye bema wonupa ebeboa na saa wo ha we nyina afrimo obi wo ha 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
5: Hello, Nadine de Wagadri. 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
12: Sawyer Juma Demuni Nina Bra. aya fa bibi aya moton na ema wedie no si ne dadamu eka wedie no aya use soldier mentholated balm fetchi wedie no ebema wo adwo fom na yiwu ye onyina afri ho sensonson na egua use soldier mentholated powder eno ne be boa wo se wo soldier mentholated balm any powder ahoto ye wodie de bia Soldier mentholated balm, any powder, aye yonko a any uhamoda. 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
14: 97.1. It's the people's choice. Yes, it's number one.

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Basses and the yatse there. Where's the can is the number 100 able to? Apron and the yatse. Na the way Bodden was or Rabasha, ye jumefi or china. Oboqua him fan and him fan. There's the number summoned about bro. NDC Amayoku na ya na jene de Mase Neja Pazibere ba Boton Kano Mampingen JJ Rollins Ado Inti Ozi JJ Nizeno ba Boton De Meja Pazanado Edana Rebio Ano nyene tenant Wanham wa laibe home inti Weku ne tenanta Wenya 37 years Soja nyibiswe waya yao de Ana worry a training no. Was a wobble when was a tear terrorist. And now, Jama, explosion I can must say, you know, we are a whole day. You are a cobana, you're in an embarrassment, the other. Your policy rate. What's the interest rate in you now? When a papa no in. Oh no, I'm not sure, be a interest rate in so do you know. It's in the Bank of Ghana. Bosana was.

0: Inti in summer no draw. 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
1: Good morning, Piggy.
0: But you who ya?
1: Okay, I'm here to bumble go and answer the
0: name. Nyame na dom. Musu muhu ye papa papa. Na dog, wo brother abroad ye DC. In the dance o kapele bi elaman wa high court genuine there. Oh your circuit court. And on yinuko to 2 weeks in. Adenta circuit court. No zeno ko to minute no. On number there, circuit court, no zeno ko to minute say, el kapele bi elibi u. Aze ko higher court. Inti no number wo zifi circuit court was a ko high court in. Inti nende da dog. Wakrada waka pebi elaman. Na was aba chende. Uncrate and is a one summer by Yanka Daily Guide Ningim. High Court determines a bronya bill today. Yan you meaning in error? There a Brent and Ankerson a summon or shall say April 13th April. Na yate da was a waka kasa wanka say ye minty court and iron a day. When you didn't was in a summon and okro bio. Dan no oya 13th May. Busuma yomiara nada otto dudi basa. And no sandu krubiwa, or no judging or remanding. On an anoma bansam de day day. It means was an anchor send upon cells or no than no one fan or yaro, unyahu mekanaze, boy NPP fee. De day na draws minty, says yara, wa yenda wa apply bail be on our zaman. Enteno, se courti be a mob, or friend on courti be kade, kadim. 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Criminal court tu nengen zini mwa waze loko. General jurisdiction tu. Inti na wasa last minute ni. Was a subquarter no dozer, summoning an anon, which remembered the frustrations in the upper day, or by summoning Zim in a bidding in. But well, I summon a war do crowdo. Into the dog was a crying. Na lawyer for Cassay there. No one fun. 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What make you one point in you again? And now, I ban the quid buffer so, or your state attorney fun, dog worribum. 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
1: Pige maminchi ya na feyi. Minted if
0: Wajodo,
1: yes, I. A bronyans and some here, yeah, take center stage in almost all our discussions. Just one person, because of some comments I'll make ENT. And because this is what I always say, is, look,
0: one cassano,
1: yeah, yes, we waste all.
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1: All your time and energy. your friends are prosecutors. Instead of saying, they should be handling very important cases. Mm-hmm. Now they have to divert all their attention. I'm going to handle this case. I mean, really. Because of the way, on Okasanti, I think we have moved on. But now, almost for the past 2 or 3 days, I'm saying the entire media framework is always talking about Bronyana, the issues around it. When we have more important things to discuss.
0: Mm.
1: It's just unfortunate. But PK, I think as you said, I don't really expect Abayano say they will post the bill application. I say mostly no. Or more defense because Abronya lawyers because won't pay bill.
0: Yes.
1: Abayan lawyers because they won't
0: one pin another.
1: Yes, but I think that this one
0: will not push it.
1: And that is why I'm surprised. I'm saying Omunche and Kratian.
0: No, but
1: are you going to walk away in Kratian because we are going to oppose it? Because one more oppose sir bill here, it's going to create a lot of issues. I don't think that they should oppose it. Just allow the process to
0: Menjuano na in with the Nangasan was a no kotumi 13 Tinibia. 13th na was in the court.
1: Yes.
0: 2 weeks in a was saying in Chenyame Yaduma Monday no so. Not sure the was and again about court will be 2 weeks in a worker don't get them in Chenyame Yaduma Monday or yet 27th and also. Nah, you are Benevi. And there you are.
1: Yes.
0: And then Chedam 2 weeks in a poor Benevi.
1: Yeah, but there's a possibility that even after the 2 weeks, a bit me as a remanding. After 2 weeks, they saw evidence now was stating the banner. Yeah, waiting as a remanding. It's not guaranteed.
0: Yes.
1: And I think, sir, this is a misdemeanor. And yeah, case I was
0: when you're born a case,
1: yeah, keeping the panel survivor for in detention.
0: Mm-hmm.
1: And looking at the fact, sir. I'm saying ne napomodin so I'm saying it is deteriorating.
0: Mm-hmm.
1: I mean I don't think that you have to do that. And any big case be here. So I believe say the state may not oppose the bill, the bill defense IB
0: exactly.
1: Application
0: for bail.
1: Application, exactly.
0: Yes.
1: The application. No.
0: Mm-hmm.
1: Nah, Oma Manako. Onfa, we'll be in good. Onfa, ni musu. I think that is better. Because, you see, Emma, SNA, Emma, state, democracy wise, I don't know, America, it affects your media rank and all
0: yes,
1: these things.
0: Yes.
1: I mean, we don't see this, but it happens. Mm. It affects our investment and all those agents. Oh,
0: press freedom index.
1: Yes. And you see, PK, this criminal libel law everywhere in the sense 2001.
0: One, yes.
1: But I want to say, the originals were the SNA abroad, your friends, this is your BNI cassette.
0: Yes.
1: It is based on the, your friend, is what we call the Criminal Offenses Act,
0: yes.
1: 1960.
0: Under the whole, yes.
1: Act 29, oh,
0: yes.
1: What they almost say publishing false
0: news
1: yes.
0: with the intention to create
1: yes.
0: panic
1: yes.
0: and alarm.
1: Yes. The section 208.
0: Yes.
1: Because that section of that criminal offences act.
0: Mm.
1: See, okay. Say a possible war.
0: When you if you are, Amma will be around solving no gas about hata.
1: You see, it's a very difficult
0: yes.
1: dicey issue.
0: Yes.
1: But you see, politicians are taking advantage of this section in the Criminal Offences Act. And I'm going to hear some of these things. Look, and maybe removing everything. Yeah, it's a year free or completely. But maybe we find a way in such a way, say, politician take advantage. Because, PK, what is happening is people to be making statements. So, look at the Dumso statement somebody made. So, according to the government, Dumso my anyone who has a Dumso and to publish false news. Do you get it?
0: Yes.
1: They can easily use it against you. So, Dumso, this is Dumso my app, according to Abayano, Dumso be my.
0: And also, according to
1: the individual, also Dumso Abba. Abayano said, we're publishing false news because. So you see the problem with this bad transaction. Yeah, and when politicians beat me, I use.
0: No worry if you will see doc. On any mako no.
1: Now so because criminal law grazi ye free. It was even more draconian than this one.
0: It's in the doc. What if you are be able to make a worker sabahato?
1: No, because no.
0: You see, as someone who wanted to sue you, so be you.
1: Yeah, because. But you see, because criminal law ye free. Ghana yung kundo ba?
0: So iye nywa. Why all the iye no orbo yung mubane kakra?
1: Yeah, but you see, I think that the other remedies. So for instance, individual rabbit me take it from the civil perspective. Also, when they have made it criminal, I said, judge, yeah, I brought you a case of Tiani. Judge, you made me a case of Wagumi Hufi.
0: It's in a personal way.
1: That is civil. But also, we know a mob, the state.
0: Against the individual.
1: And the point I'm making is a state, these are the political actors, right? Yes. So, you see, criminal label or even your year old, you know, says, who can be Tiami? Now say, me bone just what? Make me use the several way to, you know, make sure say either you retract and apologize, and I say
0: I will take you on.
1: Yes. Oh, but once we know you're criminalizing, that is the challenge with it.
0: Anyway,
1: and there's always remedy for Obia. What can be? Judge, bet me I can say okay. As someone I can go, oh, go me hoofy, and I will take you on. But once this is your when it's starting, I taking abroad on. Using act your friends say act 29 the criminal offenses act 1960 and maybe if you can do something about it, I'm not saying that free speech in this what can be back again, but I am here policy they'll continue to use it because what constitutes false news depending upon who is interpreting
0: yes
1: and I mean my example is look, this is issue about Dumso
0: yes
1: or no from the perspective
0: who defines Dumso
1: localized
0: localized
1: Dumso but no don't know who is Dumso na aba no okan aba no believe say we can draw a creative problem and to begin I think that maybe they have to look at my lawyers are, I think there's Samson, and I agree with him. They have to look at it.
0: Yeah.
1: Because one thing, even though criminal label or not, but politicians.
0: And the name.
1: Yes. And it basically is the same thing. So they will just go, you are publishing for
0: MPP, for that's what you see.
1: Yes. And that's MPP. It's not today. Tomorrow.
0: Don't worry, you what you see.
1: Tomorrow.
0: Yes.
1: The tables will turn, and there's very people are using it. They will also be affected.
0: Yes, you are right.
1: Maybe a politician, maybe I may never make a comment. I'll be private. But it is for their own interest. Okay, it is for their own, the politician, their own interest. Because, you see, when the tables turn, the same thing. The other party also do the same thing. Now, one thing I always say is that should be a you be a you see what will happen because you see when it happens like the political of free mono one here they create mayhem
0: revolts
1: yes and we must be very very careful some of these things well watch it out or that assuming say be or that sell on one ABR yari ABR in wogu or sell ho. Now, how will you come out from the BNI to come and tell the Ghanaian, say, any pan wo? You picture that.
0: Yes.
1: You picture that. And you know, maybe there are certain things be and you can see
0: your send them go to be a robin your bail.
1: They have to. Yes. Yeah, they have to give it. I'm from man
0: na lawyer for the send them, yes, you're there. The state attorney for the will post application for bailing. And send me a sure then brought to be a brought your DC woman a bill or Accra High Court or yeah general jurisdiction 2. Doc, if you're dispatching any man, NDC to name headquarters after late President Jelly Rollins. It's in the doc, what you remember there, NDC Amayokun, Yanan Kanuman Pengini JJ Rollins, and also and now Ose NDC Amayokun Babaza, Wayfiman. What's up, and pay washing in your Sunday? Why be ye be Amagana? And the end is Amayo Kunsendani, Wako Bongwa. Now, Doc Wobongwan, when it be Sonukua, Wafrawan, Functional Executive Committee. And no one, why ya genocore is a can't why ya to my day? NDC one headquarters na owo nkranen nizenen sesiala once sen na one friend Jerry Rollins House. Jerry Rollins House afiso once sen one constitution nim na one year June busoman asi NDC month. NDC month and so wasi obi 22nd June na oye JJ Rollins ne birthday nankasa sa on wasi wanya na daso nkukra owa NDC amayukun na bakwasemem intene sesi ya wandok wasi edane na walosi san izinen na wazato oye JJ Rollins minti watu nizin Jerry Rollins house nizi on functional executive committee nizi kana jatum akade national executive committee ya fra wan neck. May assure that you're morning your highest
1: decision
0: making. I want to swim by Jatum, not right there, or about the Ejuma, not right the CCR and one headquarters and one friend, Jerry Rollins House. Doc, are you enough to honor the late president?
1: Oh, yes, well, figure, why not? I mean, so here, Rollins, the contribution in to NDC. I mean, it cannot be. I mean, in fact, history has is or the Nimojan or the Ucha, I know, or the silly the NDC.
0: Mm-hmm.
1: I mean, he's the reason why a lot of them are ministers now.
0: Mm-hmm.
1: Because without him, maybe I'm getting this grand guy and this thing. Yes, and I think he did very well.
0: Mm-hmm.
1: And Jerry Rollins, you know, house, yes. I think that is in order.
0: Mm-hmm.
1: Okay, it is in order. And the NDC month, which is the month of June.
0: June
1: be a.
0: Let 22nd and Gasano Jerry.
1: Because of the June 4th.
0: Yes,
1: June 4th. Yes, it's good.
0: Yes.
1: But, PK, I think what you're saying, the NDC should have done better than they are doing now.
0: This is a posthumous honor.
1: Yes, but you see, sometimes what is the point when anybody where we are honor? Mm. When Rollins was your friend is saying.
0: If the man Solomon is in you, Anna.
1: Yes, but you see, sometimes another people when they are alive.
0: Mm-hmm. Mm-hmm.
1: You see, I think that he was not honored enough within there, especially when the year ASL Okofa Okoti party near you. Sometimes
0: and
1: the young ones are near Omuye, your friend is saying, ministers, near the kind of comments they made against the man. Look at the kind of comments now today they enjoy him. You see, they don't know. Sometimes, because it's good you read history, you get to know. You are a minister today because of the sacrifices he made. But some of them, look, some of them, the comment they made, I don't want to make some of them here. You know.
0: Oh, yes, come on, I mean, I know.
1: To the extent that he has to come out and describe some of them as babies with sharp teeth.
0: Yes.
1: Because they were making certain comments. You see, you may dislike him. I mean, sometimes in the politics, I mean, on what taking position we're taking. But the way some of the young ones and their ministers and this, the kind of things they said about Rollins, it was not good at all. But I hope I'm happy that now they have learned some lessons. But you shouldn't let the person die before we honor them. Ghana for Zani, your person, you know, but who answer? When he was alive, you should do something to show that indeed sacrifices now in making for the party.
0: Yes.
1: And they appreciated it. I think that he died at a point when he felt like the party didn't really appreciate what he did. And that is a bit sad.
0: All right.
1: But at least, woman who said no, now we have to win be another. You see, look, Rollins just do June 4th. Sometimes some of the big ways within the NDC, they don't even go for that program. They don't go. See, but so I think, let us honor the people while they are alive. Of course, they didn't bet now, but you would have always said what he has here. Sa ana near you know and this for the man.
0: Right.
1: Of course, it's a good thing. So my but let us learn something, Piggy. Say Obi Aye baby, especially within the party near you know what you are. Let us honor them before they die.
0: Wonderful. Doc, yes, Ghanaian Times Ningima. Metro Mass Transit deploys 100 new buses to ease commuter burden. As summoning in any day, Oman for Sayabaka ya, and then say one crana non quadro, and now hints ya one summoner as an a papa. And kankara odu rush hours no man for ya can rush hours na and a petra will be a rope kala kijuma ne you bra wapon ubi aropa kala kufin oning your rush hours no be a rush hour and kofo rush no profusen oning your rush hour and sene kwankrana odu rush hours and above mbia binum wanna watch no one papa onum pony yet say de MP binum po wanna go tomorrow wa he basses no was a man crofo mozu kufin nazi. On an abandonment wonder no, or a day your son crawl for an infimency, Doc abandons a cow to cowdo, or yan a day, or a crab basses are for from cocro 300. Or yet Isuzu basses, offer nipper a crubia for nipper 29. or a cram cocoa 300 means Yampaso, Aban Ozzy or see your dog. Buses 300 all day from Egypt, Africa, Hara means why ye tear rubber. April, and now 100 knows the canna bay. Which Roma there, Bachi say be in a walk and oye, Bachi be a 100. A crop about November, na last batch number December, not sure they can saka 300 ning in ara. Na doc, April Zena, Obodrin, was some branana and abrawa, where you nip monk quench men if you came in see. Or chinefiden ya mea droma, wabe you no great, waba pongotam, na basses and ash as a dori juma, was some biambia obokon, onanyem biambia, doc, a winning my cry life, ekon crana, a mutual over papa. What's the one a worry pia kokasoa? I'm a summon, pokwase, madina, denta, dodua natama. And now fim biebinum suwo. Ashanti region yakade. 200 nakana. Bibebebedu.
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0: Oh yeah, November, be sober December. What's up, and in an rent and ankran? Was be baba other regions from Western region? Was you know, no, doc, 100 no ozakan nazi. Was he warrior inauguration up and what Yanamame vice president? Na na jenu pokwajiman. And na orize nyem and a wapa what na washa sayi juma. Oh, oh yeah, adenta madina do do what makasua. I'm a summon the pukwasi, doc a cracker.
1: Yes, PK, I think so this is a very good intervention.
0: Very, very intervention.
1: Because, so here, I'm saying at the beginning of the year, there was massive traffic. Yes.
0: Yes.
1: In fact, so our route, I'm a summon to circle Accra. I know that route very well because, I'm saying, your school, your guest house was pukwasi.
0: Okay.
1: And the one we go there, we go to the guest house.
0: It was so what rule?
1: And what per se? There's a traffic now. And a straight route. I was saying, you may about Tessano. Traffic now, man. And
0: because
1: then
0: you're branching off and a man away the Yaroko dog.
1: No, it's because of the traffic. And a pine and Cassadi. Gansheda and PK, now, Ujina. Mostly that's the reason why I prefer to go with a car because of my internal movement. I prefer to go for public transport. Because driving stress. I'm quite easy. I want to move 20. So far,
0: where we still are?
1: Your friend is.
0: I'm a summons and
1: no. Oh, I know. That part of my yard could do pukwasi. I'm talking about a free
0: air call. Okay.
1: I want to say, I'm going to try. So far, normally, I drive on that road. So I'll prefer to use the public transport. But because me kwa. Moving out within Accra, I am not
0: even medical. That is true.
1: Now, here in Nipa, sometimes they do on a par. In Nipa, butch and go. Once I want to make my fa, a B. Sometimes they be on out. Because if you are now through, say, oh, bag, they are the other. But at least, who any day?
0: Oh, my fat girl.
1: So I push my bag, I'm going to
0: go to my Makaya M. Simaraba. My fat chicks to be two girls will be sending you, Kuma. My four ones in a car, let you move if you and the most of your name, Mokra M. Swazam Wafa.
1: Oh, that is a problem.
0: Chicks in from us of the name, no.
1: Okay, you want to help. And to some day, I'm Miss Rue. And to me, sir, many will be a team. I mean, you made me a man, made me back up to the national or other or much night training. But a nipper go on or be a car, a bar. I was mostly they come to Eduano Pana. I must have my Pukuasi, Achimoto Muniaba, a circle, ne, a crown and quadro. Now, in fact, a yana asked him. Obi obi tumi abegina wo bese PK 7 ibi yambo 9 kra na onya aka na adwuma no nzi start about 8:30 And they very good, sir. Buy no, and who's a look, sir. Route, sir. A coin, very important. I think I know, and of course, Madina, because once the crowd is even worse.
0: Yes.
1: And I think that they've been very strategic in terms of allocating. Because I don't know, a beer, but this particular route, I mean, Kaswadie, Amasama, Madina, Dodua, very, you know, yes. And I believe, sir, a good Sabano. Me, I would have wished Enga, maybe I'm not Westerns, you've been in our community. But at least, on my actions, is the next batch.
0: November, December,
1: and I think they need the service more than us, to be frank with you. And Obian to me, they are discriminating because, so what's our area? You get to understand.
0: Yes.
1: Sometimes I drive you, hey, sometimes I'm going to go school and they have to wake up. Also, I'm sorry.
0: Yes, I'm not three.
1: Why is that? Oh, and I think it's a bad idea. They have to, you know, do more. But PK, there's also another aspect of this, which is maintenance. Because I remember, say, I have low buy. In fact, not Dawson. I have low now running.
0: We need a coffee shop.
1: Yes, that's a problem. And where is where I what is the guarantee? Say, bet me stay for a very long time. It means, PK, say, you bet me, I'm saying, I'm assembled Egypt.
0: Yes, Egypt in Hawaii.
1: I didn't know any or more. Your friend is a service shop, or Accra. And he break it down, necessary to call. Now within a short period, they are not partnering the Ashe. See, I know it's a big game. You're going to be good, so maybe you have 5 1 year.
0: Break it down, if it's
1: a big game. It is understandable, say. Because air public transport, before we break them, and I run it, and every time they also maintain it. And this is a private, you know, vehicle. And see, I'm sure the vice president will be talking about maintenance. How they are going to ensure, say, these buses, they will not break down. But this ambulance, where your crab by will bring it, break it down. It tells you, say, our maintenance culture is very
0: poor.
1: And I believe, say, it's a very good, you know, initiative. But buying on share. Now, when your service, your friend is maybe a warehouse, be a worker, but I'm maintain the buses.
0: Doc, my young father, who said maybe any young for me, my father, so getting away with is the year. Yakafa landlord, on a light billing, see, we're from or any tenant. Yan Shia say, was so getting in another. Or the worker at daily searchlight him, soldier dies in explosive incident during training. Doc, none again then. I saw your feet, Doc, maybe I can have the also get you man, you may bassa. Zawaka Podo in Navy, Zawaka or your Air Force, and the Yawa Assassin to fire from an infantry. Eba, Yanis second Nita Cradaha, Yanizin Wugu 2 BN, a Premodren, Yaw 1 BN, 1 BN, owning a Tama, Michelle Camp, 2 BN, owning a Premodo, 3 BN, Wosinyani, Yaw 4 BN, Kumasi.

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1: No. And then if you are your landlord, what friend, Kofi Kranting, when you're 50 years, on September 5. Doc, what's why you're young for? What's why you're young for papa? You're more your group. And now, what if you're a colleague worker, on your TV, no mum, on all your 50 years as an owning your landlord? Now, Jama Light Bill in Cheyaremo, Doc. And now, what's it, landlord Kofi Kranting, or turn such a friend in your uncle, or your Opoqua German, don't bring the dame. No one's in common. I can't know the other channel like between you and Joe. Or being him, some of Crow do a dog. And I was a landlord of our fana. No, did you share in young queen? We were in the wagon, or the Nawaka, I will be here, or will say Sierra, and my one year, or your tenant, I call Akashe mortuary. Very, very sad incident. Dog, in general, Dama Lightbones and Salmon or Cordon, between landlords and tenant. Doc, minimum carrier castle.
2: Yes, okay. Mommy, addressing no first. This light bills because I don't know how much sad you
1: yes,
2: in
1: yes,
2: Abba. And okay, the amount involved is it 30
1: Ghana.
2: Oh,
1: on to my lunch.
2: Ah, yes, I'm who.
1: A quarter watch it 10 Ghana. Our friend then will it?
2: And that is yes.
1: Only your watch.
2: And that is even the average man. the higher ranking. Oh, wait, we have to raise almost 80 Ghana cedis. Now 13 G will be
1: average.
2: Because I think that this issue about bill sharing, it creates a lot of problems. Oh, maybe why by the thing is a. Ideally, no, kapike. I was saying, household be angonyano, your friends and emitter. I know there's only easy to pass them, and I'm a
1: pass. Yes,
2: but most of the time, most we have compound houses now, and most of the villages, no, yeah, almost share. And sharing, no, yeah, create a lot of problems.
1: Especially say if you're in the corner, watch out.
2: Yes, is in the beginning, if you're around, or now, or detect in your mind, yeah, create a problem a lot, especially when they have to share, your friend Bill, near the because one way, no, because oh, maybe, also, no, superior advantage.
1: Yes.
2: One thing, yeah. No, watch out, yeah. You're going to check out on Fabi.
1: I'm going to go on.
2: Yes.
1: And so why they only did you like but why
2: okay,
1: they
2: be because time? Of who here dining your landlord got a media
1: because so here dining.
2: But you see along the line we say now fee are affecting all the tenants near there. I think that is one area maybe we interview your friends one of the tenants
1: rent control.
2: That's one of the areas I was on. Because I don't think that there should be any agreement here because with your media as a landlady a landlord dear me mintia bill. But okay, I think that we need to really address this that, because that's the root cause of all these problems.
1: That is true.
2: Now, okay, sir, dear Papa, meaning what ensued within
1: conversation.
2: But we say, "Bia, Papa, can say, 'Bia, share the move.'" Yeah, I think that we need to see your anger management. Very important. But because what's your anger management? Yes. I'm sure by now we're not sadly, but
1: yes.
2: See, now I'm here. I'll bet them forever.
1: Now you're paying change. You know why? You
2: want? Oh, and something bigger. Be aware. Before no paper, but when you first so share so very very very important. And this is your M Z Nehua Kodiya.
1: We're going.
2: But because it's more likely, say, you're matching.
1: No, it's just.

0: is a matter of time. I'm betting. Whether you feel one, I mean,
1: you know, no.
0: Very, very, and you are you know, sometimes we're meeting us can send Beatra. Very provocative. But I was so sure, quite a bit faster. Now, wash your friends are wangas. Very, very important. Don't mean, yeah, you may do certain things. I will be happy now. Wangas, I regret it, but it will be too late.
1: Doc, finally, on the front page of the Daily Graphic, and suspend hostel fee hikes now. Suspend hostel fee hike now. Rent commissioner direct tertiary school operators. Into the doc, on the Ghana hanging nara. It could be a your investors when you go there. Private persons and the wasis hostels. I was a man. It's often no which Roma there. Hostel fee and dancing was sure no bother do. Into the sense you are a rent control for the whole Ghana. When you're paying for fraud or your acting rent commissioner. Doc, on now, awaka there. School year, one more corny, horrible, booing me there. Private hostels, and no one will be a plan there. Whatever about to rent in
0: yes.
1: Also, one change and do. More obiara and two ne rent in a private hostel. We send the words the kind of way here. Hostel owners know when you want to kasa. Now, while you be a two and a number go and sana, there was a big age man, a wayense no, a boda down agent, Munjina Wara, Montum was a student. Now, it will baby damn a wire, now you know Rutuma. Ma rent in penny for an house one say doc graphic and was the
0: yes speak it ma who's a rent control director and this time why you obey my pa
1: doc no you know when you be and the way you be no
0: way really
1: doc you know when you be
0: sir
1: I'll play a be here and knock or started on lobby
0: wow
1: through this program we'll follow our crap
0: so the whole Ghana need any director in charge so now regions no no more regions no more
1: when you commissioner in your word with BBOs no will be an powers near limited
0: okay
1: in sin our brain say you are robots now on shoot the man of friend of Accra
0: through the
1: platform
0: you have
1: wow
0: wow
1: I'm sure you know what was it them was it
0: MPK the man is doing very well
1: yes
0: and because okay, your friends are Legon. On Legon, okay, a lot of private hostels near here. A big great charge dollars near there. Maybe those me on a Pentagon money.
1: I
0: don't say I hear for the young go. In fact, I'm rate to be a shopper. Some of them are very outrageous.
1: Yes.
0: Into a born home, modern on this area. But is it big? There's a bigger challenge. The challenge is, especially when the hostel is a private hostel.
1: Yes.
0: Is it? Telling them how they should price it becomes a challenge. Because when it comes to private facilities, pricing, you see, we allow the demand, what we call the free market, you know, determine.
1: Yes.
0: And the interfering may create a challenge. I love the way our year in. But maybe for the public ones, also, Bakuyam so called Legon, and it is owned by Senate. And our Senate is more a squeeze eye, you know, government. And they are not, at least they can, you know, control the amount. But again, with this one, private ones, it's a bit, you know, difficult. Because one thing is why you may be introducing what we call price control. Price control is where you the government determines how a private person should, you know, charge for goods and services.
1: Also, which you want
0: to hear. But I think it's a good move.
1: Yes.
0: In a way, say, obey me no matter. Of course, want to mean control how much they charge because a private facility. I will be a sitting down and say rent and all the money. This won't mean
1: that's
0: a one to so.
1: That is true.
0: It is up to whether the individual say, oh, where they are too much in the main call. But see, because the challenge is that most of the students, they are stranded only baby or better. And they are forced to you know, accept those rates, very high rates. And they are also buying also hostels. Because we call universities now. You have big land. Land, how are they buying on investing in these hostels? I remember those days when we were going, in. Out.
1: Mm-hmm.
0: Because do you know what that means?
1: Yes.
0: It means level 100 because hostel. we are fresh.
1: First, Eboko hostel. Second year, Neko out.
0: Yes, out.
1: Until 3 years in, now
0: out. Also
1: first year, Peno,
0: yes,
1: in.
0: Because Ufri Bebi, but at least they need to accommodate you. And I think that while the student population is across, so universities near buying some share, buying, but me see, you know, hostels near. Yes, some of these challenges, Peke Eboko so.
1: Doc, what you never have here? Oh, yeah, policy rate now was up
0: for 40%. And its implications.
1: Yes, you're back on WhatsApp.
0: Sure.
1: On them, you're burning. Say, Dr. Thomas Appiah of the GCTU. And I'm going to hear Yarokwa Ba, Yaba, Menye, Prophet Jonathan, Bezinkomo. Eben, I didn't say, I was the old one, a fan, a young son, a young bomb pagan. Mysteries of Night. Yabezinkomo, Yaba.
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11: Ubo bisian, na wo sentia, eno na otimi de wo wo wo. 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
12: Okay, okay, I'll see you soon. Why, baby? Hey, she my ye. Me say enra me boyfriend akwesi obo star 959 hash e woni phone so. Na we ni.
9: Ah, Anita, I don't want doggy park.
12: Oh, won so a. Akwesi asan so aba number 1. Me ma dwen na ho. Eh, na de wo so ye me show papa bi. Na me de tosa me short sexy dress no. Aha, na me se samiti. Na me ye me nails no so come.
9: Oh, no.
12: Me fa uba. Me ka do some small 1-2-1-2 rounds bi ansa me dwen ho. No, wait, Chia. Hey, Nana, so he for order. So, Chinese, any wine, papa B. And I didn't mean this, I check, no.
9: Hey, Anita.
12: Nasan, me, when you hear TV, you know. I also was a sound. No, top prepaid. Now, meet me chilly, Esimo. I don't go feel sweat like that. See, fine girl.
13: Hey, Anita.
12: Jesus.
13: Maybe I want to know, Jinawa. Miss Remember, dial star 959 hash. Oh, iPhone, I'm back on tomorrow. So, no one got a new ticket, so what?
14: 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Dial star 959 hash and I call 590mobile.com.gh. Not to be 590 mobile. Ed down some.
15: 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Yes, it's number one. One.
16: It's a Pakwisi, the main man, Pakwisi Simpson. 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

0: mysteries of the night. 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Also, we wrestle not against flesh and blood, but against principalities, against powers. 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Wo ye djuma pa no. Prof wa ha. Danny, I tell you, but we will chrome here and number one. Yeah, you need number of care suffering. Our bana, what be your fancies from no much regon or a cadet? Oh no, on dentamo in Senoya and a papaya five and a mouthful son of the metam and a banana or a da. And send no pressure, Nick Casanara could do with you. You may be saying, say it's recruited. Prophet Jonathan King. And the Pemo of us and a man Milo all in one. Cocoa nuts and milk woman, calcium woman, woman of us and meaning in near field. Mommy daddy, oh, done a pebby Milo all in one eye. After some men can't show this year, Bombusaka crab, Bombusaka crano DJ, Bibica Crabiana. One can say about 2 minutes, you bribe the Juchon. What's it? I say, let me some, yeah, Damazen, Ningy 90 day Benya Absa. Credit card in it. In your absa credit card, which remember there. Wobotuma wobose 55 days, no interest. And so, Missy Kita absa credit card and now. Wobobosa 55 days, one for BBR on Toto. And so now there in your absa one credit card, maybe.
1: Oh, Syria! Jose Fonis. Oh, Mr. Samian Coupon, who are you?
0: Ruff, good morning.
2: Good morning.
0: Now, America was a match robin Ossi. Now, Mimi said, Prof. Miss Mimi said, and Ossi. Or Prof. Say, there, Asna, Beggy EPLN. Or an Okara.
2: But
0: I see. Oh, really?
2: Before Obesha season, I see.
0: Before Obesha EPL season, I see. Last year. And I predicted the league in Asna, Beggy. Oh, really?
2: Yes.
0: And why'd you league know?
2: Yeah,
0: with a match to spare, Waka one match. We born a Sunday Ruby, but then already Wajili league no Sunday. We get 82. Team now order second. Man City will get 78. It's in the Man City we win. Arsenal we win. We lose so Wajili league navy.
2: Waji.
0: A shame. Come to Arsenal, Baji. I see. Can web and platform do?
2: Sister station CBA work.
0: It can work. I'm not saying you are going to say now. What's the broker that baby show? No CPK. Oh baby said. Or Shem come a day, this is an Arsenal. Why is this who we'll charge and we mean? But Prof and can the woman from Chabet too.
2: Davy. But I am a scholar, but my phone to me page though.
0: And get a woman from
2: Chabet. Saturday they were born finance, but yeah, I be on Saturday so.
0: I see.
2: Yakaya exercise, kakra.
0: Yeah.
2: Make a exercise, you know, will be some. Result of
0: no, we could
2: yeah, you know, miss
0: no, we could chat.
2: Missy, yeah, Chase Bolusi Cup finals in Mombat.
0: I'm personally see against Man City. One.
2: I'm assuming a fan of Madrid and Chase in tea,
0: but a shame, commander, what's an around a fan of Chelsea in
2: tea. And I'm in Ponum Makadam Bashala.
0: Because he know loose. I see.
2: Sometime you know.
0: Interesting. In the year South Abraham was the 16th August 2025. And now it can't the mass summon us now.
2: No, a Saturday.
0: I see.
2: No, it's I'm
0: in chat the 16th August or a Saturday.
2: Prof. 2025.
0: 2025 in your market check. August accounting. August 2025. Say, okay, it was a Saturday.
2: No, it's Saturday.
0: Yes, it was. I see. Whoa.
2: Because I'm confused the day, because of always, you know, they call them, they bottled it.
0: Yes.
2: They bottled it. And see, when him there, they say, it's so unhappened. You see, most Arsenal fans, you know, they were the questions, you know, they Bermuda there. Until on 19th April, or said them post on page there, I still stand with Arsenal to win the league. Because we feel the Man City or Wina Arsenal to Minji because of one goal difference in Adeno. But I still stick to what I saw. Because prophetic, you know, Yewo Webia se me who vision be about Ebia Connect FM and about anybody that way no there's nothing that is going to change it. Other times if you say well, vision be concerning
0: yes.
2: something
0: yes.
2: I don't know it can change. Into I'm in a steady how are my visions in it? Into I know there be a me who particular vision be concerning situation and now be I know that this one it will not change.
0: Wow. Doc, you bring the topic of the day or for the day, no?
2: Mm-hmm.
0: The mysteries of the night.
2: I love that topic.
0: Yeah, well, the next 15 minutes or so. To Doc, a Kenkan, Genesis chapter 1, I think verse 3 downwards now.
2: Okay.
0: Genesis 1, verse 3. Nanyam kupon se de, e kanembra, na kanabe. Nanyam kupon won, e kanede oye. Nanyam kupon se o kanne fi sumen o ho. Na yebe nya kanne sum.
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2: Really?
0: I'm in the spirit.
2: So maybe you chew a bone that my you are.
0: Oh, okay. See, I'm in the spirit.
2: My soul me do crazy.
0: Yeah, you see, I didn't know you had that scripture, but trust me, now you know Google me till me pee.
2: I'm in Pong Iron, Genesis 1. Verses 1 to 3.
0: You see, oh, you see, that was, oh, yo, ho. Nyamko panzi yeye ni nso umati. Safu nyamko panzi nso.
2: Achele, juma ye ba ye ye ni nyami na ankasa.
0: Thank you.
2: Hey, oh,
0: thank
2: you. 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Yeah. 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Debia wadu wanefi wadu to connect FM. 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Mad of phone, I'm a fancy, you know, and you're me.
0: But what's the phone number to board that? No one says,
2: Mama, one number be, if you are next time, remember.
0: I'm for no one to board that. Anyway, oh, you're going to topic
2: it. Mysteries of the night. Yes, book of Genesis, chapter 1, verses 1 to 3. Now, a quote, you know. Also, in the beginning, God created the heavens and the earth. In the Asia, heavens, and heavens, you know, your war. First heaven, second heaven, and third heaven. Mm-hmm. First heaven, only Asasia and Antudi. In the Asasia and Antudi, a war. Minrasa, watch it as a. In this a Minrasa, no, and I be called deep underground. Oh, as soon there, or yeah, or was so. It be the more, not so. In the Anun serve as first heaven. They call a Iwima in the air. No, so oh yeah, second heaven, and where God dwells, you know, honestly, yeah, third heavens. You see, when God was designing specifically or picking earth as a planet to create a you know, you we there, baby, I can also say the earth was full of darkness.
0: Yes.
2: You see, what happened was that God said, "Let there be light,"
0: yes.
2: And there was light.
0: Thank you.
2: See, that means. night or ya da or ye important. It's ye wone good side.
0: Okay.
2: Ne ye wone bad side.
0: It's an kind of good side natural.
2: Uh-huh. Nti good side you know mm-hmm. or represent de yen shen de ebi nisana mm-hmm. ado o oche ye funu ibi ashen wa outer de don't know.
0: On a night
2: or your night.
0: Secret.
2: Or your secret or a night.
0: I see.
2: Nti ebo won de night in ankasa or ya da Ebani yane abrabo ima during night eno nyame opedo o create bibi out of it intina odin kandi kade let there be light because already the darkness was there.
0: Okay.
2: The night was there.
0: Yes.
2: Inti night represent preparations. Night represent things that people need to do secretly. There are things that people will do hidden because development market circle. Close. Because it's like they are doing something they don't want people to see. What they chow ha ama nkofu and who what is happening. And see at the end of the day now we born you jumano. E bonda we born really bibia. And see anytime e be Allah there is a night you know or represent something unique about your life. So some of the good things, the positive about night is that yesterday the life of Christ Jesus before according to Luke chapter 6 oba pick ne disciples you know we saw there the Bible say he prayed all night. It's a night in or the empire but he want to pick some people on your biana obotum edinechi ya won ko fibi o wa employing one we juma ma e bon de juma no olugu. There are people that when him there woba kan pe won zama obese nti the Bible says Jesus prayed all night and sana olba pick ne 12 disciples into he work on something. Next time in Panam Odi Bo Odi Kwa Ascendian Dena or catch a disciples you know, according to Luke chapter 22. The Bible no, verse 40 or say and he went and prayed. Jesus prayed. No we now Boba catch a disciple or say one share now one consortium.
0: Yeah.
2: And Peter consortium me because an aduna onya osimo odene nyim wonso onko bompae won from bom inception wona wo prepare wo seek the face of God wo twen nyankopon nyim wo bompae no. Jesus when the temptation happened Peter or Chesekan because in Alawada Australiana or Leyen they may be answered or yet no we could coach as well King. Okay, ape, Jesus na anano enufoni ina on day he has acquired power. Asono o mama asono fufuru be e moti yeshe. Jesus from now what say e oyi asono no the tell that be man na so wono nti Bible no boko or say he touched his ear and heal him. Achado the nensa ka be man na so no one. No, for bear. Until a creative miracle, Christ, yeah, because we bush at the sasa. Go by a betting which I saw, no banner above a torch. No, why she shall yes, he because he was in prayer, he acquired power. Into Asia, people that are ruling the world, they are thinkers. Thinkers are ruling the world because the state say if be was silence place it's like a place of darkness because they want to project something into yen shen yankopon ankasa hawa o separate night no ye day no say ye juma ye during the day ye ye juma ye call ye ba or say that body no or refresh on your energy on your wasn't in senior me design night in there or say the editor am at the next morning you will get that strength body no borrow pay or by ye bb into night hour no or ye or ye preparation to get strength for the next day.
0: In see Psalm 30 verse 5, I think so. Tears may endure for a night, but joy cometh in the morning. In
2: see,
0: so that night is a time of preparation.
2: Preparation.
0: Tears may endure for
2: a
0: night.
2: In see, pregnant woman or endure on a night. In see, pains all come, did you all go through ya or in a night? No, all endure. In see, the day na joy, you know, and when the baby comes out. Baby ni pepe ne chede enyi jaba ibia man congratulations because that's what God has designed. Inti ye obi ho a even though wo ka ye exam sa obi ho a enufa no nyame designed things need to be calm. Nyama ye silent inti be original disturbances or you know enzeme bia okoda or the strat nyimpa ne night or you low. Until when a seed is planted on the ground or your night time ne seed you know enjoy you know obodu bia the seed will come out se wo due ebewa wa cover ebrono ibia hu ebrono bebuma owo mo oreye. But when a time comes many days many time ebon de ebrono wepe opu ya pe that means or the joy a bini hunger ebrono ol bebe oba bo solve.
0: Wow
2: nti night or yembra ebio wa ne night or spending a night during the day. And see, actually, Psalm 91, or say, do not be afraid of terror by night.
0: The terror that flies
2: during the night and arrows during the day. And see, that means people are doing things in the night. And see, you do want to say, woman there, and we put on in Zambi, Nadina, or yeah, what's our crime weapon be, or say, no. People are afraid when they see people in the night. It is a ibil be a bibia nese opedo or hider or even Psalm 91.
0: Yes.
2: He who dwells in the secret place
0: of the Most High shall abide under the shadow of the Almighty.
2: And see, that means when God wants to hide you, he cover you with his night. So that the enemy will not get you.
0: Wow.
2: Because why hide you? And he said, if be or kebini do not defa, bush ibine se, e wani yesumne se, ibikuno onyimwa, on try, because onyimde, ibi a the person is, or your expert, ewo bush inimu. Wana washe, movie be there was a apocalypto said guy during the night and they were chasing him. We do no forest. I say now I'm in my forest. I'm not afraid of anybody. You see, when people are at a certain place, they are able to do more. You see, all do night, people are preparing for what will bring or what they will bring out during the day. You see, in front, ebon de ibi ni wada. Wada no ibi nde. Inti awo enye the same. Enye the same with awo na ada no.
0: Enye the same as the ibi de ibi de ibi
2: de ibi de ibi.
0: What are the main difference?
2: The difference in there, woman 24 hours.
0: Yes.
2: During the day no. Ebia was spent ebon rich by the grace of God yani ejume yani
0: top
2: sometimes we try to know some things about way and you will find out that most of them about 95%
0: no
2: no. because they are planning on what to bring out next
0: in the day.
2: Yes, you see, about the internet, we came out with the world is ruled by thinkers because one now what been deep. In yede adwun ye wom ne ye wom ye obi owa adwun no origin there oleble is onye onye bi onye yi anenu oye adwun a onfom for somba anenu asanso or the sickness na diseases no the bro say bele team na adwun bebebi a mba so there always be positive thinker nti ebon there those people no wonu all plan bibi or prepare BB or Shisha BB. There was one white man, a machine beside. Now, a young fire, why on ye? Now, Odu, what frano, what flying or bear? Do or bar, but you know, so no. If I want to work on this, or said, or your night.
0: Wow.
2: Yes, because of you there at that time, you know, obey your full concentration.
0: Wow.
2: Nah, why yes?
0: So I'm again enough positive aspect of night and wow.
2: Yeah.
0: It's no prof why can you be 1 minute hour and a
2: year
0: no otsedama Ibn Azin Nabakade or ye and night nankasa nation so they titititu sim friend then
2: symbolism no yebakade ye wo Bibia no logo.
0: Okay.
2: You see, night and new logo on any black.
0: So is it on any tuntum?
2: Tuntum, yeah, black na or represent a intimate there. About 4 years smart. They wanted to attack blacks. You see, what you see, Satan, what represent black.
0: Yeah.
2: Meaning that in black, no, it's you soon. But some of the white, you know, so we know how they operate. It's a symbolic of night, you know, something dark. Don't joke with it. There might be a positive in that dark thing that you are seeing. There might be a positive.
0: It's a prof, oh, yeah, there. Oh, do. Angomachan, yebe si piene ya bompe, right?
2: And me ye show den ya mi aduma another time, ma be the times si bi
0: good,
2: baba.
0: Good.
2: Times be for certain prayer. Ne, e yin ade, me nyim se ya mi aduma ya next session po ye botum ya cho, di ya take a day biya, part one.
0: Ya na akoko, ni akoko nense wo. Inti ne izi iba ye part one, ye wa. Ye bo we times of the night, ya bompe ya.
2: Oye effective. Different kinds of prayer.
0: Next week.
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0: No, I swear to God.
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0: other time
2: 7 p.m. to 8:30
0: a yo
2: de
0: biara
2: 8:30 45 or no p.m. Nah, Sundays in so an apa 9 a.m. to 11:45
0: by before 12 and a half. It shall say 9 before 12 and a half.
2: 12 and a half
0: on your long talk.
2: Mommy preach here would be
0: part of it. National is only a Dominion prophetic word international. Second D, Bakechu, Radio Silver, Danim, Warren, Awo. 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
2: Yo,
0: you have a Sunday next week. You have a part two.
2: You have
0: a part two. You have a CP.

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But yes, the men who are running your cafe and insurance school. 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

0: 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Justin, good morning.
1: Good morning, sir.
0: Uya.
1: Pocho nyame na adomo aswe.
0: Nyame na adomo sumuyi. Inti, Mercy ship no fingi no be.
1: But your Mercy Ships here, organization na o move from country to country or perform free operations man kofu wo certain conditions bido. 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
0: August no roba.
1: But your in your
0: Umberlande yet.
1: Umberlande. But answer no be no. Yeah, register patient.
0: That is true.
1: Yes. From the 18th of May. To the 5th of June. Yes, start Wednesdays in Yejuma. Saturdays na Sundays in Yejuma.
0: Instead of Cabrona, one for your registration.
1: Yeah, yeah, Wednesdays, Saturdays, and Sundays.
0: But in then, Kenning in our Yejuma.
1: Yeah, Yejuma.
0: Instead of Yejuma Monday. Where you Juma
1: Tuesday?
0: Where you Juma Thursdays?
1: Yeah, yeah, Juma.
0: Where you Juma Friday?
1: Pocho injo.
0: From even time to even time.
1: From anopa 6 o'clock, copy me in yumu 5 o'clock.
0: Anopa 6.
1: Copy me in yumu 6. Anopa 5.
0: In yum fan obi bo tume na waba aba register. Oh, you have your type of operations awo yen.
1: Okay, so pede register ebe ba efian kwanta conference hall.
0: Okay.
1: Inti ebe one nursing and midwifery college re inside who ebe hu one conference hall no was through ho. And ebi so bia efian kwanta conference hall obe cheo na aba.
0: Enyo, nse no wo efian kwanta nursing training campus wara.
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0: 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Wane campus wo bisade enye mfa ena hospital no conference hall no wo. Obe cheo. Iba oye Monday, Tuesdays.
1: Injo.
0: Thursdays na Fridays. Fridays. Wednesday in Kahu. Memene dan Kahu.
1: But you're
0: no, in Dan Kahu.
1: Injo.
0: But time any view.
1: An upper 6, copy me number 5.
0: Iboqua quarter 1.
1: But you're
0: in the way you do my 11 hours a day.
1: Injo.
0: Whoa. What friend a messy ship. Into no hospital our ship him.
1: But you're
0: in what shimmy we are in Ara.
1: We are in
0: Ara. No one you oppression and one you pass what.
1: Any identification card that
0: was in
1: our date of birth. Now you hear 3 active telephone numbers.
0: What telephone number you do, Mancasa?
1: Ebasa.
0: What my world was it? Where was she? You been a
1: Pocho Injo.
0: You could be a Benazi.
1: Pocho Injo.
0: Wonderful. A fiancé, you're about who were your operation and
1: Pocho. Mercy ships, Osha BB Abro, Nifren facial tumors. Facial tumor, no, on your bed, the Ebbe Hude Yenya, no BB Ahun, Nenim Kese, Anani Konechi, Anani Tim, Baby Ahun, Uquem, Utsim, Baby, facial tumor.
0: Pocho Yenjin, facial tumor, no. Quanu Paul White Akama.
1: Pocho Injo.
0: Until why a white operation is so.
1: Pocho Injo.
0: I want a waffle home. One on which you now hunchback, the
1: other
0: attached to Fun on Kama,
1: Pocha, attached and come,
0: attached and come,
1: attached
0: and come. And so, no, you have fishy at tumor, only your one. Number 2.
1: Ben contractures.
0: Essay!
1: Ben contractures.
0: Why you go on an infant on the other Canada?
1: On the other Canada, Ebe Huda Yeni Anumbin was Shishawa. Ebe Huana one joint and why is stiff? Waka want to mean cinema.
0: You mean you may be a Nansen notable. Why is stiff? Waka.
1: Pocho Injo. 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
0: Was a bus, but they baby so hot.
1: Now I fall.
0: Now you could never done over here in the Yasanana, your bed.
1: Or bed, baby, a bed. Oh,
0: no, see, you free.
1: Edibane, bed you.
0: Oh, you're free.
1: Oh, you're free.
0: I see.
1: Yes.
0: Now, second, when you're feeling fine.
1: NGO, into your donors, now was support, was sponsoring.
0: Because bus, you're about for your Nakwatama. Be a bad days, but you're busy. Nina, you're free.
1: Nina, you're free.
0: Oh, yeah. It's so baby, we'll do August Abazi.
1: 2026.
0: But one for date in the bay. But on your August.
1: August.
0: It's in the Warisha, Star Register.
1: Uncle for
0: now. We will number say, yeah, what? No, I have a boboa.
1: But
0: you're a young official.
1: Yes.
0: You couldn't have been a friend then.
1: Ben contractors.
0: Ben contractors.
1: But you're in
0: Joe.
1: In
0: Joe. Zoto de Basa.
1: Yeah, well.
0: Ben contractors, no one says, and I should show up, and I should show you why you're stiff. Onyam bros manyam kopa na bo wona sesia razana ye Eba, Obama asen asan is sending you.
1: Injo.
0: Good. Young call number two.
1: Yeah, well, number three. Cataract.
0: Okay. Ete.
1: Ete si weniado. Injo.
0: Okay.
1: Ena, yeah, well, bibi of French strabismus.
0: Ese.
1: Strabismus.
0: Why you do?
1: On the locally, no, your friend is shemi baby.
0: Ah, wanna. No, bro, for the strabismus.
1: For cho, Injo.
0: Why you do? Kwisi bring nanyi meja hello.
1: Injo. Ina e ku bi su wo
0: ba. Chen show bi e bi kan we mu.
1: Injo show.
0: Ese ne wo bo hwa me nwa no why you fine.
1: Why you fine?
0: On ye show bi e bi bi o.
1: Da bi obehwe straight.
0: Ese ne bro for no friend then.
1: Strabismus.
0: Strabismus.
1: Pocho injo.
0: Strabismus.
1: Pocho injo.
0: Strab mama show.
1: Strabismus.
0: Show bi e bi.
1: Injo.
0: Strabismus.
1: Injo.
0: Okay, number 5.
1: Yeah, she a pterygium.
0: Hey, irabe ibeyo. Pterygium.
1: For change, honestly, you near Yaruba. Ebe who there when you are black no or olifio.
0: Tuntuma now on the way you are doing all from work of full no
1: good
0: thing.
1: Pterygium.
0: Pterygium.
1: For change.
0: Pterygium.
1: Injo.
0: Near what strabismus.
1: Strabismus. Injo.
0: Strabismus.
1: In a your cataract.
0: Injo. Na number 6.
1: Yeah, sure. Bibi was also a friend, cleft lip and palate.
0: And you're going to want to not pay me.
1: Pocho, injo.
0: Injo.
1: Injo. Mm-hmm. Yeah, I'm a young man from Mano.
0: On your opinion, for
1: injo, I'm a from Mano.
0: Number 2. I begin to pay you for Nankaho.
1: Yeah, doctor, no. Only a criteria of pay him from Mano.
0: It's an income of from what is the definition for my
1: from? More from ages 3 to 10.
0: Wanna win your 3 to 10.
1: Pocho in
0: your 15 point qualify.
1: Pocho da.
0: It's an a yabo fraba in yen to no a chode in ya three and come.
1: Pocho injo.
0: It's an yen to you about an oh wa it won't ba nano na pay him over clefts. Oh wa ba nano na watch it maybe in and when you're between 3 and 10. Ibo to mana call a carriages and you be say, or sana catch over the wasa.
1: Pocho you. Ya will be your friend obstetric fistula.
0: Obstetric fistula.
1: On our affecting yen basia for no walk our wardra due to complications I won't yen see one opening I bet that one swanchi twano na baby I walk or toilet fano. In table one was a one refreeman na swanchi rugoon na toilet rugoon.
0: It will be a what's worry about your operation and in a rayo.
1: Injo.
0: Number 7 has that again to know.
1: Pocho injo.
0: Number 8 wa wa.
1: Pocho yo bibi usa ya fani uterine prolapse.
0: Ano ye meyin funi bia.
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0: No oni be said the name.
1: Otumi fi ho obeda injo.
0: Yes, so na. Oh no worry about otumi hold we fi.
1: Nipa no bo hu de we fi o. Pocho injo.
0: So no one wo bi no wo nyimo ho.
1: Wo nyimo ho.
0: I see.
1: Injo.
0: Whoa.
1: Pocho yes.
0: Number 9 wa
1: wa. Pocho injo. Ya wa bow legs.
0: Ah, bow leg yara.
1: Injo.
0: Mm-hmm. No bow leg yara, we may be you know. Yeah. One is in a wabo, one is
1: in a wabo. Injo.
0: Ananta na bow leg yara.
1: Injo, ninya, yeah, yeah.
0: Inso no so age be able to my
1: back. Aha, ono so ye from Moframano. Ono so ye from 3 to 10 years.
0: Inso na ananta for nozo. 3 to 10 years if you don't worry about.
1: Pocho injo.
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1: 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But other so far, cleft lip and palate in a bowl.
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1: 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But then huda adan hun wechi.
0: Ono tse den mungu nebi do.
1: 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Ehu da chacha funo on ma won munu oyetia but my American dey be hu da ade no
0: our height injo. But you know as in nature
1: aha o si nature
0: okay.
1: Injo
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0: Undescended testes. 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Yeah.
1: Pocho, injo.
0: Met the testes in anamogoni.
1: Injo. 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Aha. Ebe one there, one abano. What's your friend, Uncrodo?
0: Okay.
1: Obesha when I had it now own to me son.
0: So none of you are from Uncle Tim.
1: From Uncle Tim.
0: It's an echo from a BRA or you're between 3 and 10.
1: Mpocho Injo.
0: 3 and 10.
1: Mpocho Injo.
0: It's an undescended testis. Only a former from what's saying. Mpocho Bi Obi
1: Wa. 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
1: saying. Nusu ya mofa
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1: 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Ina yewa bibi ya friend syndactyly. On ebe hu de obi num once ano fingers waka bo hu de on separate aha
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0: obo fa
1: e o be ya
0: so you no know unso so
1: wa
0: broda
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0: but o broda ye be yi bi fi
1: ana wa ka bo ha
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1: onye
0: mo from anko tsi onye se no bro fo no work and that
1: wo fine ma wa bo ho ni ye syndactyly e na mo brodo ni ye polydactyly
0: na wa ka sana ye nurse nya
1: for choin job as you see them your registrar
0: morning sir because the water can see am boy boy say choy you yeah yeah
1: for choin job
0: is a war flyer says a kube jam
1: numbers
0: are to mention
1: Pocho.
0: No mama kaka nkrofo ehu na wa sha nso ship no be bodu tama august or your tentative yenya specific date but or your august na ship on rubber
1: for choin
0: job on chroma ha a register and sana deadline nedra shape na ba was a bus baba fanya na wanya na kwatama na bia ye beda ze bezi nyinara oye free
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0: wa hwe nzike sibre wo wie na ya ba
1: njo
0: all right into no e wo online be able to is about to go but so registration na worry and deadline ye debenda na ma baba ka de no time na pa ho
1: into from 6th of June look into ye be we on the 5th of June
0: was started the bender.
1: Yes, that's the 18th. Oh, yeah, Monday, yeah.
0: Monday, you're obviously going to wash your
1: ass. Yes, that's it.
0: Obo yeah, nyame ya drama.
1: Nyambwa.
0: June
1: 5th. Otodo 5, you. No. 5th. Na ye baby.
0: The 5th June, ye wiyo.
1: Ye wiyo. Sisi ya America Simple Registration or Rokodo.
0: Rokodo.
1: Injo.
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1: po change
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1: see that po change
0: for my man
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0: good
1: you
0: feel ya ra
1: but
0: that's
1: you be you man am what
0: na is a behavior you go do man do baba
1: the whole western region na nyo na net na the whole western region na net mama jiudi
0: okay you be she ya baba
1: bye

0: Auntie Rita, but you're going to share school. You're going to be 5 minutes. $5.90 mobile. You bought to open a try and tell rate and a number. You bought to me zizi. Maramu phone number 0244734418. You bought to me a try. If you try, Damakana. Danu, you also want to think and a band and number. Busy. Oh, yes, star. 959 hash. No demand. Try Wola Kinde or Wobu Bobby. Star. 959 hash. Rita, good morning.
1: Good morning, Uncle Papa.
0: You're agent to say after an insurance home. And there, you're okay. DJ Magnus, but you have 3 minutes. I can't, don't worry.
1: I'm going to say, Abanazina ose de hu agent ba wonanda iben nzama no se de hu ye hu de ose de ti terms and conditions na se ye hu de enye ready amend sign nande ma yebe ye back hwene de so obi ba 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de ofi aba region.
0: Thank you.
1: So what western regional wo ho so because bibia nya
0: wo kwani etia.
1: Yes. But so we chira mana no se dey do for western regional managers do na ochede wo case no
0: ye do. Dem go for wo bi wo mba out na wan kan ko
1: ni. Yes.
0: Onam wan commissioner wo pianinti.
1: Wo pianinti wo tum to
0: kwano kwano stress.
1: Yes.
0: Yes, rapi, what the one kind of corner?
1: Yes, utum to con quichi. Now, I call your police is Amon Crawford, and see, and then you pano and cranoson. And to Mosusu there, or be one can or be a call for radio, be or a shanty region da. No, or said, oh, we didn't, but on them that's an American. What pet and Crawford now when your commission into utum to quantum tantan, call ye into your poncho a tearful. So be bonando, or ye agent, or free him, ne be senizin, and ya no contact. Na ebisan don't know if you aber region. So if you takra the western region on a day, no chade is a
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1: 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Na wetu wabeye. Agent, wabeye u policy no. Wazamo.
8: Wow.
1: It's in the dam na yepe de wete fo.
8: Aye ni inara. Oh, you're very, very important.
1: Important.
8: Because mkofo na madamanza na wengi mana do. Waya ha ha ha ha ha ha. It's a number. Make sure the begin is in. Agena number. It will ring in of you. She na anko na anka ye wabra agent na ro na be no be sign o children enyimenizin enyimabi ofi just like that na nyina ye hye no waso be ye show until we to find out where's na feed one am to board.
1: Okay, inti impocho ti da ma ye nyina enyim no na isi yende ye tina ha ye mboton insurance
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1: yes
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1: eziba bibia ro fun insurance hu bia entasa ebotum
8: aye
1: mpo change
8: ebotum mpo change what the insurance company sen original ma bad
1: mpo change
8: wo wo oyeta kraden kanu westline dan nangasa it done not here then oyet new crystal in the westline was I a new crystal hospital it done not here then it won a national insurance Commission,
1: yeah, well, yes, the hand on what to God. In see, say, which in I be a be posted that boise, meaning the teacher food, been wo which richie, and who hear the baby and answer a number, a befre, ne fra, and bobby or say, bobby, and yet, yet,

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And the Yakwana Yasanaba, and the Payan for Krumka Kransana. The Buffo Krumma Yasha, so Astolins International, the Hona Astolins is the Aquina to Om De, Yaya Pada Yakwaya Nelson, Midwifery, Yakwa College of Education, Polytechnic and University. Kada Ekaya Masters are not there. Astolins International Bob Bomi to me to Kwanakama. The countries are Yakwan Ziziano, UK, Australia. Last week, when you church, how able to me out Australia? You're in the free. That was Astolins International. Afi Canada and the US. Oh, visa near simple crowd. Afi Ireland and New Zealand. And the countries will be all doors. Muntumubuninara. And they pay. Oban visa huns and some cotin dia type CBRA or a tourist visa and a business visa. A pereca sat to Wabuchi and a pereco sinyad in cotin dia. Astolins International or fourth floor. GPHA credit to no building Bank of Ghana Nechihuara. I wanna wash it. I want to crack the hara. Interquintuns and some cotin di online Astolins International. A pereca frahina. 0504-440672 0504-440672 Mamko Mobi Mbaji Uzika Onkero agent. Agent I said you only office. On Uzika 10,000, 100,000, 50,000 Ghana City on Zini Do. On a Nampana phone, Kedi Sikano. Net when it won't say good, let's say Radzi, Niya Manka. Moko Astolins International. And they pay 0504-440672 Only Astolins International one number no. I'm watching this here, no quite simple. Oh, you go see Adi. I'm trying to buy a buggers. Afi Power Specialist about Hospital. Doctor, because you do I am not done. What's the main can't show there? How about the about mission and the powder and your immune booster paper? Be. Afi Jirike Jirike me if we do. Afi do I am herbal malamix in suit today. 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Or you do I have a tonic no? And I want to menu become a mutu midi pa. Power specialist about hospitals, a secondi takradi hano. Yawo, an idea estate, an idea may be school in general, one a yashe. Afi, a kukumasi, afi yasi. 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

0: 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Apart from one of some motor, sir. Every key, I have a premium badge and some Mohammed's Ramon Tosso bread and matassi. No, be some Abbot's no numbers ooh, vitamin B in a dorsum. Into vitamins in a dorsum. And no ma, obabo of us, yes, sir, massa. Baga baga. And Tanya Pay, baby, any time, Biano. How about the drinks and continue? Where's sitting? Guess sitting. Oh, yeah, yassi. Oh, your engagement. Oh, yeah, are you for? Baby, I wish you'd be your mortar guinness. No, and this is the Eddie training. Oh, Sunday. Is it training, baby? Ghana, I don't know. Oh, I'm well for one of the. As I see, is it your mucho? And no, my piano by chip. Oh, then I'm hospital. And I'm a ha. Or to Namaha. Mortar guinness, and I'm not to the Bialada. I'm a new of our tourism, come on. And I'm a so of our tea. This year, no, a importer, na exporter, us me a importer. I'm the McCrackers, McCremotus, and I'm a button. Namas a wafate. This year, I'm a bank or Bobuama wasso. Oh, important business, you work with any more cyber bank and I'm so consolidated bank Ghana. This year, no, Moase, wafato, Brana Badge loan, Brana Badge Sika, Sika baby, Faye, Jumanunas wasso, Sikambroko to come, was a yes, a massa. And I'm so wafa. Siziano, Abraba Yerbe, Entum Kobank, or Chinakaja Bosia, Ebo Yeno, and Yamaya Basa, Dabi. Consolidated Bank Ghana, some can show there. A importer, a exporter.
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0: The NBA playoffs are underway, and now you can trade every game on Kalshi. 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San Antonio is currently trading at 19% to win it all, meaning a $100 trade pays out over $500 if they take the title. On Kalshi, you're trading against other people in a live market. No house, no odds makers. 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K-A-L-S-H-I. 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Trade on anything.
1: August 16, 2019. 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
2: so we order the bank to release the finances. The receiver is now in charge of the bank and all its assets. The receiver also has ordered to hand over all the assets to the bank to the bank and the management also will return back to the bank immediately. So we will take the necessary steps to get the judgment enforced.
3: What will be the next steps after this?
2: Well, the next steps is that we need to file into a document and so that we need to report the processes to get the document.

0: Well, it's been a difficult, very, very difficult 7 years. We want to thank family, we want to thank all of our employees. We've had some very, very, very loyal, hardworking employees who have stood with us all these years. And definitely, we give thanks to Almighty for keeping us healthy enough to be where we are. Because this has been a very, very tough, very difficult time that we have gone through. It's just unimaginable. There's a lot to say, but not today. At an appropriate time, we will hold a press conference to go through what we have experienced and the difficulties that we have forward. What I want to say also is that we are in a very good, good political environment. That environment has brought about a wind of change.
1: And the idea can I a lawyer near with which I did Dr. Papa Kwasi Indum and in admire form pimp my pina with you. Ah, yeah, can say Dr. Nensa Akan license. Yes, a Bank of Ghana, say, and Vanadia Mano. Open in his amenity or chumina and say, woman quacking Emma Court of Appeal as Bank of Ghana. Say, and Naya, one for doctor, the license, and Banfa Mano. Now, for once I'm married, you may be one for Ghana this year. 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
2: 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Or than a cow 100 cities, a worm called one botria, on a sassun tea, on amado, and my wild quarter to, or ye janine bianimum. Now, some me bought all what no wire, a helper papa, or send it to me, forces down, baby pa. Or the wash and wager one and wabe ye asem, or ye da pen on coco, cookery bass, and etch at a walk at a pen crow pet, not warroco, or ye bosom or quirk. 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
3: 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The penny is 4 million. And so was some number.
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2: Honorable, oh, meta one kaka,
5: sir.
2: Meta one
5: kawada. Yama yama nuncha 400 CD. That group in you are. Unit complete time and up on walker this car. Abbeyson, young and canasa. Ebo Kwanu, us is called the Chan Walker. Ebo Kwanu, also, I got to turn it through. This is a light post now, does this with fourth Bawa and then from Bawa. Let me see Kiani, dear. This other Samantha sister as a woman is getting a fire light cooler. Let me give me an edit the Mr. Toilet, Yin Yan Yas, dear. Let's say, now I can say, why did you stay in the wager? And you didn't make it, ma. Then you only knew a Yabo Carbison. It will be what I'm trying to out with your work order. Eh, madam? It will be out. Will be I'm trying to out with your work on the cheddar. Me and I are in a kataka. Little time, me. Then tell her what is tunnel, what you walk to toilet now, no bathroom. No, it's champagne foul ball. This year, make it say, oh, dear, your company put on my trunk first one. That you need it because you know what? Okay, that's a new panel. It's my jammy. The baby on the channel, you can order me if you couldn't for number of bottles. Can I meet in Penny Trim? No, we put no action. Why did you stand on that smart pool? Was I toilet on Yen Yen Yen Yen Yen Yen Yen Yen Yen Yen Yen Yen Yen Yen Yen Yen Yen Yen Yen Yen Yen Yen Yen Yen Yen E ho bia obopre wapo a oban eyi nyama bi ode assemblyman oya na eride mi sika no aye 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Maybe all walk, maybe the toilet can walk. And as you may do with your own, why does a brand of one day? Or you do check it again? Yet today, ultimate, no awesome apomani ye ninti na ye yes eternity ye da ehwe de obotum na waboa kuma nkwafo nje wona mba sabasa tdamra sisi awaka ben kwafo wa kwampami iti ye ine de ye yo baba ba no 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of a what's the damn point of the hand that can be here in a diet why do one cuz it's your work it's your work you're sending in a diet I bet in a discount idea now we brought them up all now on you're not going to tell them why you're not getting to the other company or they're going to have a bomb in the mass so you know what's the other toilet to know you know where you're at wrong man I mean what how imagine this guy today a woman maybe a winner baby a widow and then so
2: Warofa abeson no nchicha ebe na wonyi no kwai
5: 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We cross the pipe and no, you me afford them personal. It is maybe your friend in the market, see again, maybe a case you walk on Sugum and I want to create an animal. Madam, and she said, you are one day, Bosumusa, of the man 300 genetics. The PB, and also a date in the statue on the event this year, they are say this month, or Saturday on the Saturday, or back on Saturday, one, working on the 9th, 2, working on the 16th, 3rd. It's 23rd, no. Oh, when the devil smiles, also on the Bushma, that's an end of what baby is in our table smiles. I'm a close way to look at. Hey, you're only 20 pa. And people will say, okay, take this customer down to tell it true. It's the same, you know, you know, the same time I had, you know, when you want to come from Faba. You want to put up, no, Mr. Free, they're not so happy. What did you do a year? And then the message on our woman who can anymore a year. And a mamma who can. But I be, I see, Wabodo. It's a young woman there, mobile block kiosk, I'll be back to the moon.

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37 74 0547 54 37 74 and 0204 86 63 32 0204 86 63 32 That's your Efra Adisbo Technology Services. What the damn proof mixture powder? What's up, Bana? That's your one sebe kebi uho kama. If you pure health center, doctor can come now down. You have to yekwa sake. Ehona, yeka jihena yara. So Sunday, stomach or say that is your looking for pa. And say, yeti besi a baby 24 year old girl, or your nurse. Our Ghana, baby fufur, on your second eater cry the assembly. American. Yeti ya, about some was stomach or sa. We kuno, I will hire your holder, Mara. The son of pay, and every abri month and a whole, manya manya basa and san at. 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
1: Wrong with it. Now, homeboy, is not an opportunity. We exhibit one talent. Now, what the room? We are quite capable. Ebia, the various national teams are. What is wrong with it? Yes, there are other aspects that we need to talk about. The one will lead the clubs. No, there are a lot of things they need. Other will see. We all agree. But I feel like I sit back, I look at the investment into Azarkes, I look at the investment into Wise, and then I look at the output on the field of player coach where it's zero. You will ask these boys one reason, management now when you're serious. It is always about management now when you're serious. But you bring them, put them on the spot, about the management and why you're when you're serious, and they will not be able to tell you anything. But they be our management when you're serious. They be our management when you're serious. They be our management when you're serious. Then you ask them that, but then why are your children 1 year serious? Then they will not be able to tell you. But the manual who says your stars, Bas awarded to conquer matches. Then in the end, I saw where says your stars were finishing on the table. And Kobe Bia says your stars were why you will always doubt why these people are special. I want one day, they be a 3 people will be making a long journey. When I wear match, be a long journey. But in the end, says your stars, what is a fault was a fit. Give the same bars to Wise. Give the same bars to Azarkes. Now you say, Ebenya asum you will groom her.
2: Hey.
1: But you will give them way better conditions. In the end, the result is
2: zero. Matters are right.
1: But these same boys will go to matter this park. We are going to them a World Cup final or Abado Community League. Up till now, I'm a meeting, I don't understand. Up till now, I don't understand. There is another issue. My name is Ebocho Onwaba.
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3: 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Matters are right.
2: All right, in turning in. But before my name to Nema Kwaba, my name is Sanso Enko. Medical catch the issue. Motor here now to Facebook Live. And though, instead of my name to join here now, fi here now here now here to now here the ago. Felix Akone de Busia for Sanku Senior High School. Robert Mwanza to Nwaba na Baudu Sunday. Felix Akono de Bia Omeye Bosanku Senior High School Nidin wo Connect FM from morning show to the last program of the de Bia no Sanku Senior High School and Felix Akoboro ohia basebo papa men kan fen dada o Ellis Latte Secretary of the Players Love Playing Community League these days than their professional league. There's one guy who plays for Dreams FC and he's playing in the community league while Dreams are busy playing the Ghana Premier League. Hey. That's who? Okay. Emmanuel Ekwobonzi. Also, more fire. I have been there. I'm surprised we have great players. Who? Okay. Alas and Rami. What was some name? Ken. You're too personal. And I mean, ninja do be as soon as me can only fetch him. A bonk of you would in a one of my wife's a cage here and we're catching a beard to them. Men said I knew injured do be a little monk of no so. We take him on our Al-Hassan Rami. You are nowhere to be found. You'll be nowhere to be found. There come the Bayer Samnano in Tifetum, Muntum Bonitin. But last one, also my boss, they should be sacked. That's some coffee be.
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2: 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So ha. I've seen supporters be too boom. In the onion. 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
6: 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May you kiss an Nabian album when you must not do anon. You may tell us so good reacting there or your matters arising. On our yo de bia, under the Biamba Mitch in Sim Retrono. You may see why I will pay my another obey any day. Medical catching and now good to me in some room. It actually pay for me one answer. Then prefer that good to me in some master one answer. It be your papa, your papa. One way any day. It be as I shall one answer. Why be Sibasa? Ain't it a beer director of sports be another be coach be another beer a good team in some office? What I shall answer. Obey when we are 11:25 by 12:30 or some local lunch. Lunch, we can catch him 3:30, 3:45. No, Abba, Obra catch office. What no, me new phone. Why, of course, and Toma 4:40, 4:50 mobile pet. Cray, no a park and endama, and way on or no cutting secretary there, you want or china. Nipport today, yef matters are rising, you may didn't catch a massa. You are sleeping in the job, Bombazna. No wake up from your slumber. You do so hard, Ebus Alfred, when why your papa on the foot, never got to one with Jimmy B. Offending Mamon Corps and Nancy, Western Region, one new administrator in Wabano. But this may uncle's meaning the Tuntumo. O break my basa administrator no. And I bought a pitch no jibi. Why send a reflector? No, it's a pitch no do. No, look, break my pa administrator no. Guide to intimuno. On an office. No, for phone and for day. I bought no, knowledge jibi. No, really, human no. I bought no, no, I'm going full move. I bought no, work as need in a fan, sit in a fan. No, what if so Nkita, machine will be there with the workers. No worry, Jumano. import them no so ya fa matters arising you did your mother to me about the yes it when area nine in it when area no nine in if matters arising you believe mother and you to me but the mean pakuna na about do but you will be so hoda on oya abor pa never yind there what was it abenigmano once you know what into what you nadi not the no con what you nadia 2 o'clock man or be juma what tell me we are supply of 4 o'clock on all con because you say today let us know you know man or china folk who find me or china by being with no call got to not say baby it's so can't car where they are a day or for five you are not company car no or no use company fuel no or no use or call akada the monk of no if a matter is arising you catch on there job near reno and in the promote na nay in ye it matters arise the bush for near yanyan or a second and a funu okay it's on anyin Francois, so what I said, and there we are fearful a crown sword, though. Not in the ability for no more time, pa, naffy, you two acquainty, more what I said, umbra, you two me uncle in him.
7: Which, there is this message, I'll say, we have, and we had been facing the same problem every season here at Abuazi.
6: Okay.
5: Matters are right.
7: One group, baby, now. One place in you know, a community league and an
6: award. But what so matches one mobile community league.
7: But what is this year then Samba? Because so you see past a tense okay. They had been facing. Okay. So I'm sure now
6: he said Abuad from Assassin.
7: Into what him shall as
6: a
7: man
6: away.
7: Okay.
6: Bug
7: for so best in a cobble medal league.
6: Okay.
7: And to me, I sure
6: that
7: was outside the ABA.
6: Okay. Let me should see you.
7: But I feel like we all need to sit and then.
6: Sure.
7: Let the players understand certain things at us because what we need you manage your coin without them no yeah see one try now one force of mind coach the restructuring of 11 wise start now
6: hey
7: yes
6: now leg in the last weekend we will be a fans
7: they catch the restructuring of 11 wise it has to start now
6: well we know we last week Sunday week in Pombay
7: so I am saying that the restructuring of 11 wise has to start now.
6: Hey,
7: onye da yetran. Say yetran a ye ba ka ho achel. Ba ye ye ntema. Miracle bi botu me see.
6: Okay.
7: Any reason why ntia wise? Usually I work on relegation, baby I work on wo bo ho chere na.
5: Matters are right.
7: When work wa complaints no. Na blame games no or you too much. Enti by the time one home baba one don't know. Na season na starting to play no but when you have to register one.
5: Matters are right.
7: Was your gum cobo pair unqualified player?
6: Ha.
7: Na another blame game as an start. But I am happy that this time around no core supporters of Wise no. What the reality na atum.
6: The team no call.
7: Yes. And the restructuring, no, it has to start immediately. Obi Odam all the points accusing fingers if you are wise.
6: You know it.
7: Wabra onfa any ABMBay. Onfa reasonable solution biambe on per wise. The monk of Muyama. Na ka bebe ya abani ye bet na obey 5 years.
6: Hey,
7: now what they vindicate won ho. But you see, what is bad is bad. Not you can't use anything to cover what is bad. Sadden onye. Eh to before we are seeing bibia mfa mbekata do. Why is aqua relegation o? But it still doesn't deny the fact that the team was not properly managed when they were at Division 1.
6: But managing ye.
7: Oh, it still doesn't deny the facts. You can say whatever you want to say. It still doesn't deny the fact that this same team will took one career and I'm going to say.
6: For the last season.
7: Yes. It still doesn't deny the fact that that boy is the one who called him or called Seshi. I don't know. When we need Panka, we do 1 point. It still doesn't deny that fact. It still doesn't deny the fact that Washer Sky were FA Cup. Now, all my players 5 cities. You were there. So, why is was State Division 2 5 years in pole? These things I am saying, it still doesn't deny the fact. So, Mema Obi Nyede, or the Mia Bibi, and I had a treatment in San. Now, me vindicate Moho. So, why is Walker Division 2 10 years in pole? In some way, I'm able to know. It is on record.
6: Ha!
7: But some of us, we are not interested in some kaka. We only want the progress of the team as it has always been.
6: Okay.
7: If it's about Yembe Chede, we know ye de, we know ye de, we know one ye de, and then some didn't get to me a cabu, but didn't be brave. But in the end, no. Or prevent the wise from coming down. No. That is why I make a day. Me matters number two. A same true or that though. Instead of same true, now your topic.
6: Yeah.
7: Good. Or yeah, the restructuring of 11 wise.
6: It
7: has to start now.
6: When you want place, yeah.
7: It has to. Until I make sure the restructuring has to start now. So I matters am coming to give you the things. Otherwise, why?
6: Okay.
7: One
5: matters are right.
7: Mama won't play. Be actual. Don't stay wise.
6: Hey.
7: I'm gonna miss it. Mama won't play. Be actual.
6: Place where everyone will join him. What division two? Coach, you see,
7: it is not because Dambo is here. If you compare Yen current team way to Yen last season team now, in terms of talent and experience, this team was better.
6: I want an answer for
7: yes.
6: Okay.
7: But then the difference between them and the last season team now. Last season team, they showed much more commitment. And football, you can have the most talented squad. If one commitment level, one discipline level
5: matters,
7: or a zero, you will not win. And I was telling this thing to some of them yesterday. Coach, you see, Argentina 2010 squad. Not Argentina 2022 World Cup squad. Yeka talenta. 2010, they were far ahead of 2022.
6: Moko South Africa.
5: Matters are right.
7: Okay. Ana won coach Diego Armando Maradona. Uh-huh. At that time, Diego Milito. Bola no bo Inter Milan no ball kakrabao. Gonzalo Higuain. Sergio Aguero. Lionel Messi. Javier Mascherano. Go and check that squad. World Cup no do is a quarterfinal, was a round of 16. Pa, no one knocking one out. But in 2022, Enzo Fernandez, Alexis McAllister, Molina no, na Argentina won the World Cup.
6: Okay.
5: Matters are right.
7: The level of indiscipline in the South Africa team, 2010, our Argentina. Now they know Diego no, no, you're ready to bet you'll be an answer.
6: No. Oh, my dear,
7: that is it. But in 2022, no, Leonardo Scolani made sure that discipline beba team no more. So the difference between Wise last season team and this season team, no, one squad was committed, one squad was disciplined, the other was not. Because most of the players are over Wise last season, no one but Division 1 Dao. And when you had the Division 1 experience, so this season, not all of us were expecting that to go to Mwabobo Niye. But coach, most of them were born here because of Anhantan. Most of them were born here because they feel like one Anya, one Allah. So the restructuring of the team, no, it has to start from the players. As soon as possible, they need to take decision on the players. And in that wise, what about police in the way, you know? There were some of the players that were on Kowai's training grounds are based in there.
6: So police match was last but one for the league.
7: Very good. No, last but two. Last but what about police? You have Kobo Seshi. No, what about Ebony?
6: Okay.
7: You have some of the players that went to on and see why it's training grounds in there.
6: After police,
7: I am telling you. Meanwhile, the team had an opportunity to turn certain things at Seshio. But some of the players went to one and didn't see order. Guess what? They were busy playing community league.
6: Community league.
7: Every player be a fall under somewhere, Mark. They should sack him.
6: Hey.
7: Sack that player.
6: Or you good in power.
7: Sack him. Now, ni good ni on yabadi. Why is someone who will consider the most goals in the league? Why strike or she go? Because she three.
6: Ha.
7: enti good ni won ni ma wo he no sack him manyin ntina won di nkomo save him letter send the letter for man and apepempa yes you, if you use text message you are a big disrespect give him a letter you are done with him let him go the level of indiscipline and then commitment are not all form. This season, well, why is team number coach unbearable? So if indeed why is Wapere Division 2 no won't stay in chair now once one better blame games there RFA day restructure the team properly.
6: Debe my players now call.
7: Onye debe my players now call. When him player be on a discipline record. But coach, why not the player take a decision? That you both police we moon to many sitting the training grounds down. Ocho no we declare when team the team now you. Na say team now we impart too much is now I can one on more. At a point, why is Neboni? Neko, why is training grounds are 5 players, 7 players, 10 players? Nkeni na wobo community league.
6: Messi Sunday no send mu ho.
7: Okay.
6: Na mu new players. Hey. Na why is work for players? How about players no? Why registered? I hope made 1 point. No, so when we registered, them say ah. Now old gangies, those well-known players are the more that I don't want him. I don't support a bit of mention of VIP team around. Oh, I'm going for my training. So oh, the party people also a soldier. Me say, hey, no video is a soldier. Me say, I register also. I register over the dad on a umba. See, hey, umba was in your. The party be so okay. Anyway, Francois Tiado.
7: And you go, Charlie Master.
5: That's right. Hey, jump.
7: Sweep them.
6: Ah, I don't want to know.
7: What are you then?
6: What your players need
7: to? No, I am not saying that. There are, you see, there are players that you definitely have to sit with them.
6: Okay.
7: Sitting with them is not a problem. But the issue is that they shouldn't go and beg any player to come and play for the team. Especially one of them since you're not on the team now. You know. Don't beg any of them.
6: Maybe we'll hold a cycle.
7: Psych, you see, coach. Psyching somebody is different from begging the person.
6: Okay.
7: Psyching him is different from begging him.

0: And if your pray your structure wise, na team no gina ne nando, enyimanyimi ya. Na ya ne blame games sir. Na ya you take them decision na coach. By the time I be realize na division 2 ni atena for 10 years. And 10 years ni 2036 asem. Which will go a long way to affect the progress of the team. So for now, no, and Penyinfo Obenya Akwenya, now we lead the team, no, they should know that they have a role to play. Ellis, no contracts now, baby. I'm done with the players. Or sign it till the end of the season. Why end? Coach, I'm the man back of BB and found.
1: Okay.
0: Or sign it till the end of the season. Why end?
1: Okay.
0: So Ellis is gone. Wise need a new coach.
1: Ellis?
0: He's gone. Or sign it till the end of the season. Obiala and Sako Obiala. No time has to talk.
1: Why don't we renew? Let's say a renew Ellis so that.
0: Renew our coach. Why see you?
1: I'm talking about the CEO. No.
0: Why they won't renew?
1: Then I won't renew. Nah. I would have happened for this. The ins and out of 11 wise.
0: I'm going to make a choice.
1: Where will 11 wise?
0: They are restructure wise. And in restructuring wise, you know, I've spoken about the players. The next thing I'm talking about is the coach. Ellis is gone. The new coach coming to
1: wise.
0: Should ensure. No, it's a gone and a chair then.
1: So, awkward the dado.
0: Okay. Then that is it. If, no, the dado. That means that season, you're a Sunday.
1: If you're Monday, okay.
0: Contract now end.
1: Okay.
0: Atasa. Okay. So now he's not even the head coach of wise. The new coach that they will be bringing in, you know, should be somebody who can instill discipline.
1: Now, I'm saying that we'll maintain him.
0: I want to make a choice. I mean, you should be maintaining him.
1: Why?
0: Oh, no, coach. I'm a medley. In my opinion, I don't think he should be maintained. And I don't think Ellis
1: will be right.
0: Atasa. Mm-hmm. So the new coach coming in, you know, or instill a discipline. Or make sure that the players that on Ankasanto will be recommend one Mawaban will be committed towards the club. Mm-hmm. It should just be that. That is it should just be that. Mm-hmm. And that is it. And Penyinfo will be some way you want the one team name. So yeah, Lasoa, this time around things should be officialized.
1: Eh.
0: Say lasso no rokwa. The people that lasso will use them no lasso like what may you who? Me mo anye de ne ye ni moro kodo me better anye de was wise up no. Into abandam na say ye tackle on kofa. We will know the people to tackle. Mm-hmm. Because you see the thing is say wanye administrative works ne ye me ni miya. Na say what chana last minute ah. Na unqualified player issues baba no. A Honda team never start rolling your problems.
1: Why is your qualified issues watcher?
0: No, you see the thing is division one, mm-hmm. It is highly difficult that you will get it.
1: Okay.
0: Atasa. And even division two, Nukra, when was the last time you heard something like that?
1: Recently, no.
0: Structures are working now.
1: Okay.
0: Atasa. And it is highly difficult.
1: Okay.
0: They better they be a better protest. I'm not sure about boy one pun. Into the team will protest. Today Azakas and I'm on last season. Okay. One issue in the but field on qualified player. Now the system is being cleansed though. Okay. Oh, very difficult there. Okay. Maybe the bottom now waste. But then so with that, no, woman you want no. If you get the appointment of management correct, you get the appointment of coaches correct, you choose players who are disciplined and committed. I mean, with wise the supporters and everything, I don't think walk on the lega or so difficult for them. Oh, motuma kakalos kiros na sam kakra.
1: But maintain them brand sana.
0: But in my coach, just one. AC Prince Sports Stadium. 2027, you'll be host African Under 20 Championship. So, Obia and Pedro Benya, any ABA or Chrome Hadea, they should let the stadium be ready. Yempe half ready.
1: Okay.
0: Woman stadium, Ninja ready.
1: Now, Papa was offended, Pomo, about offended.
0: Coach, I'm a man, they're only ready.
1: So, Fernando.
0: Oh, Atasa.
1: Say,
0: I'll coach, I will need it in town about Tom Cranaman, but I'm asking something that Woman stadium, Ninja ready. And if I say Onye Radio, Onye Radio, but we hosted them tournament in the
1: so fast,
0: they are working, yes, but I feel like the pace at which we are going, no. We want the stadium to be complete by damn time, no. Now, Onye part of the host venues. Because, the Chrome about the Mintasi.
1: Bless the community league. A simple stadium is
0: Onye League. Not know a problem. Now, Basama.
1: Ebu se afu se waso gumuda time you be bomadina na ma wonsan kamilo all in one bi o send the milo all

0: in one, you more or bonnet with some can find that out or with papa. And you don't have to talk enough about how stressful it can be. And I put her fatigue was set in. 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Base 5 bar. Base 5 Ebusiafo. Mimi do be you know what you know. On the 30th of May, you want to play our base 5 bar. I want to bring you to us live coming to the Ebusiafo UEFA Champions League. Now, I hope you'll be able to not sana actual. I relax. Now, I enjoy favorite drinks and other BBR. We say for only base 5 bar or Columbia and at the Trotro Station. Wow. Drink beer, baby. Man, want to feel free. Man, want to. Ina she should be ho the masuna that don't be ho bbi be ho be a great music perfect atmosphere but my son that my fagin but what I will let you call Columbia and I did Trotro Station wa or 0203003844 but what's now called na or say I'm on and I did try smart nebusian for free and one no but was 17th Street Francis Street and I did tap card. Now, another choice smart supermarket. May here be a maybe the medical going in a boho. Your another choice smart itchy, between a pizza, a birthday cake, jollof rice with chicken and with fish in a boho. Another choice restaurant on the bush and for local dishes, boho, a cooking table, a metin in a boho, the masupo, and a pair, continental one be. It's the fried rice and so be a another. A choice restaurant ho you were another choice lunch a one day it was in front of a bar but not to 2b of a febby the more day or into tuna for fire of one day by mother moon a soft drinks libby you are another choice event center on who program be a pedia wedding engagement bibia for if it's another choice event center known to number your utility pay point or whatever you need to make a your 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Another choice, Matt, we serve you nothing but the best. In see on engine. Still a higher connect 97.1 FM. Remember my Barbara Kusundo, the name matters about Ben Brown. Oh, this is how our football has become no discipline. Wise has become so cheap. They are not ready to play football without discipline. You can't become a footballer. Okay. So if you are not ready to play football with discipline, you can never become a footballer. Okay. Only Ben Brown. Okay. And also Uchiha. And also my friends can also join you again. In the honoring. Emmanuel Kobonzi. I say a new NSA boss, no, he's doing a great work, pa. All right, and safe as Nibia. All right, safe as me, who great work, me, who may you, may you, pa, me, you, because 2027 drill quite a few 2027 drill qua tournament. A gunner who's be a pretty you would do a sipun war. A sipun, a pretty who be Milo for Bayamo, yea, but stadium, no, yea, yea, and see Mobber Sibia and a pretty who 2027 tournament. 2028 tournament, bia be biano. And you answer pretty soon, we had him. We answer pretty who go ho. Maybe it's my career knows I'm him. It's me, you who? Okay. Francois, your matters.
1: Oh, yes.
0: Bala, Kakra, what about your dame henna?
2: Coach, I didn't dinner. Yeah, but now I'm not near brain. You hear you, man, our father needed the agro.
0: Oh, I'll be back.
2: Eh, coach.
0: Oh, maybe I'll be. Will you be papa?
2: Cause you near brain a better.
0: Oh, menu abe. Menu abe for papa. Enu abro so je ntira.
2: Fine say can community league say me.
1: Sports. This is Connect.
0: Oh, the France be said there on Thursday. E be assign a contract. Oh, the message is no Obi Obi pull back there play be. Obo dream self.
2: Yeah. I know that boy.
0: Okay. Owo chrome horrible
2: community. I know that boy.
0: But dreams is so much. So dreams now sack no. So accumulated car too. So dreams if now woman aye the cocoa community league. If we are bro.
3: Stars. Basake Holy Stars. Wobon leg match. Sunday 3 p.m. Wobon 5:30. Enyumbri 7 p.m. Player no ball leg match no. Enyumbri 7 p.m. No dramata this part of community league.
0: There's who name ubwe. Oh, Barak, see, oh there. And the France could on task because.
2: Bi Seneca crew ni
0: now say
2: we na o copa de
0: bi so e bi e di ban sama
2: how say me say go to yin abi no because sama na fine na ni abi o
0: eh mas me nya abi because e bi because me da ho won tu aka o but e be je team ne de no ho no ana on the wise what say after police
2: yeah
0: there's some place we see ho bi wa ti na me nyu kase but those places we see we bi no jan park no bo community league. We are not condemning community league.
2: Yeah.
0: We are not saying the community league will be a play be an when Francis Bono or can or examples be bree. Echo Baulishi Park.
2: Yeah.
0: Plus what one league near which will break legs and what badama. The community will be. If you cry one organize.
2: A crisis two places. Baulishi and then up and qua.
0: Good.
2: I will pass
0: for you. Also ABA Pate 11 against ABA Jordan 11. I won't bo. Na ekọ abedi pele ne training grounds wona
2: nania
0: nania wona wota abọ wakasu 11 and the day 11 this place wo ye no ba down wobo but I don't think nak brother the day wo mu ne the day for play wu ba bobo eyi the following month was so ko and a big question say e bobo na e pray
2: it is because the day end yes I because only the consequences are the baba.
0: Them not.
2: They didn't name the people running Knack Brother.
0: Them not.
2: Until name the consequences are the baba.
0: Yeah.
2: Aha, but then.
0: Final.
2: Then,
0: yeah.
1: This is Connect.
2: Who name? Grupo running wise no.
0: Oh yeah, lasso. We grupo be lasso suppose you only baby.
2: Yes.
0: We who players. Lasso no you
2: all. Players no call ball. I'm not talking about community league. Nanya no.
0: Mhm.
2: And then he hire home.
0: Mhm.
2: Well, community league. No more say so more but nanya and then he hire home. Na last season,
1: this is Connect Sport.
2: The Bufu ya or three players as no. Yes, I be answer than some future and some copacho boys in some sombra.
0: You see, for Roya Dodo, a coach and a coach do I
2: no crash boys nicking up.
0: Matters are right
2: because community league in the share. You can't detach the players from the communities,
0: okay? Yeah. That's what I say.
2: What I say. Mm-hmm. You can never detach the players away from their communities because one say they owe allegiance to their communities even more than any other thing.
0: Mm-hmm.
2: What I say. Mm-hmm. That is the very reason.
0: Matters are right.
2: Oko Atletico Bilbao. Mm-hmm. Athletic Bilbao. That is the very reason. Inaki Williams in Niano. They can't leave. They owe that allegiance to them.
0: Say Okun Kadani Kabasa free action.
2: Yes.
0: Eka
2: ketiketi ngo. Onangasa dasori yose no mi ngubium. Basa for ko shishie sika no muni sika mko yishie sika ni ade. But another story, no de bi anya de obeku biom. So you see, you can't detach
0: matters are right
2: the boys from their communities. Because a community, you know, and they make you who they are. And so for most of these boys, and I say for almost all of the boys, they feel like they are indebted to their communities. It's going to mean yeah, no tin chain. But that is also not to let them, you know, act as if they are not professionals.
0: Mm-hmm.
2: League now born a professional league, a national league. What sign a contract? Unless say these boys are actually playing without contracts. And division one is going to win but without contract. Because the contract is signed here, you fax the QFO. Contract is signed.
0: I took one minute to the GM.
2: What's the name?
0: Oh no, I head of entertainment to connect FM.
2: Hey, coach.
0: Nah.
2: So no saying cry for you.
0: Na head of entertainment connect FM the message aba.
2: Okay.
0: I took one minute to the team. In the what about 10? What about 8 o'clock? Probably figure out we who nyumpa.
2: Okay.
0: Or the message aba. Also, Talking about discipline at Wise, I was at Jendu Park for Wise Kinfaisal game.
2: Okay.
0: While the game was going on, one player was seen running off the pitch.
2: Yes.
0: In an attempt to come into the VIP stand to fight a supporter because apparently one of the fans had abused him.
2: Yeah.
0: I was shocked.
2: Yeah. Now my cancer off.
0: I just see shocked.
2: Now my cancer off. And I told him to cross and crack catch him.
0: One look at you.
2: Plan to see the entire support and I can not
0: reach them. Because in them, yes. Support and I can not reach them. It's a player, Nick, that the man won't jar or a bar.
2: On a supporter, and Uncle Kung. You jar on a supporter, and Uncle Kung. But who do you coach?
0: Matters are right.
2: I want to put the infancy in chain. You see, the bigger problem, and I said a big problem, I will handle Ninja.
0: Areas, Hano.
2: Yes. I've always said it.
0: Matters are right.
2: Sad discipline, a seminal. Coach, who are our top coaches here? Bona, yeah, Ninja. Who are our top coaches here? Friends, secondly, Takrade, mention three top coaches here.
0: Oh, Ellis get a license B.
2: No, you have the license. Me say, you have license.
0: Coach, license normal.
2: Miss our license.
3: Okay, so Kobe Mensah, Johnson Smith.
2: Okay.
3: And then, under the underline where this top coaches.
2: Who are our top coaches here?
3: And then Mingle.
0: Kasim Menga.
3: Yeah.
2: They are our top coaches here. They are our top coaches here.
3: Oh, no, he barely comes here.
2: Yes.
3: But I know
2: he's familiar. Yeah. See, they are our top coaches here.
0: Yeah.
2: Okay, no. These people are not here.
3: Which one?
2: Coaches never have necessarily.
0: Okay, coaches
2: too. No.
3: So what you need to understand is, I understand his point, but what he has to understand is there is no Premier League team here. So it will be very difficult for somebody like Johnson Smith to be based here.
0: Okay.
3: He's from here.
0: So Johnson Smith, remember,
2: So that is the problem. That is the problem. Unim di inti ame no miyo nunya na. Ya bet na hanom. Nebia, ya bo the late, what's his name? Oh.
3: I forgot about Kobe Mensah.
2: No, about Kobe Mensah. Yeah, we mentioned him first. Yes, about Kobe Mensah first.
3: Okay.
2: Yes, about Kobe Mensah, Johnson Smith, and then. No. Omo, no, you take them away from the conversation because they are in a different league. They are in a different league and then a different class. Discipline, you know, what you see here, it starts from the, the ground. Discipline starts from the ground level. Respect. Coaches are supposed to teach these boys values. Coaches ne handle our boys with mono. Omo ya mwayamu.
0: I don't know why it's your Ellis.
2: Coach.
3: No, but
2: coaches ne.
3: Goes beyond one or one of a team to handle with him. Even with the boys who travel out,
2: a attitude now problem. That is what I'm saying. Say that is
0: a big problem. Obi fi dream himself football community league.
2: A attitude now problem.
3: Or a Dortmund.
0: Obi sufi a Justin Smith with me.
3: Holy stars.
0: Super boy.
2: And that attitude now problem.
3: No coaching.
2: And that attitude now problem. You correct the answer and nipa na yedin.
0: Okay. Charity begins at home.
2: A attitude now problem. And that attitude now you correct the answer and nipa na yedin. FFA. Na coach on some warrior, and come a minute apart, come back and there's a co worry.
0: Ed.
2: Oban on some warrior. You have to say, Unconco worry.
0: Question is, Hans is a mature
2: woman. Kind of handsome. A attitude, no problem, and certitude, no problem. A woman, I had a Asamukina. A woman, Asamukina. In Tia Cocoba. Yes, players, Nadia, you see, I've always said, sir. Handling players, dealing with players, it is always difficult.
0: Okay.
2: But in a coba, your coaches near administrators no more handle boys. How do you ensure, say, these people are exhibiting the right kind of attitude? How do you do that? How do you ensure, say, these boys are exhibiting the right kind of attitude? It has become a part of them.
0: Yeah.
2: It is now what they are and then who they are.
0: Yeah,
2: they live with it. They sleep with it. They drink bad attitude. And some
0: part people, and parcel of
2: yes,
0: them.
2: Yes, see, I be a boy. We do no. We do Premier. We do Division One. Coach, right from the grassroots. And some business say right from the grassroots. That correction. How was it done? How was it done? Because I'm sorry, and I be here, a sudden you're kind of saying life here. Some players always wanting to be standing at Methodist Park near them. I have always, you see, Maka, Medica Canada said, you can't detach the players from the communities. No, baby. They grew from the communities. They grew in the communities. They lived in the communities. And so they feel like, no, they owe, that's your kind of saying, thing back to the communities. They owe it back to them. And so whether you like it or not, once has our communities way, and they make it our footballers, then kwadie, oh yeah, then yeah, I'll be find your mobile.
0: All right.
2: But then, are there way be a norm? It will groom her no more. Coach, and yeah, yeah,
0: okay.
2: And I'm sassy, and then some people should have corrected it.
0: All right. You must saw though, but I'm saying soon, Kirby or the Milo, Milo all in one, no, will groom. But what an hour opinion, we miss what the eye won't send Kirby. But from us, one son come on before book school. Send them now, Emma or Luco schooler. With his school, but I want to know woman. But what I'm saying, keeping up one ball ingredients and I feel nutrients home the bush and for so you saw a catcher. But what was that with two now combined with malt? I say now, but when we two support me to me in your energy, maybe it's my could you and a cocoa also for rich taste and I feel milk for calcium to support them as they grow. But what I keep on choosing Milo all in one. People to my could you know that more. Energy to go further on your middle
4: 0332 0949 74 0332 0949 74 0332 0949 74 Ella Master Kwanza, okay, come on, Sam. Kwanza, you have your show, fans,
0: Ah.
4: I was about to say, one in the workers, no killing piano. And I said, you see, swallow. Panza.
0: Come, Tila.
4: Now, what's it? Last time, squad, let's say now, Omega Kumasita, did I bring down?
0: Man, squad is somewhere, I may say. In Tom, we now have a friendly football match, no, Ochina. Ochangana, and New Mexico, we friendly football match, 7 p.m. at Connect. It's a live commentary, Baba. See, now, but the match we will pay into my draw that day. And a Carlos Curez, our mother, two other squad now come and pay you for whatever out me now. You
4: now, so what the court necessary that you didn't come with ya. Don't forget it.
0: You,
4: so I don't know what can ya.
0: Yeah, yeah.
4: That means an honor because the year 26 is the first time at the beginning. I don't know if I'm just watching it to the beer. Fine. Me, a young one, my body, he and I say, Mimi player, and I'm a goalkeeper. I had to go buy my boy's baby team.
0: Okay.
4: But me to be a man who I hope to say, he gave me a baby squad. Now why is the there? Because you have one leg. That's a community leg. Oh, Master, that prayer is me. I just want to talk to
0: you.
4: Woman, you're serious. And they say, oh, come on, Mama. Why is another case? Woman, not congregation. Because if you're in the woman, and then the other sister, but some community leg is not going to be able to do it. And you're not going to be able to do it.
0: Okay, that's papa. Papa. Busu je wechi. Mono sun kebi. Hello.
4: Pantan.
0: What are you?
4: Wo ba ya wa ye go ni.
0: Kwa sam.
4: Pantan.
0: Eh?
4: Me ni I Pansho ya jun pa pa pa pa. Where you are there in discipline, you don't entertain that player in your team. May you fancy the dream, papa, papa. In some more account, even though I'm a mere wife, and me imagine for the mere wife, and a wife is superb. I'm not concerned the bishop, but not me, but in the corner, look at me. Yeah, but car, me and Baku Azakas. I mean, Azakas in the back, what I say, I wear. Yeah, Azakas in the back. What's up?
0: Eh?
4: In that, the phenomenon that you're there.
0: I'm not sure what you're doing. No way who won you for the Mabria to Nonsia. Nonsia in your bopper or a news at six, but no two as abroad. 7 people, Sansa Baba Figui, let that so near fee at Sansa Atiot. Nana Grata, already here. Us young Kufi, Connect 97. Pontefibus, I fancy and Kibuma, Yebesan Isia.
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0: 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Some people fall for Pamela.
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18: 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dear, dear, dear, dear, dear, dear, dear, dear, dear, dear, dear, dear, dear, dear, dear, dear, dear, dear, dear, dear, dear, dear, dear, dear, dear, dear, dear, dear, dear, dear, dear, dear, dear, dear, dear, dear, dear, dear, dear, dear, dear, dear, dear, dear, dear, dear, dear, dear, dear, dear, dear, dear, dear, dear, dear, d

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I am Nanajo Arthur. Good afternoon. It's on 27 minutes coming up to 4 p.m. You're live on Connect 97.1 FM. This is Ian Kofi. And Ian Kofi is live on the Western Region's favorite dial. On Doyo by some other friends on the background. This is the Western Region's Ian Kofi. It's airborne till 6 p.m.

it's a rainy Thursday. Of course, it happens to be a throwback Thursday as well. We're doing a lot of throwbacks today. Yeah. So we're doing 100% throwback today, both local and foreign. Ian Kofie is live on Connect 97.1 FM. Hello there, how are you? How has your day been? And I hope that your day has been good. I know you're saying that you're feeling cold. I know. I know you're probably saying that you're under the weather. I know, right? I'm here to tuck you in, warm you up. Just make sure you don't touch your dial. Leave it locked right here. Connect 97.1 FM. I'm hoping that it's been a good day. Well, if yours has been good, life can always get better, you know. If it hasn't been with a few challenges, life gets better. Every day, life gets better. Because every day adds more substance to the outstanding experience of life. Now, on some days, it may seem like your life is actually falling behind instead of getting better. If today happens to be one of such days, I just want you to know that that is just because you fail to consider the real value that is always building within you. At some point, you will come to appreciate and even treasure the setbacks and disappointments. For although they are painful, they give you the opportunity to grow stronger. The difficulties are blessings that haven't fully developed. The joys are well-deserved rewards that encourage you to keep moving forward. No matter how good life has been, it is getting even better. The joys are well-deserved rewards that encourage you to keep moving forward. Sweetheart, I don't know how good or otherwise your life has been today, but no matter how good life has been, it is getting even better. No matter what challenges may push against you, each moment brings you more of life's goodness. It will get better. You will be okay. Everything will be fine. Keep pushing. Because life gets better. It's 23 minutes coming up to 4 p.m. Ian Kofie is proudly sponsored by Ecobank, the Pan African Bank. And Ian Kofie is produced by MST. Coming up on the show in the next few minutes. Yezi bronchitis, Nehon Komoyeni, Dr. Sheriff. 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So be will be a bit worse than Yerba. The more common easy area, bring 15 minutes after. 15 minutes coming up to 4. And then 5 minutes after 4, the Western region's favorite, the Konkonsa segment, is live on Ian Kofie on Connect 97.1 FM. You might want to call today's Konkonsa the rainy Konkonsa day. We have some interesting stuff to share with you today. You know, the segment is live on Facebook, right? Yeah. Do join us on Facebook in the next few minutes. In there, yenye Addis Bu, you should to be a yesimi. Awa wo dan ho Huawei, a danero pro, a dano in suidi di dan nasi. Sisia nyamina dom cement aba. Say si dan ewe mana ne isi. Ebetim neza ya, you should kese wo dani biyo. Yenye Mr. Joseph Mensah busy in Hong Kong. But just before that, yen seke tekakra.

90 minutes coming up to 4 p.m. Your busy bronchitis, no Hong Kong, and your Dr. Sherry. But it's so to toy. On your debian, you bet me, I is bano. So, Sabia, I be feed you, my baba, now bread. In your docone beer, in your watch beer, in your mubia, fried rice beer. And I'm of money book or school here, will be here, she towers aqua. Mommy, Pelly, she toss if you eye, brother. It's kafuni sija funyina yani nyankonyi lizi shito natural shito the authentic Ghanaian shito. Hey, you want for preservatives be and for free, but when you say very rich, very spicy, full of flavor, was a monk or papebin was I and nam papebin was I and wanna see your correct on your used and wanna be Lizzie, she taught today if he is in a pepper, paint table, rush or beam was for market to be a more. You want the sizes. I told us in his IKC fee. I told his IKC office. I told his amma of me was a school. Eight to Kwana, ever to not to be as I call. A pedo to wait for 0501-683-3441 Yes, BBI is a good Milo name. Milo, apart from there, oh yeah, rich, milky, chocolatey taste. 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And was any pee womb? Was a malt? Ah, oh, boy, mama, for money, was I a Milo? Was a Ghana young cocoa dead away, and was any pee womb, was I a Milo? And was a milker? Oh, mama, for money, calcium, a one you need a fell one way, a zeno. Was it be I a Milo? Ain't it my banana Milo all in one? Na ma bani nya hozen. Onsin from Bonnebra. Ay, Milo. 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One you won't deal with through any other page. Just Jumia it. A 2004 release. I told you we're throwing back today, right? The late Dada Kweku Dia, aka Dada KD, with the honey, honey. Oh, he knew spices. Only new spices as he is, but no new woman. Spices are natural. Only the time I was in Gukoko was I, oh, that's all he knew is because I use it. Oh, he knew spices you go when you must sit that. Jollof Naria is on Hinary Spices Jollof when there's a pit him. Hey, Froya. 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On Hinary Spices, stew, there's a pit him. Your chicken, noodles, fried rice, Jollof. 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It seems a tough run uncle Tenda man. 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
Echo Market Circle, Hajia Mariam or Ben SOS, a Benya Pino 2. 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You're busy bronchitis, no, come on. 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

12 minutes coming up to 4. Alright. His name is Charles Kojofusu. It's a rainy Thursday. And we're throwing back, right? I'm a farming Kojaime.

0: standing all day. His name is Charles Kojo Fosu, and he's late. Yeah, did I not hear? See anybody in seeing here? He's still trending like something, you know? Yeah, because they're still in court and Charlie. I'm a farming Kojaime Y. 10 minutes coming up to 4 p.m. Dr. Sherry Vabakan, sorry, Dr. Endpoint Homeopathic Clinic. We are busy easy bronchitis. The Hong Kong doc. Patrick, you didn't say Yamia Domo.
1: Bibia Boko.
0: Nan, you might say endpoint.
1: Bibia the Dean.
0: A Danyamia say. A deep bronchitis in Hong Kong.
1: Yes.
0: Patrick, you are
1: all right. A daddy coming in check as if you endpoint Homeopathic Clinic at the Brown Native Wenya. Miss Aswitcher has now fans in ya. Yes, now fun indeed. I just now fans me.
0: Okay, let me produce and you now. Mommy, I know. He said, I didn't endorse him. 22 years in here, my breaking up. Hey, but congratulations.
1: Oh, thanks, thanks. Yeah, I bring him pants. So, you're bending. Right. You have bronchitis. Bronchitis, you're a beer. It affects your respiratory system. And he said, you have a respiratory system. System beer. A chair quire a fasso a home in from a pa eye oxygen, echo yumu. Na quire a fasso a ye in from man, pediani a ya, aye carbon dioxide, if ye any pedianum. Na specifically bronchitis, aye yarebia, a affecti bibia, druben bia, if any bronchi tubes. 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Wheezing sound net is say na ubo a benya sa sound no send a sound in it yeno. Ubi wa or homia or tis a sound no ewo ne home in mo. And if any wheezing sound no. U yano so free wa be white me ma u experience be a friend fatigue with me a week. Sa as not home to me a ya shake a cra, I was be to me a do kakra. A bit to me ama wire. Tim yabu se no feel discomfort or system, especially with chest area honum baby. 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ye fa so ko Queen of Peace inside ana se kwan ye fa so ko Boshe ba no wo fa sa kwan so a third junction on your left ubon se signboard no e wo ho wo follow direction na de wo ba ba bi ya so ye ho bibia signboard ni wo any bibia ya so ye wo no emu ensure dan we be 30 seconds ana se 1 minute ba be do ya so ye ho na ye numbers e ye 0504 715 1713 0504 715 1713 and I say 0243 059 388 numbers I'm there to doctors, young doctors, young quantity to me receive calls into fra only doctor ni enebekasa until how be an udu to dra e be hwe kwan e be fa so abo a na bibia akosu yi ama me dam ase
0: doc yes here that's it into batch of see numbers ni so my be
1: 0504 715 7113 0504 715 7113 and as 0243 059 388 0243 059 388
0: Namaste. Doc, yes, yeah, that's it. Next week.
1: All right.
0: Dr. Sheriff Nettin and Kanende is in common for bronchitis and hope, but on your bronchitis and cotino washer, you will be bioho be a so called end point homeopathic clinical. Bone was an hour show. Was I more day being in an abyssia problem be a as a coha. What was show? Now was I Arisa? Was our bro? All right. Yeah, but basic on concern after this one.
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Yes, I. This is a free of Wu-Tang fame, and you're listening to Nana Chua. Keep it locked right here. You're done, no?

0: 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Now, this segment is live on Ian Kofi on Connect 97.1 FM. I am Nana Joath. I do this with Misty, Connect FM's Nanado, aka DJ Okwaz, in Pimpimihini Nana Jetia. 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Comment, share, like, comment, share. And then like, Epedia, we should be happy birthday, Epedeka, thank you, I'm sorry, I love you. Your stories are here, no. A bit of na and yena chair, no one jin chair, or a very interactive segment, ain't it? Me and Tonka, you didn't sooner tell you are under the weather. But by easy concern, I by young con show. Hey, Quaku to cheese first in class again. Oh, hey, hey, hey, as a man, this week, Chilo, Chilo, what really happened? Chilo, Quaku Tunchi, for the second time, and this week, Abba first in class. Congratulations, it means a wabamba because you were off for a while. So what it means is that indeed Waba, you're welcome, Kokutunchi, first in class. Chilo, second in class. Chilo, how are you? Is it raining at Anaje? Well, yeah, what pipe I know how dear, but bea for me no can say baby abe for bea for bebia bebia for bebia I ain't you bebia I chaka bebia yeah white. He says you a colorless oh okay, but bebia for. Yeah, baby, I for over pipe and no CCR, dear. I mean, baby, I want, baby, I also want a farm, and to uncancel, baby, I also want a waffle. But see, and the conference, I miss you, what's up?
1: Okay.
0: Now, Papa Benny, I say, no, you're broken heart, I know soon, say. DJ Hans, no, because I'm the worst Papa man being your broken heart, broken heart, no, your broken heart. Broken heart, move pro max.
1: Oh, Charlie.
0: Yeah.
1: Me broken heart. When you broken heart, gidi gidi. I ne chance you could be a. Oh, but that time I did be see a band wave from a back oko.
0: Where?
1: Now my senior man I slow kaka.
0: Oh, Charlie.
1: Yeah.
0: Where?
1: Me see a new investment. Gather now. Why when I drink then go a Christian and can ask you need day free mono.
0: Lady Neo.
1: Oh, when be see a band wave with you. Aide, o kaka e kona adina.
0: Babra ufie foti medi yo. Ufie foni yo.
1: Charlie.
0: Hey, bra.
1: See your man.
0: Abo besia no waka water pizza, eat your rent, eat your light bill, eat your water bill.
1: Loaded fries.
0: Emu KFC amba ko.
1: Oh, Charlie.
0: Emu mobile phone abeto.
1: What you mean?
0: I mean, say map. To be a man in Africa, Eddie, you.
1: Oh, yeah, he's you.
0: You're from house, how?
1: WWW. What's why investment?
0: Ah, your investment.
1: Oh, investment, why?
0: Nah, Baba, I'm not sure. I said, brand. Yeah, I need your neck.
1: Oh.
0: Send me a word that night. Send me a need your.
1: Hey, then you're
0: dead. Remember when you're who Kenya? Now, now, I says, you
1: hope. Pay, me pay.
0: Not that day, not sister, no.
1: Oh, okay, I'll be so.
0: Who fear for 3 minutes, Papa, hey. I'll
1: be so. And I'll be so.
0: But hey, Odo.
1: Che,
0: I didn't have no dono. Kofu be bring ti odo ase. Kofu be bring ni modo.
1: That's true.
0: O be hear baba we ogina here. Ya chi ni boyfriend. Ni boyfriend. Eh ya semo erade.
1: Ya la baba.
0: Ya chi ni boyfriend o.
1: My dear. You know that you.
0: And na ni boyfriend that police cells. Ni boyfriend your friend Richard Akwa. Other police cells. And I baba where you see your quack or sa boyfriend or police cells. In TM says all that. Inspector Sergeant Joachim.
1: Yeah.
0: Station what? Other cells. The boyfriend that sells for her. Lady in the dahano. And a lady is you or don't tea or quack or sa boyfriend.
1: Yeah.
0: What top pie?
1: Allah.
0: Oh, nice meat pie.
1: That's small.
0: And the quack or sa brano.
1: Allah.
0: And I'll do an Ghana police say, meat pie, me and meat pie, no. Ye be meat pie, ni ma. Or the weed ashim.
1: Hey!
0: And all the comma boy, no. I was sales, so. But I'm about one that has to see him.
1: Yay!
0: Timi no ka say yachi ni zio ni boy ni nyina da sel.
1: Ah.
0: Oh no.
1: This love.
0: This is love.
1: I don't want some, but this is love.
0: Wait. Hey, this is love.
1: Benyinidem.
0: Yeah, benyinidem. Watch you know. Other cells. In a girlfriend, he waited 21 years. 21 years. So lady other here, about Facebook, a lady other, waited 21 years. No, she, oh. 21 years, he manka sa my boyfriend, no.
1: Shout.
0: My boyfriend now watching all the cells. Manka na manka sa boyfriend, no. Onka sa boyfriend, yeah. Oh, abay. Officer, good afternoon. Officer, pacho, my boyfriend, eh, daha, no. My boyfriend, you know. And also, boyfriend, your friend is saying, oh, she, oh. Boyfriend, your friend, Richard, Aqua. Okay, now then I'll say I buy me the meat pie and everyone I buy you meat pie. I buy you meat pie, beer meat pie more the weed that share meat pie in him. Hey. And the quack come boy no sales war. See me no can say
1: weed in entire
0: only ni meat pie in ye.
1: Up on some tower.
0: Ayo.
1: Ha
0: and ye meat pie in meat pie in so looks very, very sumptuous.
1: Ah.
0: That's a meat pie. It's ye call door. I don't know, it be muntias yo. I don't know. And no be born in your mono. Into your don in the meat pine, they call packaging meat pine, they come up. I will rob him. Or cause any boyfriend. Hey. Any action will say weed, you know, Eshe, was upon some tower.
1: Upon some tower.
0: Yo, Eshe, meat pine him, Tiababa, and your chin, me no, cause only Berman in other cells.
1: Hey.
0: Yeah. Do you know love? Do you understand love? Oh, yeah, call door, and go for your donor say.
1: Ni ma mi nyuma ka kana na todo. Allah. 9 months baby.
0: No, but
1: 9 months baby.
0: But ebi mi ni ma je home o. Anyway, but o mi jaje o. I'm just trying to read meanings into niasi no. E ba shem no nyi benyi ni brother ni nyane wo ye o. We shi na we yashi. 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
1: Yashi wa.
0: Nti o mi enu shi. Shi a we.
1: Shi yashi wa. The combination is perfect for love. 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
0: So well, omo tu ni shiye no mo kabo mo dining wa. 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Eh, opa ko 100 years. 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Why? 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Nancy and a video about Coco viral. I may yachi driver no ye update in what I say. Another Toyota Voxi.
1: Ebium. Ah.
0: And obi a chani video. Eba Facebook CCR. Si Besha be a driver nyininam. Chele obi ani sa obi a jumao. Share that's the video. Video ne da ono. And there are passengers in this vehicle. Video ninio. It's traffic achi. Share. Traffic catchy. This is the roads of Ghana. Osha bus ba kuni esi wona. Wo auta fu bia woni mi say STC bus nesi wona. Traffic catchy o. Drivers ni nyina dim. E na Toyota Voxi ni kwanam. Of course, she so betimi ezumi mama but driver ni number na because nanse ya na omo chi ba ko. Why would you drive like this? Why would you drive like this?
1: Ochi ni nyama ni charge ni wanta.
0: Why find no why sound why jail no? Why would you drive like this? A day. And a moment accident you see, move ya modi ashe Satan. And a Satan ne ye, and a sign who draw, and a ye ni buy a sign ye ho accident you see. Iti bra baby, a wouldn't me. A hanya wo road. One of the shoulders of the road. Shoulders of the road in iswa a ye oncoming vehicles. A part and a wonam. A day. But bra Facebook na be he. A den a Toyota Voxi for no ebimu drive is ano.
1: I'm going to send a pentama, brother.
0: I just don't get it.
1: Nah, I don't know what's the car. I'm going to show you that I'm going to do one. I don't know what's the car. So I want to question your driver now.
0: Me person me who car number. Oh dear, mommy, she say me who car number. Abay.
1: Hey,
0: Abay. Where the video, Nini? Your baby, waha. Yeah. About video that I say no. Our video friend. I'm trying to see say me who number na. Me who say 25 registered mum. I want to try and see say me nya number na because Nancy and ye chee baako. Nancy eh. Nancy eh. Any ye chee baako. This thing must stop.
1: Obi pedo ke bi ma wo mpo ma wo nwanu bile ye ne de won tim ka hwee fa ma won.
0: Ye kokka den na ma.
1: Ha. 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
0: Ye kokka den. Ade we who drive you say. Chese wo pentem, wo nim nyansa si omo mudi traffic nim no. Wo nim nyansa si omo mudi traffic nim no. Wo be un accident asi no be breadwinner. Obi papa bia when wan kwa ba on didi na ni pakoni ko. Why would you drive like this? I want to see say okwa as here say benya car number na hia me. Because ba kono yet say na say yachi driver no what is good for the goose is good for the gander. Ade ni sanity. Yachi ba kwa fine ni dia any na aban. Ghana police. Another video near baby on nam no so nam the other shoulder of the road in Puey on any road and Kenya ya on nam oncoming vehicles apart and on nam or pentem si obi a onim nyansa si obi on nam kwan so yeah
1: oh dabi dabi dabi dabi
0: video ne da Facebook ever Facebook and hako search
1: ewu anyanse di enyu na pa akoku nkofu
0: obi nkedo obi na ejuman say no but chale wrong is wrong. Wrong, eh? Wrong,
1: hey.
0: Wrong, eh? Wrong. 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Any than I above a video, unkrofa, mami fa, ena mbesa funa main fa. 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
1: Ah.
0: Hmm.
1: Ten,
0: no, what's so yes. One ball? I chilo.
1: Hey,
0: yeah, any day. Nobody
1: ten.
0: What's so one baller?
1: Hey.
0: No, we'll push the ball. He would do Gugate him.
1: Ah,
0: into name and shame. No, no, be any movie. And I say, and she'll turn a flat. Is he see? And I buy now, but of course, I buy one a part obey. But the answer, yeah, the any saying, I buy or one a part obey. Yes, yeah, part. I'm gonna for the goose.
1: Oh,
0: yeah. Omo no fugu so.
1: Kona.
0: Yeah, that's the video.
1: Bacho,
0: ma oni the bia mi safo.
1: I am here unu.
0: Eh yen mama o se dey tie the app no she. No we wey no ball and enko no. 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I mean ever Facebook abeh he. Pato me so oni sister we ya. Ye name and shame.
1: Say la vela eh.
0: Yes,
1: adishi akon.
0: No fu nyina guso. 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Wae.
1: Nanado yata funan ba ushube inti wasa sa papa.
0: Okwas.
1: Oh. Wala shabodi.
0: Yeah. That's a video.
1: Ah.
0: Ever Facebook, echo search. I type Connect 97.1 FM. Comment, share, like. That's a video. But you better than you wanna. I name and shame. Sa near my way. As I say, jai. And you be bre barber, you say. And you be bre barber, you say. Yes, sorry, a flat. And mini ain't. And you dance to toy, you'll be into my defi.
1: Quen.
0: Oh, quen, any day, mini now. Eh, many care, maintain a video where I bear no much in crop and radio near boy, no much yomo, and then so dear no much. Yes, that is here to Chianco for be jai. Yeah, because I can own a flat, not Dawson. Why would you do this?
1: She.
0: Why would you do this?
1: Fetch him on a moon crab, man. Eh, babe,
0: now. No, we are not ball and corn, or the need to push the ball and more cook that I can see him. I mean, why?
1: Eh,
0: hey, mommy. It's sad, though. It's sad, though. Eh? It's ye be we na baby a ye fi, baby a ye poto. Because, obi baby diaper be a si de, wa peja diabetu si oni. Why do we do this?
1: Na no to show crab being no crab about our pair or that can one about to swim.
0: The crab,
1: no crab about our pair blue. Maybe answer to the BBL afo. What BBL, baby? Ah, no good match of my own. No crab about to swim. Why,
0: Eddie? Serious. Oh, serious. Oh. That's a video. I have a Facebook. I can say.
1: One body wants money.
0: It's so bad. It's so bad.
1: You are more shy than you. We are not going to keep. We should body.
0: It's so bad. We're live on Facebook. I have a Facebook. I can search. I type Connect 97.1 FM. Comment, share, like. Comment, share, and then like me. And don't come, baby. I share anything right now, dear. Boot for boot. Oh, kakutunchi. Yo, good afternoon, sisters. Brother call watching you live from Sankor Senior High School. Hi, brother call. Missy, a little bit of French. Watch what I mean, Kaima Missy and Missy Chilo. Missy Nabinwakai. Why? No, it's not raining at Anaji. It rained some few hours ago. Oh, sir, Kakutunchi. Okay, Anaji for Monya. Kakutunchi is behaving like Arsenal Football Club, Bernard Bedi. Bernard Maiden. Hello, Missy and my queen of the airwaves. How are you guys doing today? We're doing well, Bernard Maiden. How are you? The weather is good for Mercy Frimpon. The weather is good for some hot. Unya hot meal obia and your bag. Unya hot meal. Right. Uya no watching.
1: Yeah.
0: And all Fred Delicious. I bet when you're teasing it, nibia di. We are not a comfort at Catan, no other.
1: What's bad? Crying, oh, bad.
0: It means you join Sociada.
1: Yeah, oh, no, you agree. Yeah.
0: Good day, lovely ladies. Please, I hope you're doing well. We're doing well. Mercy Frimpon, how are you? Good afternoon, my queens. Miss you guys watching you live from Bamako. Greetings to my sweetheart, Christian, at Shama. All right, yeah, ciao, pa. Raymond Nuvi Kusaga, wo Bamako, yeah, ciao, pa. Thank you, sisters. God bless you. Please, when are we receiving the pedicure and manicure treatment? Mercy for important. Yeah, try see Benya mo contact o. Intim pacho. Okwas DJ. For number bi no ya ehwa. For to home mama na one frere. Ai. Ibinu mu ni platform no do. Number no ya dey send videos no. Aha na one frere na yenya one contact. Ai, yenyi one numbers until the man ka ya mo aka ene dadado. I said that beauty salon is always ready. Varsity AC, good afternoon, Sister Nanajua and Misty. I hope you're doing well. We're doing well. How are you two? The last time that Arsenal won that league, somebody on this page was in class three. Hey, Bernard Bedi. And who ye Man U fan and I say who ye Barca fan? No, Bernard, who ye Barca fan? Good afternoon, my dear sisters. Please, how are you doing? Hope you're doing well. Florence Wood, we're doing well. We believe you're doing well too. We'll go back to your messages later. We're live on Facebook. About Facebook, I can search. I type Connect 97.1 FM. Comment, share, like. Comment, share, like. Oh, Kwaz DJ. I have a video for the day. Eh? I worry for now. Sisi, how you been? I'm not worried. No, we saw Barney Sempacho. What call boxing school? Da. 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She. 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She. 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
1: One woman.
0: Wait. 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I'm lady now. Wabu bread at a chenimun soon. Waroko at a chim. 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Yanisa, eh, but be a video. 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
1: Yay!
0: We wu so ba o. 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
1: I don't know. I'm permanent cream. I don't get off from this. I'm permanent cream. My wife, I'm permanent cream.
0: Permanent cream, you're the cheer. Oh, yeah. Now that's her. Check it out. Well, put up my one in the yaka. I want a hand. Check the real you been in. Why is She, eh, she, she, she, she, she, she, she, she, she, she, she, she, she, she, she, she, she, she, she, she, she, she, she, she, she, she, she, she, she, she, she, she, she, she, she, she, she, she, she, she, she, she, she, she, she, she, she, she, she, she, she, she, she, she, she, she, she, she, she, she, she, she, she, she, she, she, she, she, she, she, she, she, she, she, she, she, she, she, she, she, she, she, she, she, she, she, she, she, she, she, she, she, she, she, she, she, she, she, she, she, she, she, she, she, she, she, she, she, she, she, she, she, she, she, she, she, she, 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

0: No, they spoil this car now. 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
1: You want to spoil the motor?
0: You want to
2: spoil the relationship? What do you want?
1: Why did you bring my car? Why did you bring this guy here? Why did you bring this guy to come and embarrass me? Why did you talk this? You are the cause of this.
0: You are the cause of this, Jesus. No, they spoil this.
1: Why did you bring my car? Plus, I don't agree because if you not come, this thing for not happen. If you not come, this thing for not happen.
0: Calm, hey God, princess, calm down now.
1: For this, I will make sure.
2: This is a relationship. God, should help me.
0: Why would you act like this now?
2: This is a relationship, Kevin. God will punish you, Kevin.
3: Hello guys, it's your boy Zam.
4: Now, of course, DJ tried to open your video, no? I have the audio, but we're trying. Why you insert to Tonti Network, Nena, as you know. Yeah, but try and of course, on Sakai, then you alert me, and then we'll go back to that video. Now, here you know, I am pending here you know, you see as if him, and you might be over, sebi, or you crass him. Please. I mean, you have to save yourself the embarrassment. I mean, one shade them, no one come on ask me. There's no perfect relationship. There's no perfect marriage. I worry be our one. I mean, I were two different people, from two different backgrounds, and is it? Osnobiana makes more me any toothpaste. Osnobiana makes more to any tea roll. Toothpaste no. Obi be me finano. Obi be me fin. Osnobiana makes more handle WC. Obi boiwi buy whatever go you beja hako. Oh, Obi so ha, or you're very particular about certain things, no, about flash. Mm-hmm. I mean, Obi and Ania bringing. So if you want to know what you tune there, why but together, you have to be there for each other. Or then you have a new partner better. But immediately as in the day, please. Oh yeah, no, you guasi. Because I mean, sisterhood, where the one yeni ye, no crossem. I am your. We'll try and get the video. Yeah, but video ne wa ububofu. Ububofu onye, I mean, come on, please. Nyama bi oho ye sebi oyin krasisem. Yendi konkonsa. We're live on Facebook. Eba Facebook ako search at type Connect 97.1 FM. Dorothy Kumsin, good afternoon, sweet sister. Good afternoon, Dorothy. How are you? Piaga, it's been a while. Good afternoon, my adorable ladies. Good afternoon, Piaga. Pretty Payola, this is very serious. Mary Odoi, Hado. My lovely and beautiful ladies, please, how are you doing today? We're doing well, Mary Odoi. How are you? Benjamin Khan, help me greet Sister Florence of Nyamibuame Store in Jeresia. Sister Florence, Nyamibuame Store in Jeresia. Mr. Benjamin Khan, Chiopa, shameless woman, Dorothy Kumsin. More is happening in Abuazio. Sister Nanajua, sending me pictures. Varsity AC. Sisi, I want to be the baller. You see, you be the baller, Guma. Your video, Kongonsa platform, no fatoso, or quas DJ, ebe mami in Saka. Yes, I can't swear, but send back up a so viral. Yebe bwana manako, si ebe china ni akwachino. Why, yenye Ghana, ye obi no babe Ghana, ye amay. Naka South Africa for un country, they say Ghana for a home, na no mume yo mumma ye. Abla ya et it. Oh, dear. Today I'm in a very good mood. We are interested in the 10-year period. Chilo, Abba. Osmo. Hi, my stress healers. Hope everyone is well. Oh, this is very shameful. This is the same person will be saying Ghana is too filthy. It is true, Osmo. I'm new in class. Emmanuel Lord, you're welcome. We're glad to have you. Bad one is not good at all. Next video, Elizabeth Amakwam. This woman. Oh, then that go fire I am. Kelvin Sky. Who's a main cat? Jacob Kofi. We are not serious. Ghana is a very sad country. Toyota Voxy drivers, Ankasa, a lot of them be grand theft drivers. So what they do, you go think about it the whole day. You no go understand. Video ne da hono. Of course, the video na to ho. Eba Facebook, I mean, if you no make a video, you no one share me there. So,

0: Then be see ever signing at Nabioma. That's the video.
1: Why did you bring my car? Why do you bring my car? Why do you bring this guy here? Why do you bring this guy to come and embarrass me? Why are you of this? You are the cause of this. You are the cause of this season.
2: No, they spoil this car now. No, they spoil it.
1: You want to spoil this one? You want to spoil this one? Why do you bring my car? Why do you bring this guy here? Why do you bring this guy to come and embarrass me? Why are you of this? You are the cause of this. You are the cause of this season.
2: No, they spoil this car now. No, they spoil it.
1: You want to spoil
2: this
1: motor?
2: You want to spoil this rubbish now?
1: Why do you want to spoil my car? Because
0: car.
1: Of 500,000 that you contributed, you have the cause to come and spoil my car. Plus, I don't agree because if you not come, this thing will not happen. If you not come, this thing will not happen.
2: Calm down, God. Princess, calm down now.
1: This I will make sure you
0: pay for. Relationship. God will punish you, Kevin.
2: Why would you be acting like this now?
0: Create a relationship, Kevin. God will punish you, Kevin. Yo, you see, we're Bema and your bicycle. Oye bema asem we a me beken brothers ni menya asem so ye ye jimusika bible si adam besam na nim fivre dia hwe eve
3: na anyen
0: me dia me sa na me ka chio ba he so ye bema na ope peace ope peace of mind
3: yes
0: ope sa o maintaini o headship
3: yes do ye do wenyizi
0: ye di mode ye iti
3: yes
0: men jio ba sika
3: onye
0: because benyi no okoto ka no lady ni support no
3: oh, okay.
0: And the one support you ma to car na yes we je no say hini ha I mean me for miss can so we do for to car me the miss car so do na dey akoto car si je en wa brother
4: mark 1 2 3 o si do what okay
3: what's my committee
0: mami penny me ni bro you lie bad
3: o pepe
0: yeah wa pam pie glasses nigga just oh no now the oba for for cut na car ni ah wa pam pie glasses
3: okay
0: Papa pie glasses.
4: Mark 1 2 3.
0: Okay. Oh, Mike is so. You're very careful. I smell better than
3: you. Come true. You go try 7.
0: Hey, come on. Let me say, I'm going to know what the one now good dashboard.
3: I don't know how I'm lovely.
0: When yeah. I'm on Facebook, bro, Facebook, ever Facebook, I can search. I type Connect 97.1 FM. Comment, share, like, comment, share, and then like.
3: It is we. We die here. Now, Queen.
0: Yeah.
3: Hey, obi etu kwa na baga na pa rainy season mo aho no Queen.
0: Danger.
3: Besia o. Na me se kwa football show ba Facebook ba show na kuno yare o papa. Besia wa land from plane wa bo Queen. So why be reaching your this scary being in now? Oh, Charlie, yes, done damn. I say, best one, four bedroom apartment. Yes, we were the location, the BBR pictures. When? This is a much surprise, Nebushian for. To a bed location now, buy off our car straight to. When?
0: Yeah.
3: Okay, yeah. Would be near a barn, this war. A damn game, so
0: once he done,
3: 1 year, she said, as I asked him one to be now queen, as she be see a ba. Now queen, they will see a loot tree, or don't know what to shoot. All the one and none of the scenes here, my money, 10 years abroad, 10 years, queen.
0: That's not brochure, 10 years.
3: 10 years, a hustle.
0: Be see out. Scab if you don't want to see the animal.
3: What are we now? Nana was she a fool? Queen. Nani bush.
0: Oh!
3: No, stay down. Oh! Only CNC was 10 years.
0: Oh!
3: But 10 years. Where did you stand?
0: Oh, yeah, Chelsea fan in Zoo. Assemble in Zoo Cranny. Oh!
3: Besides, don't show. Oh!
0: For me, so I knew when I was sitting down. Why? So, Prince, you're in the idea.
3: When?
0: Hmm?
3: I
0: are a and you are not a
3: woman. Oh,
0: fast
3: oh, but
0: yeah, mommy, Kafra.
3: Ah, online, they will be here.
0: Ah,
3: look, my copper medal now.
0: Oh, Okay, beer ban.
3: Beer ban. I'm going to the umpo. Kakwe no any the umpo.
0: No, guys, I'm beer ban.
3: Why any the umpo? Okay. E busi afu bi wa ku won tin yezin. 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
0: Ah, you see? Gofu pi won age on there so bi wa brochi ho a. Wonya no fala, wonya no easy wo hono minti no. 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
3: Oh, kunwa e de wo e
0: bra sha sha. Oni be bia ko bi.
3: It's
0: so sad eh.
3: Afim, you could you chew oyi ponko na se de ma.
0: Eh, it's sad. E bi mo bra o ho.
3: E bi kura huru funu.
0: E sale.
3: Sister. Afi scanning na. Queen.
0: Yeah.
3: Where dey da samba boom?
0: Where da no?
3: Queen.
0: Yeah.
3: Where dey da samba ba?
0: Da we dey jawa o.
3: Queen. One woman down, one woman down. But only the mammy you was saying, but it's because the mamma bo queen. Sisterhood. Red a man at her kitchen. Walk her kitchen. Now, queen, why you arching a new one? Yeah, yeah.
0: Okay.
3: You chaff on him.
0: Okay.
3: Cause bed sheets. I know bed sheets are not kittens. Queen, now they boom you
0: are. Yeah.
3: Hey, on no obey you. If you are baby, you are blue queen. On no obey you. No, what about bed she and queen? Yeah, you not saying beyond ye ye. Better than also say blue. Okay, maybe you need to say blue. Queen.
0: Yeah.
3: What about betting? Where than on the no one about?
0: Oh, sisterhood.
3: Yes.
0: Oh.
3: Better than I do go. I'm saying no. Hey. Oh, your curtains are now.
0: On your bread, where they are curtains and your curtains. On your bread and also. Now, may you put two in your blue blue.
3: On the yasam. Oh, yeah, the blues.
0: Ain't you monster shirt? No.
3: Monster shirt. On the na. Or share inside and all about.
0: Now, also, sister, you cry. I'm in Tiasi.
3: I'm
0: one for 4 months. We're tuning now at the same height. Is that who cheating here then? Reason for cheating here then?
3: Queen, Michelle, monster shirtless. Now, I there. I do mean you now, Wishan.
0: Oh, Bema.
3: Yeah.
0: Hey, it's guy in the new funda honya.
3: Oning in. Don't not hear shit in what you there. On your bad. On your bad. It's why in the brother. I bet you in.
0: Yeah.
3: They don't wear this with their 1, 2, 3, 1, 2, 3.
0: Yeah. Now, so by fear we have a headache.
3: On the yard. So, look, that way.
0: Auntie, kwa nusu be pepe
3: ni mwako. No,
0: baye, no baku ne dikany. Okay.
3: Wede, ni mwaye, ni
0: sista amonja. Iti le, no, the curtains, ni chichiru, no hon.
3: Oh. Kuna ibe shitu.
0: Enye be shitu, e curtains.
3: Oh, curtains.
0: Yeah. Na uchi, iti na be shitu, kala ni diazenye. Eh, video, video ni da Facebook, why? Chale, but you see, a man chiti too much. Sister who di chiti, and you see, and now, my mini sister who di ma. Brothers. Or baby, I bet you this old cheaty be or shall say, and you know. So, what she so? Yes,
3: I'm a holy. I'm a holy. We have a show, you know. You remember that shoe? You don't like that.
0: Hey,
3: madam.
0: Or baby, I bet you this old cheaty,
3: and they are your shy. Yes, I said it.
0: Oh, eh?
3: Oh, could it be? And they are your shy. Yes, they are your shy. Brother.
0: What she has yet?
3: But they didn't come to power.
0: Yeah.
3: We pass out.
0: Well, baby, you cry. Yeah, yeah, yeah. Yeah, yeah. Yeah, yeah. Yeah, yeah. Yeah, yeah.
3: Pass out.
0: Yeah. It's who put you near Gasa Fenny. Yeah, yeah, yeah. Yeah, yeah. The only one they all.
3: We have a little supplies. Very, very supplies.
0: Hey. That's why I've been telling the men. Hey, my wife and our girlfriend, who's a witch, you. Emma, what him say? Emma chiti yesi Emma.
3: I swear.
0: That's one thing most men don't know. No, meme it's not how I can't agree with you.
3: Yeah, what's what they did now?
0: Yeah. Onya who say, onya ma oba onen iti, enya doubt. Oh dear, yeah. We're live on Facebook. Why? Oba Facebook, I wako search, what I pick on that 97.1 FM. Comment, share, like. Comment, share, like. Uh-huh. But the rate at which a man is cheating, sister. Who on your top phone, man? Who on your child rent? Who on your third animal, di Miss Lo? That's not the way to go. If you think, say, any idea when here, find one person who can support you. But men, kwa hang, it doesn't speak well of you as a lady. Why? Yes, sir. About outer, you know, and yet, why a patcho? Brown on anything, ocean or yen, maybe I won't pay a giant or coffee before. But men keep in the name, sign copo being fan canny. Why, yeah, Ghana, my auntie,
3: yeah, auntie, and the maid, sister.
0: Oh, yes, so they are on our money. We are live on Facebook. Join us on Facebook. Ever Facebook, I could search, I type connect 97.1 FM. Comment, share, like, comment, share, and then like.
3: Queen.
0: Yeah.
3: Queen.
0: Yeah.
3: Queen.
0: Yeah.
3: Mpuano.
0: Beach.
3: Mpuano.
0: Oinam.
3: Nancy, I'm not close when you.
0: No, why am I
3: not? Nancy, uncomfortable, and I didn't know what's when you. I want what on the corner was when young
0: comfortable.
3: What's when young comfortable? Conscious, watching the mood dry, and it is that. Ah,
0: you saw to
3: you. Oh, Queen.
0: Ah, and your Lizzie, she told me, come on. Oh, you're good to go.
3: Oh, Queen, this is all nice. I agree.
0: He said, "Oh, is in Devon Young Kamfna."
3: Why didn't you?
0: Yeah.
3: Chief operator said, "Don't question we."
0: Oh, cross. Mpano video here to Mumwewa. Oh, cross. Describe it. Your mommy running. Now, me she say, "You better video now." Describe. Or then. Where is your face?
3: What the fuck, Nanka?
0: Oh, cross. Awashe. No, me tia me here. Your queen here video no. Okwas name is okay. Okwas describe it him. What damn panwa? What share he? Benyini da form.
3: Benyino. Okodo. Why me for two?
0: Me for bien. Okay. Na besi akoro. Two is to one.
3: Ewa.
0: Mama ye mass was school. 2-1.
3: Ewa.
0: Equation. Me for two besi akoro. Okwas. Oh, two ninny now on Punano. May for two. Bessie Accor. Allah, yeah, in the video, Nanny, a better. Oh, Quas is see. You ain't even both video, no, I see. And I'm casting for number 2 answer. What it means is that me message is ninny, I bet you have an academic. Timpacho. I will be a better yes share video no on the 2 Conconsa platforms. I want 100 shares. About your share, you ain't 100 share video no, na lie, you ain't share because a mema too new baba could. It is too dangerous a video. Hey, Misty, for hook me na minshadi, for send me Missy, for hook me Missy, na minsha senior, because me share me new matcha. For hook me na minsha, or they hook me.
3: Empunano.
0: Hey, university.
3: Hey, come to school for one day.
0: Hey, lecture. Hey, girl, you're good.
3: Yeah.
0: Ah, we're 2 girls.
3: We're 2 girls.
0: 2 girls now. What that? Not me for two.
3: Hey, for two.
0: Hey,
3: no, hey, no, your lecture.
0: Jehovah, what are you shuffle? Sherry, yeah, yeah. What did you be here? Yeah, yeah, yeah, yeah. Video me poor me analyze videos. Uh-huh. Videos near three. And punano the end now dear. So open say, Hans, me fabi be answer. No, why? Hans say, me. Hey, a punano dena.
3: A punano zin.
0: Hey.
3: A punano one.
0: Hey. Hey, Pacho, you the concurrent platform. No person edit to so. I mean, 100. Oga say share 100, and don't share. And so those one, I'm not. We are not sharing because the way I'm putting the video in it here, we can't play it here. Why? Ah, some kind. The message is nini echo. Photo. Any Benjamin Kweku Prien, Elias photo. Ni Sergeant Joachim Mensah. Eshaye, Redeemer Darko, we can see you. Obezo, Ubuko, oh, Erade. Oh, I'm losing the messages. Oh, Erade. King's Group of Companies, Vandy K. Happy birthday to Minister Ebenezer Obrim. Let's see. No, Obrim Pond. Okay. Minister Ebenezer Obrim Pond, a happy birthday. God bless him so much. Happy birthday to you, Minister Obrim Pond. Ebenezer Obrimpon, today is your birthday. I'm losing the messages. Sandtex Ghana news site, Lower Pra. Pacho, untis a mabodi, I mean the messages. Oh, Erade. Mildred Efua Men Saduga. Angela Baptiste Apanka. Hey, Erade, my messages nini neko. Nasem ben kreni. Eh? Okwa so. Happy birthday to Minister Ebenezer Obrimpon. Oh, Erade, Henrietta Cobina. Good evening, ladies. Hope you're doing good. Misty, I did feel your swag and steez today. Oh, Bernard Baden with that one. Florence Wood. Oh, no, but it is sad. Men, I don't think Sisterhood would be proud of her. So disgusting, Debbie. Evangelist Augustine, Jane Cromer, we're not proud of her. Cara. A champon banya metias, bushia boni is not good. Varsity AC, this is why some people don't do anything for family when they are out. When they are outside the country, even when they have the money to do so. Redeemer Darko says, trusting nowadays is even a risk. Like, hey, not even a family member can be trusted. What kind of humans are we becoming? Peter Beidou, good evening. I'm watching you live from Jomo. Yeah, Chiawa Jomo. Nana, you and I, we support Chelsea Football Club. Bernard Baden, you drink one. Joseph Ahinakwa. Hello, good afternoon, guys. How are you doing today? Joseph Ahinakwa, we're doing well. How are you? Hey, Ghana ladies, Francis Mensah Bachoka says something. Why? So this situation, they all go for away match. But the other guy should understand he's late. Osmo with that one. This is where we've gotten to now. Evangelist Augustine and Cromer. Alex Bishu, good evening, class. Good evening. Student Bettina Sabri, good evening, ravishing ladies. Good evening to you, darling. Wahala day for sister Mildred Efua Men Saduga Alicia Bwedi. Good evening, my queens. Please, today is my daughter Emily Comfort Bwedi's birthday. Nana, please tell her I love her so much. Oh, happy birthday to you, Emily Comfort Bwedi. Mommy says she loves you so much. Now, Kelvin Sky says, share. Okay, menya share back. Melissa Nasford, good evening, Queen and Missy. Please ask the Brotherhood to pay more. Nana Kwame says, share. Okay, I see share. Okwa say, kind share, it's na mami. Okwa say, bacho kind share and don't share, na mami. Why, Mpacho? Why? Same kind share, it's na messages. Nana, please share, because from the way you shouted there, you definitely have to share. And now, first video no. Walk or second, walk or university. Video first one that send them na. My brother no wait chill one.
3: My walk
0: Kanim no ye encrofi or wait chill. Tak ready here. Kanim. Na student no nya kan we. Hey, papa ni lecturer. And I get on your student. Mami share lecture video ni bio. Lecture. Into lecture and when you see condom no. Lecture. Yeah. Hey. Lecture.
3: No lawyer I don't.
0: Share. Oh, but I say girls na bani good oh. Lecture and I want you to protection. Into lecture wa wara.
3: Or welcome.
0: Or the whatever all pick will handle become a wife of you.
3: Welcome.
0: Yo. Lecturer, video abe pia ha oni ayen ni de. Aji bear pounds be near her near Bayana. This idea, and I share, we go share like that. We are live on Facebook. Do join us on Facebook. Yes, a lecturer. Nice, so we're bare lecturers, new lecturers. Now, be banning you know. Hey, lecturer. Now, video, wait there. Yeah, video, your friend, you pay as you watch. Hey, lecturer. It's a lecturer which are video need the year day. Hey, I'm your video need the year day. Video, no the year day. Why do you video yourselves doing this? Ade, have we not learned our lessons? Umuuria, obi ba student, who lecture nsu wa ware. And our only student akoya de o waka mu. What's on your video? Papa, o be
3: mi hu so vi opo do hwe de o ya do. So wan bo no mo di no.
0: Mary Arthur, good evening, Nana. Please, what is going on? A lot is going on, oh. A lot. What me say, Nana? This it's university. I'm not getting your message. Share. It is University of Pretoria. It's South Africa now. Nah. Please share. Team Konkonza too. Bernard Baden. Ghana here. Why am I joking? Can I get just one person? And then so what's number? I am. Your verse can bless you. Be our home. Of course, deleting a message. The man watching. Nana Kings, you know. Then pay fraud in Yamabi our house, please. It's serious, but we can. Abraham is sharing with that one. Good evening, Anajua and Misty. You guys are looking so sweet this evening. Continue shining, Brian. Thank you for your kind words. Good evening, guys. Please, I'm new here. Please, can you add me, Tom Little? Video by Ewepi. You're welcome. Tom Little, Akwaba. We're glad to have you. Yebe Ado, why? Today, sisterhood has failed, Papa. Hetty love baby, no cressim. And that dear, we are not proud of ourselves. Yeah. We're not proud. Augustina, Arthur, Nana, please share. Ebenezer, Abban says, please, good evening. I'm watching from Fete Kakraba. Oh, wow. Yeah, chiao power, Fete Kakraba. Rabbi Adamu, hello, good evening, ladies. I'm watching you live from New Takrady, aka Mother. Join us on Facebook. We're live on Facebook. Eba Facebook. Echo search. I type connect 97.1 FM. Comment, share, like. Comment, share, and then like.
3: Queen.
0: Yeah.
3: My friend watching it.
0: Hey, Sergeant Joachim. Mm. Yeah.
3: Sergeant.
0: Why are they?
4: 1, 2, 3, Sergeant Obeyanka, Merchant Kakana, where the Albayo?
3: Science!
0: Sergeant Joachim, Nanim, say, Giovanni, eh? And our boss.
4: My friend.
0: Boss.
3: Don't want to come behind this area, I am pushing you on.
0: Yeah.
3: Indeed. Because I had them. I had them a list sign, BB, look, Kakana, and Kabe, 20 minutes be 5 minutes be
0: nanka ba sanaba
3: nanka mei
0: oba na otase do ye juma na ye na ise police abaye
3: abaye
0: chia we video nye ne ye yo enye ye ya obi na ye ne ya saka video ni tu bia ukunu ya ban
3: aban
0: wadafo ya ban
3: ni
0: abe ma ya ban obi a wo ya ban obi a wo ni ya ban
3: na de ja pole no mam tofe maji but abaye
0: yeah that police officer is a very nice your chicha tofe
3: yeah
0: he's a very nice person
3: tofe no so e do I am also shooting abaye
0: he's a very nice person and there's one other police officer lady B ojina nkofo road in odo she's a sweet lady yeah she's a very sweet lady abayo
3: abaye My friend,
0: international Abai. The police is my friend. Hey, I'm not your friend,
3: my friend.
0: Abai na da hono. Sergeant Joachim uniform ni say na
3: dabi.
0: Ha, on the uniform ni say.
3: Me na ya Abai.
0: Yeah, I know there. One Abai down.
3: Where's no?
0: Yeah.
3: Opufa.
0: Na Abai ko ko ho ko ye den.
3: Abai.
0: That's Abai. Ha e ghetto.
3: Yeah, I way.
0: Ah.
3: Abai.
0: Okay.
4: Obe na ti wie mu do.
3: Oh, yen dey say the form.
0: Abai.
3: Wa no so zo ka gai ya. Abai.
0: Abai ni am bench ni sa.
3: Jo ko se. Ato uni me. Eh. Abai. Na dey abai. Mu ti mo che. Abai. Boys no.
4: Abai mu do na ti wie mu.
0: Ey. Hey,
4: Abai say that Kunya is my friend.
3: I'm just about that fubu. I say, hey, we need a kwan ho. Abai,
0: hey, ready? Abai, hey, masa your board, masa your video. You bet you mo.
3: Eto ne mo.
0: Eh? You bet you mo.
4: Eto ne me your location, you know.
0: You bet you mo.
3: Hey,
0: ah.
3: Eto na wo, hey, hey, wano. Baby, I'm not you one. Baby, I'm not start you one.
0: And I'm a say.
3: Aye, baby. Hold on, bye.
0: Hey, hey, ready.
4: Bye.
0: Hey.
4: Sergeant, my friend. Right now, you can come back, my friend.
0: Hey.
3: Hey.
0: Yeah. Nah, who's been my bad job? That's what I'm
3: saying. Hey, my friend.
5: Emmanuel Entry, me share me ideas on TikTok.
0: Anyway, we're live on Facebook. Do join us on Facebook. Ever Facebook, I could say. Yeah, yeah.
6: Now, Emma, on power, oh, Mason Pedjuma. Police, if need be, I'll be on Pedjuma. Police, in need be on Pedjuma. Police, in need, Najuma, I answer. A better freedom is your grammar for you, Tom. Ah,
0: you. Well, I have on Facebook. Ever Facebook, I could search at I connect 97.1 FM. Comment, share, like, comment, share, and then like.
4: In a down for any kind of.
3: Hey, Queen. Queen.
0: Yeah.
4: Let me see. Because I forgot to call him now on Facebook. Yo. You actually been a boy. Queen. You actually been a boy. Hey, Queen. I'm gonna know we had all our skills, so.
0: I know we had, no.
3: Hey, must have better check there. Who'd won? Hey, Mumba.
0: Ah, Mumba. Okay. Mumba area.
3: Queen.
0: Yeah.
3: Check the who'd won ABC. I had to watch telepathy, but no. Why
0: you?
3: When I'm
0: going to go,
3: why you?
0: I catch your call or market circle.
3: No, got to do food. No, so
0: no, got to attend the bro.
3: Oh, the bro, Queen.
0: Okay.
3: Hey, sister, what should I do? Send uncle from where you because they be one hood one will be not deal. Oh, but it's never someone. No, are you? One papa. No, are you? One papa, but don't know hood one. I say, son, now Queen, you papa, dama. You papa, do to me, you know. I said, James, dear, dear. I said, shit, Queen. Sister, Brabo Shonati.
0: Hey!
3: Oh, no, I'm fat. I'm
0: a boy. Why
3: are you,
0: man?
3: Hey! Hey! Hey! Hey! Hey! Hey! Hey! Hey! Hey! Hey! Hey! Hey! Hey!
0: Hey!
3: Hey! Hey! Hey!
0: Hey! Hey! Hey! Hey! Hey! Hey! Hey! Hey!
3: Hey! Hey! Hey!
0: Ah, ya chino. Allah, if you come, I bet you see. Ah, ya chino, ya chino. And obviously, here come run this. You are no.
3: Wish there was a home, brother.
0: Eh,
3: I should have been able to be ambitious.
0: Everywhere, they be a
3: alpha.
0: Hey, brother.
3: No, quit the work. I'm here, the work.
0: Allah.
3: Oh, chin set in the
0: shower. Why are you manager? Nancy, a chronograms of Mukohus. Why are you manager? Why are you manager?
3: Better criminal.
0: Yeah.
3: Better thief.
0: Why are you manager?
3: Senior man,
0: why you man actually papa? Video need that hardy.
3: Well,
0: let's what are you rather? I said, brah, wait. Ne what the wo?
3: Rusty born no more, brother.
0: Eh? Rusty acho.
3: Rusty born no more.
0: Ne una rusty chena not here.
3: You see what they say, dumpo. You know, you see what they say. You are rusty. I was sure you know some Libya.
0: I'm bringing so you got you one row.
3: Ewa,
0: hey, Rade.
3: What's our brother? Nothing from him to the beer. All your boss, Ama. I went to match you, Newa. Now, Queen. Any da?
0: Yeah.
3: You're the surprise, but too. When it's the menu from what you're the whopper. A cave, yeah.
0: Yeah, birthday surprise, no.
3: Ewa.
0: Yeah.
3: Do your class not show come? No, mommy is speechless.
0: No, Kwasi is then the birthday, name and the madi ya.
3: Oh, no, sure, come on. Yeah, mommy is speechless.
0: Obeka chose a judgment day, be a new year.
3: Hey!
0: Yeah.
3: This year, I'm sure that then Obi, and I, mama, and I, the other guys, no. What are you about the madi you want? Queen.
0: Yeah.
3: Them birthday gifts. What kind of voluptuous birthday gifts?
0: Yeah. We be ma beni bi anyo baka dompe.
3: When?
0: Beni bi anyo baka dompe.
3: Nipa ko no surprise him. Did you kwase bi sa na no so?
0: Ah, okwase surprise him how? Okwase wa ka cho do no pe nyama akakraka do. Okwase o pe nyama akakraka do.
3: What the candle is in fin fin.
0: Eh eh.
3: When?
0: Yeah.
3: A man here creative anade we are in baby olokon.
0: Okwase ye pa ochina. Watching a me a duma. Ah, watching a Friday. Okay, as fatua. Some things are for Fridays only.
3: Hey.
0: I'm watching a. Watching a beginning of the show na ni abo. Aha. Why? Na. In fact, let me say a big congratulations to the one and only Anita Akufo.
3: Oh.
0: Yeah, there are some beautiful, beautiful pictures. Yeah. Whether now you say no, now you be sad, baby, will you marry me?
3: Oh.
0: Now, okay, yes, sir. Oh, Kwas DJ, I've shared the video with you.
3: Yeah.
0: Now me hear confirmation because Anita, why are you here? And then later, I'll be guys, I'll be here. TV3 and Kaza Posti. And on one Kazan's men who are the happiest, yes. On any guy. Yeah. Brana Bonasso. Over here, video, oh, Okwas, Missy Bahasi, and then in Kasawati. But then I miss you up on you to assemble the piano.
3: Let's surely describe you.
0: I'm describing the guy.
3: Describe you.
0: Very, very beautiful guy.
3: Very nice.
0: No, yeah, nice, handsome. Yeah, beautiful.
3: Say, Ila, Tokiye, La Teklumiye.
0: Yeah, he's, that's the picture.
3: Yay.
0: Yeah, the beautiful Anita Akufo.
3: Oh, yes.
0: Yeah, time now. Guy, and they say, Onini, you call dinner.
3: Yeah.
0: And I like her for one reason, or dressing very decently.
3: Yeah,
0: I like her for her decency.
3: Yes.
0: Inti, guy, and Insuni, Osha, Brian, Insuni, Asma, dear Black, come on. No. Now, some are there. Oh, my catch a memo. Memo, I'm person proposing. You know, come and learn something from this picture and video. Because, yeah, no more share tear, no more share kambu, behe, share. Oh, yeah, no more share flip flop. I'm not sure.
3: Chili shoe, share.
0: Behe video, yeah. Video at the house is here. Brown or shiny black shoe. Washani, blue black trousers. I mean, look at them. And this is the video. Congratulations. Oh. This is beautiful.
3: It is stunning.
0: But this year, TV3 is funny. Worry, pal. Media General.
3: Yes, we are na, breaking
0: na
3: the case.
0: Now, say on Regina, so worry.
3: Ay, you're breaking
0: the case. If I 1 month in po. Now, Anita. So, that's a video. Congratulations.
3: Blah,
0: yeah. This is beautiful. Media. Media General's Anita Ekia Akufo. It's off the market. Yes, it's all cautious. Obia DF, I know I can.
3: Yeah.
0: Obia DF, I can. Also, the NF, I be catch you.
3: I'm a boss trumpet with studio.
0: Yeah. This is beautiful. This is nice. Oh, and the especially. I mean, you need to dress decently because you're going to propose to a lady. Yeah. It's that day you have to look your best. Obi nkase koto expensive designer Prada name ya kika kika who know. ebetimi aye ni okoyi wo brufum ni ya na bi efe betimi ato no 10 cities wa aye on the camera you know what the nice show me be a gun ho
3: so adware
0: eno hu hia why you ti why you abodje
3: come on
0: oh no wa shempa bo aka ma bi e kan ho because washa me ma ne fa na ma ne kan no be say eh we na
3: bo ano kra hu na say
0: best way na other dress
3: surrender oh yeah you can know
0: yes
3: silu shu who be don't talk say ah Davida why
0: yeah, congratulations. Congratulations to Anita Ikuyakofu of Media General. Right, this is Yenkofie, and it's the Concert segment on Yenkofie on Connect 97.1 FM. Let's go for a quick commercial break. We'll be right back.
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5: Queen.
4: Yeah.
5: Hey, what's in the king one? Eh, kesi bisi asi biu. 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Kwen!
4: Yeah.
5: Ben yin ba wo. A bisi a baba ninchen. I don't know why you know why you win. It's because you're going to be all best now. Queen, it's a being no for fun. Not a tone of being a busy apparent. I claim, say your chest. I
4: crass
5: now, Queen. Crass a lady pa nice lady be your queen.
4: Crass the same, the
5: nice lady pa not being back.
4: Why
5: wait my and the maddy you are being best my and the maddy you are sister. Oh, and the oya fraba, Queen Macado be oya fraba, and the
4: Bacon in Yafraba.
5: On Yafraba, Miss Abonish in Yafraba. Not Bessia Bunny, go leave you, Queen.
4: Oh, Breda,
5: not sure I don't die, Breda.
4: Oh, Martinity, I claim, oh, Breda.
5: I claim,
4: one in your beginning.
5: I claim.
4: That sister, no one in Brazil.
5: Oh,
4: party,
5: oh.
4: Oh, tell open old friend.
5: Oh,
4: it's a lady in the channel. No,
5: no,
4: oh, Breda.
5: Say, La Valle.
4: Oh, brother.
5: I fell a bit, Siaban.
4: Oh, I've been crossing some.
5: I fell a bit, Siaban.
4: What kind of
5: like that?
4: Are they?
5: Well, I fell a no.
4: Tell them, are they no one for free? That's not their video. No,
5: yeah.
4: I'm not clever. I'll be mad.
5: I'll do one.
4: Oh, brother.
5: Because none of them died out poor feet.
4: No, we ain't Chenny Bio. We ain't Chenny B.
5: But they send in massy.
4: No, the mad one on Chenny B. No, no, no, no.
5: In day.
4: I mean, why would you do this?
5: In day.
4: Why would you do this? Other ways between our own abesia, what dame, what album, what kaye. Every year, you know, I have video, I have a catch and I have a client, and then. Better than here, where? Sis, oh, Charlie. My lady, soon. Oh.
5: Nice lady, Queen.
4: A towel pen, old friend, on a crab to new waistline. The lady has a beautiful body, eh?
5: Oh, nice lady, Queen. Bessia, come on, pa, Bessia.
4: Oh, and let me him do any video.
5: Dabby, oh, yeah, we're
4: turning on us. Oh,
5: no, no, no,
4: yeah, no, say, you're a married woman, eh? So, what, Bessia, now we're good now, we're
5: old. Oh, we're growing.
4: Oh, brother.
5: We're growing. Being money, Mina, Queen. Oh, Bessel, where am I from?
4: Charlie, yes, dating a matured mind and maturity. It's not about nipa confia with you. Dating a matured mind. And who here? So, who ye bema o kope o ba date you be o ye matured. Who ye ba o kope bema so be se o pia be with a matured person. Because maturity, no. I mean, and kofu be ye babies no one in am town. Why would you do this?
5: The madie, the madie.
4: Hadi o ede na benye frim.
5: The madie pa.
4: Eh yen crassi se mo bema bi ni o ba bi akwa ye bibi o ye o ke catch you obi. Obi a, why would you do this? Oh, go get on any mass. See, as a lady, wawa, I say an hour.
5: Oh, I say, be 7 hours.
4: Video need that Facebook. Oh, I have a Facebook.
5: Me,
4: man away the margin.
5: Being man away the margin. Now, Queen.
4: Yeah.
5: I deeply look at you. I'm pedem coffin in our Facebook. No, but she had a mom. Mammy be Queen. In madam, mammy, oh, yeah. Wow, woman from on I don't know this nani ye mumba na queen. I'm suspect to be a nani mba. Na queen mo from a ni wa. One shed ni be shall pin woman cry baby 7 and 8 years. Na da mammy yen in de queen. Or the mo from any puya. To them and able of you de a fuck a cabo team quotes will be in next no co rains no co yadin. or the more fun or the more fun you yard. More from Maka come, but don't go for band Facebook or wash it, mammy. And if you move, who'd what that answer? What no, you know, then mammy no, you're the madden. When? More, yeah, you know, the more from one who pay up one. No, the more from an equage now, ho. No, ash me. They out the equa once hospital. I was smoke a cabana woman there, or so I work once hospital. Tafano quano quina quina quina quina yard, no daba. Pain is a canoe shall be a qua want to spare to a quano at the corner could be a deba. Mammy pain put off my face when she say with them, mammy and sister. Bonnery pa bonnery. Now, mammy needs me yet. Quit more from out. More from my washer shah. Now, mammy pain, or the more from a yard qua barn. No more chair more from any day. I see, she. Eshampa, serving a CCTV camera born. Obi ought to the bag or mafa kunu ko tam bag no kunu bag no kwe. Kada ado o ya yo demo fa
4: demo fa ni wiaze.
5: O demo fa ni wiaze.
4: Ma fa man ka kama at this age. Acha on me so wiaze.
5: O acha on how wiaze.
4: Yeah.
5: Ne eba ne kunu ehun mo fa man po ya re hu. O ya me ehwe ma me no kwa I don so nyin sem bi o ti cha on why any the all wo o wo no all wo no o chain at a yi na yi. Wo nyi na wo ma no bo wiade. Na o smo mo fa man so ko mama ne bag no se ka fa bra e bu na fa ka ka ba na o ka ko fa o se dey hey awo e ko po ba chi o no e do suma e kun na kun kun ko ko wa bag no do no wo kun wo de ka bag mu du ko
4: is a chrono fan awa ba no wo is e ma from o any that video ya your boy begla prove ni video ni dey so ya fa ba
5: a friend been in
4: but the sad bit is that bad be si an or your from man
5: that's the sad bit
4: that's the sad bit
5: no training mo from man
4: let's go through some of your messages This one says, good evening, Nana, please. How are you doing? For Zipmo, we're doing well. We hope you're doing well, too. Charles Arthur, please add me to the group. Patrol link in it, Hawaii. Click on the link and then you're in the group. Anthony Kweku says, hi, Anthony. Theresa Millicent Moses, that is more reason why you should share because he thinks he's done a good thing. Watch that video. Now, this woman is African Bruce Lee. Kelvin Sky, please share, Godfred. Forcing, Okwas is counting the shares for me. You ladies are looking beautiful, Charles Arthur. Thank you. Nana, I want to test Mike. Share, don't share. Don't okay. I've heard you, Bernard Baden. Yes, sir. Steven Kweku Mensah. MP Dusty says, good evening. It's a video no da hono. Ebosha. Mesa afonso no richa hone wina.
5: No richa hone wina.
4: Nti ye wobe nyin we wia won kunum.
5: Oh.
4: We wia won boyfriends.
5: Chede.
4: Nti pocho. Ah. Me info no mram no mo she bia na wo yiri ni ana wo girlfriend ana oye besia o baba fu mani su sa for this
5: sha
4: sha sha sha sha
5: e o do osma ka ka ndo nko na
4: oh
5: e wa
4: oh
5: e wa
4: oh
5: na wale ye bata na se bi nti na yesi besia for wo bia na ye bata no na wa at some from na
4: nti onyi won ko saloons na shops na azi no wo pick mobile phones
5: e wa e wa wo ko na wo wiade No Olivia di. Be, mena. Come the one all put in Castrian Panguy. Sister Mena mean be at least over to Kutukunwam or Bibi. Nana was from an edge on how the Wiviadi. Evi.
4: Or something in Sano.
5: Eh, also generations of a Nais and Thais. Taiwa family.
4: We video on that Facebook, ain't you, Beshe? Saying him lady na Asian a da. And now there was salon and now shop be swam. Oh, where he sister not? Hey, hey, Charlie, my hey. Lady. Oh,
5: I don't know where we are now.
4: Oh,
5: the way we are now.
4: Oh,
5: when no, it's serious.
4: Oh,
5: she the way we are.
4: Oh, what I'm bagging in a qua. She, she,
5: where we are in the court.
4: Be see a pan or the madia
5: training more from mother one year, eh, now you.
4: Oh.
5: Mama
4: nation na na na na na na na na na na na na na na na na na na na na na na na na
5: na na na na na
4: na na na na na na
5: na na na na na na na na na na na na na na na na na na na
4: na
5: na na na na na na na na na na na na na na na na na na na na na na na na na na na na na na Na after hey, kakabadi.
4: Besia pa no ye de madia.
5: Besia. Kwen.
4: Hey.
5: Me rem pa ahu. Me mi mpa
4: ahu. Hey. Iti ma mini bo chene nyo na ne bagi si ho.
5: Eh. me hu shi afa bo adun poko e da afa punu ko wie
4: mommy video ni da Facebook beshe let's go through your messages. Good evening. The policeman needs 1,000 lashes. Kelvin Sky, new in town. Please add me, Makeout Hill. What a shock, Godfred Fawcett. Get you, Gabri. Salute, sir. Hey, Aban. Joseph Ahinakwa says, hey. Let's see, how are you doing, Queens? Greetings, in town, guys. Alexual Rokoman Bediakon. You're welcome back from India. You're welcome. How are you? How was your trip?
5: Me?
4: Yeah. We're glad to have you. We're glad to know you're back anyway. Mary Arthur says, hey, Aban, more days for the thief, one day for Master Godfred Forcing. Hey, this is real professional pro Max Robau. Alexio Rokoman Bediakon. Hetty Love Bedding says, hey, Asemo, I'm new here. Nyaniba in Renza. You're welcome. You're welcome. Champon Banya Metiasi says, congrats, Anita. Congratulations, my beautiful Anita. Kuyakufu, Mary Odoy. Wow, perfect combo. Quite pretty. What a beautiful love. Godfred Forcing. So lovely. Francis Mensa. Robert Deborah Ahinkofi for watching you live on Facebook. Keep it up. Robert Deborah, your chair, Ahinkofi. The difference between, hey, my friend, and Packwell. Maxwell, Lord bless. A son. Kalimas. Unko Heaven. What is this? Is gorgeous. Congratulations to her. Mami Esi Korte with that one. Wow, this is nice, Mary Arthur. Nana, did they kiss? Please, I'm in class some. Ma Gladys. Anita, Kuyako for video. No, on kiss it. No. I know she will not do that, Ma Gladys. Queen, good afternoon, Foster. Kujaba. Good evening, gorgeous ladies of the airwaves. Watching you live from Abuasi. I'm really enjoying the show. Bridget and Bridget, how are you? Nana, please, I'm new here, Sarah. Teria, you're welcome. You're welcome. Foster, the number now. So Foster, my quadro number now, mommy. I'll call you right after the concise segment. Why? I'll call you. He's not even handsome, cry. You quite pretty. Oh, why this? Francis Mensa. Chale, who date you, Bema? Oh, you're careful. Who date you, Obanso? Are you careful? You see, I'm crying, crying. I don't want street in it. So Godfred Forcing says, oh, what is going on? Joseph Ahinakwa. Nana, Joa, what the guy did is total madness. Ola Mensa. Look at his face. Florence Wood, Wayan, immaturity to the highest degree. Evangelist Augustine J. Nkrumah. The guy is Wayano. Look at what he is doing. This is the reason you see young boys roaming in town naked. There is a Millicent Moses with that one. This is bad, oh, Mary Arthur. Good evening, Ghana. Stephen Kweku Mensa. The guy is Wayano, humble, skinny. Godfred Forcing.
5: That's it. I don't know why you're coming.
4: Why you know? Because me kind message, you know. Yana no eshi. He's not even handsome. So look at the face, Millicent Ashford. This is this Master Stephen Kweku Mensa. Hey Ghana, see how that girl took the bag. This is sad. Master, like mother, like children. MP Dusty. Look at his face, like on Swayeno Marietta. Any more Pro Max? Hey, Emilia Marvolenti Anyako. Just a go concerned. Me can't talk about how. You people should leave her alone. Do you know what she's passing? Hey, Razak Abdul, don't come and justify this. Razak,
5: who that?
4: Don't come and justify this, regardless of what she's going through. Ena dano obi ko ria baby wa kra na me kan ye no. Ye nyina ka se ye nyina ye ko ria de a. Ufu senka gana obi be ye okay ya. O chen kran kitin kiti. I mean, on what moral grounds did you even send us this message?
5: Na ye anka den obesun pa so mpo do me na hwe mmam po na bo ma.
4: Exactly.
5: Na de ko ria de de.
4: Razak, you are loved so obe share. But don't do that. So one now only oba one when we saw oba and crank it in kitty say or chomo area. Of course, put the video there again and let's go. Let's see the video.
5: Blela,
4: Razak Abdul. I mean, I don't have any personal whatever with you, but wrong is wrong.
5: Honestly.
4: Wrong is wrong in any form or shape.
5: Any day, yeah.
4: Oko wea dear, mami na kasa ne wea yeni. What you say? I tina ha condemn you, Obi. Mami na ne wea yeni problem. But enkra na oche omo no. Di enoche enkra no. Imagine say akra weni obako school. Obi wea ne textbook, wea ne pencil, wea ne pen, wea eraser, wea sharpener.
5: Ne bag.
4: Unyo obi wea obana akra ni na kofie.
5: Canteen.
4: Come and watch this video, and you are telling me that we should leave her alone because we don't know what she's going through. Are you kidding me right now? Then it means you can also allow your kids to do that, depending on what you are also going through. Please, wrong is wrong. I always sit here and say, yeah, it's not hand judge you, but for you to take and cry, watch them cry, and getting kitty say, yeah, we, and you're telling us no matter what she's going through, and then come find you know, nonsense, this guy.
5: Cry.
4: Oh, be a call, mommy, then in that watching in bag, at the court, you're telling us we don't know what she's going through.
5: I don't want a bag, ma.
4: Train up a child the way he should go, but this woman is training her children how to steal. Hetty love baiting. This woman, part. Hey, why you're not Kelvin Sky? This is Master O. Yeah. I'm Molly inside a Fiekuma watching you from Bogoso. Bogoso, yeah, chiao, pa. Ah. Oh, if Fiekuma ni Bogoso. Yeah, chiao. Charlie, this is serious. So, Kojo MB, keep up the good work. Abaz Zachary, live from Indianapolis, Kumase Tanos. Oh, Pedro, wa Madina Cruz, how are you? Mrs. Atai and baby Atai. Meriodo Yatobom. I think she has trained them for decades. Yeah, Omayache, pa, until CCTV camera na capture Omono. Big shout out to you, Nanajua and Misty. I traveled outside the country, but I'm back now. I came last 3 days, and I must tell you, I have missed you guys rough. Mojis the Shizzle. You're welcome back. You're welcome back. We're glad to know that you're back, okay? Abi, ladies nowadays want Sisi Modin, and they will end up on the wrong side. But indeed, he's a disgrace to brotherhood, Papa Techi. Please, Nanado, this is not a police uniform. Please, Benjamin Kokupra. Hey, Ebimu Inche, police for Ebimu Inche. Okwas.

0: Yes, I. This is a free of Wu-Tang fame, and you're listening to Nana Chua. Keep it locked right here. You're done, no?
1: Yapon kon konzen, why? Hey, Yapon, why? 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As she do the count, aye. 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Okay, inti man kan. Okay, Okwas is here, Odorson, Pacho. May we debinum see emfa TTU 120 plus. Okay. 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TTU video ni de. Och na ebe kaho asem. Enne e punanu video ni pe. Ena yenya shares ni ti. Yedi two ni nina ebeto. Yedi one. Ebeto the two concursal platforms ni so. As for the TTU. Forgive me. Did I say TTU? Pacho. Onye TTU na mikaye Michelle. Why? Lecture ni video no Michelle. Pacho. It was a mistake. Lecture ni video no. No. Yebeka hwa sem nyame adu much now. I'll think about it and see if we can share that one. What from Nanajoa, Thamini Misty, DJ Okwas, DJ Hans, na yezi kon konsande, pimpim hini Nanajetia. I was sharing on Connect 97.1 FM, RT Connect 97.1 FM. I was sharing on Facebook, Yedo BBRC, but we're off Facebook. 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Thank you.
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Earlier you heard Asisa by Conti Hine. Now imagine walking into a home where nobody ever pauses what they are doing online. The girls are streaming the latest Netflix series. That special playlist is rolling. Daddy is on his usual Teams video calls. 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Onye de bia never pede boko go market zigo akoto mo na ngwa na tomatoes and a perfume. Na o breakfast favorite no. And a diapers na soaps na washing powder na perfumes na zeno. Oto se bia. In sunu me si moti na na de bia me si ma abre no. Where be ti ma tine fie? Afre Airport Junction Mall. One hour to Tonya Manu is Ziguan or Mall, who was a bro of fear, was a bro or office. One number is 0559 359 884 and 0506 643 0653 0655 AJ Mall was second Dita Craddy Haya, Papa, local, and a foreigner. 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Obwe Monday to Saturday, 8 a.m. to 6 p.m. And at AJ Mall, like I said, boy, Monday to Saturday. 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It's all like that. It's 16 minutes coming in empty 6. 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
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Bomas in our friend, our office is now in St. Joe. Baby, you're sitting in Sudan, you're a quanet, you'll be a Edu Pipe and a traffic light, Nasa Sand. Boom, I'll send a CBC hall. Depending on where you're coming from, either left, right, or straight. Bomas in our friend, CCR 0202-804-116. 0202-804-116. And 0244-158-099. 0244-158-099. 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

me and him don't try and be our way BC. 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Abanshi Shane Hire. 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Mommy, maybe I wait you in the one echo tall as she are a bunny shabby. 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Sisi anyama asesa edu paka daroma Ghana Education Service na wa approve wa support National SHS Initiative ya Prospectors Ghana wasabe Sisi adama honi nina foshia edu pak mobe hiyanyi deba register 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
1: Yeah, my dad used to say that a lot, you know. And it's true. I don't know what you're going through, what you're experiencing. But there's one thing I can assure you. Chetnebeche. Marenka Hoda. 6 minutes, coming up to 6. I told you, it's a throwback Thursday, yeah? Quit playing games with my heart. Backstreet Boys.

Eko bank rema ihe nyina ya da yen ho do nyipa bonifo bi frere customers ni bi ibi no send one messages there 15th of March 2026 rekono bosun bi era sika na waton hen for ATM checkbook na mobile 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details what the update to account no numbers I was about for ni binyi 0507-348-442 and 0800-804-000. 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I want Echo Bank one frow and I won't send the SMS. 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One yet demazano. 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You know, send your weather now in India. You need a very hot kebab from KFC. Yeah. You see, a KFC ton chinchinga. Kebab pape be well seasoned, well spiced. And I'm gonna see a very tender emery pan. Tin crani penny phone nati me ukuta 50 cedis. Yama two large sticks. Yama chips a cracker, huh? On pet chips in a. Odi and cry the bonny beba from cry. 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Bora KFC, any KFC branch in Ghana. 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KFC. It's finger licking good.

0: West Live with that one titled Somebody Needs You. Nexans Cable Metal. CCI Menyoka say, why a low smoke anti counterfeit cable abagana? Oh, there, yet nay, Nancy, you about to teenage out, Obi need fear. Nimmen, you know, a kind nest, and you've been a nuku number for money. 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
0: Well, I've been around. It's a minute coming up to 6 p.m. Coming up is a news at 6 with a news team. This has been Yenkofi on Connect 97.1 FM. 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Ecobank, the Pan-African Bank. Yenkofi is produced by Miss T. Thank you to Miss T. Thank you to DJ Okwaz. Thank you to DJ Hans. And Pim Pim Hinin and Ajetia. Thank you, Western Region. God richly bless you for allowing me the space and time to drive you home safely. We're back, God willing, tomorrow. It's going to be a Friday. You know how we do it on Fridays. So it will be the Friday's edition of the show. And it promises to be amazing. It promises to be great. I sure you don't want to miss it. Please don't. Make sure you stay right here. I was lost in a lonely. The news at 6 is up next. I am Nana Joa Arthur. Have a lovely evening. What's life with I lay my love on you.

traffic in Sinsato, and Tinia Boko in Yadi. Mimicanino, Mimicanino, with the Tankerchi, and Tesabo calls and Debasa. And see, private, yes, a private car, so free, Winnie Baoba. It's a precope, I mean, a man, humanum, a sense of the Tankerchi, the humanum. And yes, I thank no echo say, never say, never say, never say. Send a private man, or be across an hour, so I'll serve. It's a very sharp tankano, a tankano, si buono. 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Small girl, you can't get a good account. 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
0: 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Any as if we, Yerin Yan, a man for sick. When Dan then Yachina. One more deeper, woman yen yen yen yen yen yen yen yen yen yen yen yen yen yen yen yen yen yen yen yen yen yen yen yen yen yen yen yen yen yen yen yen yen yen yen yen yen yen yen yen yen yen yen yen 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I know mother, hey. 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You incredib ye. And a sabbath, be young, some must take a conference if ye. And I will near sight ya, but your bright Facebook call. 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One way, men are more yano. One more of them can see a bit, I want to no, I'm saying, Hina, Ostra. One be a national security operatives. 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
0: 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But your Facebook. 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
0: Sa. On Pesua Bessor, you.
1: On Pedro Bosso, Walla Bessiemua. 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
0: Ah, O bema na. O ba.
1: Ah,
0: O bema, O bema.
1: Ah, Ebeno.
0: Nenu Hunka canas, I don't know. Ah, Ebia will be sad and sound hoya, hoya, hoya, dear we. Nem say. Aha, what bonny film. So jafo. 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

You sure? 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I speed wah, oh, I did 12 gear. She take Guinness, so I take club.

And this is Come Some Flavor with Ward Nani. Now bringing the time to 15 minutes after 9 p.m. Radio and Connect 97.1 MHz. And they are set up back to back 1 hour and 15 minutes of back to back hit music right here on the radio. Connect 97.1 from the late drive. No one so good retail. From Atokwamina. Atokwamina, the gym. 21 days into the month of May 2026. On Tibet Brain, number

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Time no day like that. And this will be a new Zimara. And now shy and jump because as long as you keep postponing before you realize it, then bring in Arabic Senegal. 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

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But by all means, make a movement, make a move. 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Say what you want to do. But say, ain't you want to? I was a gun. To America. 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I was a to turn on one nanto. Say, ain't you want to, sir? I will we are at it. At least a book when you make a crack. Set no one on you. So, by all means, make a move. Do something about the things you want to achieve. And see how much progress you will see before the end of the year 2026. Now, at this point, it is no secret that it's not Asha.

Ghana made you my answer. I said, I feel in Suno Botopa, and Kakana wash as her tunnel. I'm showing us signs that Obotopa. And she told me, you doing the baby out, but we can see the signs. But one thing, good or home, Kese has to do with the fact that. And so no more about Tobiano or cause a flooding will come here. The question I'm asking city authorities, more specifically, Mamu boss Abdulmajid Dokrugu of ECMA, Great ECMA, onion lawyer Fedu of STMA, that are we saying that anytime in Sunubo Tobiano, especially places like Market Circle, onion for one, can we not do nothing about that situation? It's not to be a but oh, is that what the communication is? Because otherwise, something must be done about this situation as soon as possible. Considering that Market Circle are paying for, yeah, the major commercial center in the city of Sekendi Chadi. Or the city authorities will to be a baby for home. On your home could see any other place in Sunuta, Oye, on Mark, on your business, on Tumun Gordon. We should do something about it. Because it doesn't make sense that Ghana, since Sunuta, would be able to make a phone after the boss, I catch and then you start to intimate Bejuma. Because in Sutono, it's not an excuse there. Abrabon Tumun Gordon. And so we're suggesting that, say, in Sutono, 1 week together. Yeah, you 1 week. A man from Tumun Kwejuma 1 week. A man from Tumun Bay one shops and turn as a 1 week. Anna. It doesn't work like that. In every serious community and a society, Biano, regardless of the weather, unless it is an extreme weather, I ain't a show. But in sort of 2 hours since you in Tumun Kobe shop is that. No, no, how I can pay. In suit of 2 hours, no, I'm doing tea. They both waste the whole day. They both lose the whole day's business. It is not good enough. And to mess around praying for what you create, though, in Kanka Sekendi Takrade. And the man Tony Krupon, the one share. Let it be cool. The gutters, all they eat it. So they constantly dissolve to no kadosa. Now what's our sugar modern? The man is saying we're in Sunasha Soto and as you will go go to him. Oh, you be someone there in Renee's a good go to him and him for Noroko. Sabe, in Suno on show in Renee's a good woman. In Suno on ma in Renee, you magically. Baby, I'm sooner your children. No, baby, and Renee's a good woman. It's our wild dream when you feed the Ezegu on phone call him for. It's a beautiful fracture. The man's not young grass is sempa. And it is at the why you be at. My woman, wait, that's it. Sweetie, let's say you, Jane Quasier, some easy. Nyansa Biarin, Nyansa Biarin, I'm telling you. Say your name, you feed it. Hey, as Pepe, I'm telling you here and now that. It's a beautiful fracture. My young grass is some easy. Yeah, man. In grass is some pan easy. Then we in 020 as a sun rear. Especially plastic waste. Rubber bottles. Nezeko go got him. The uncle him for. Mommy. The moon when Nezeko go got him. No. Why do you know? Oroko him. And now, it's in the more you. It's in the best one. It's in the banana. Exactly what are you trying to achieve? On into young gutters, I can see the name we took. Because Kobane Ajayima is a plastic ego gutter name. Gutter, no, we're here for Mobunifan and liquid waste. Liquid waste. Gutter, we're here in Sunkotin on film. In Sunkotin. Do you in Sufio, in Subiara, as long as Oyin Sun, into the way I don't unforgot him. Bola on ye, maybe I ain't got him myself. And that's the inyaman the marker, I.

And so we are doing some back to back hit music. Yes, the hit young hawk a cry in the mazen. Let's do this one from Sako, the future shot to Wally or Cement Joe Gill. A few messages here. Ace, good evening, please. I'm enjoying the show inside Higgins Bar, aka Abbas Bar, inside Kojokrom Chabe. We'll shout out to man like Tiflos in Tifo, aka Tien, from a palm board Chabe with Pentacles. Also about Pim Hosa, they be a radio under the connection 97.1 FM 247. It asked me to play something from Mojay. I'll get that song and play for you right here on the radio. But massive shout out to Nkomo, BBROT. Connects 97.1 FM War, Higgins Bar, and Abane Baho, Chabewu, especially Tiflos in Tifo. Big up yourself.

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Yamena bimigu tu a akwapa.

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Still on, this is the late drive. And day Thursday in Timosodo exactly at 10 p.m. I hand over my Safopeino feet. Eternal Revival Worship Center. As Yankopana Samba Brahen. So you want to stick right here. Connect 97.1 FM. And now also, it's Yankopana Samba Bompienibi. Very, very necessary. Now, the much talked about anti-gay bill. The much talked about, the much anticipated anti-gay bill. Bill 9, they will pay parliament now. I'm appreciating him. Then check out the parliament, but pass. And now His Excellency the President knows in this time piece, though. No, I bay him, bruh. Ah, so bay him, bruh, in there. Not sure I got the money, I got to me there. I am pin, save you to fratch it. Chumu, chumu. And being full and being full, one penetrating an hour, and now I'm busy, them relationship, no, young pendant. And the Speaker of Parliament, Alban Bagben, or the directive of my committee, our handle, or yeah, anti gay bill, no, needs an ankasa, human sexual rights and family values bill 2025. The one shall one for reporting and from back, and a parliament in consider. No one pass and son at the current meeting of parliament will have been away. And the same chose the directive now come a committee in there. I'm a for baby when you use the cheaper. And the speaker say, when you know when you're the fast, that when you want to be on the hunting. Certainly, as a new business.

some nothing baby or courts on cherry baby and it was in the flower park also what time there it was a pain to pack aka it was a pain coffee was waiting as a dog my way say was a pain for friend and I'm doing it the maybe was a pain for friend and some be our courts in or the cadena court in the last one for can some no because I enable you and some of the and then kill a few courts or everybody in there. Courts not there to me, then I'll put to my boy join the case. And see for a faction, you know, your suggestion is that Papa Fan and Nana Kwabna Breffel on here was a painful for when you need to do so far as they are concerned, because courts not there to me, then I'll make a case in a one. Not to the court now, Jatum Donny, it was a painful fra. Ojina, that alone my neighbor's Yanano. My main care with the preparations are ongoing to celebrate that alone by new 1 year anniversary of passing. And so far, so very good. That alone by number and painful being. Being the pain, no woman or friend of Calvin, and ye being the pain, no woman, Denise, Abacans or Ghana, ha, who good away, and she say, I keep telling you, then some say, certainly at some point, no, the butcher, but on the notch, not too many twists and turns. And I'm hoping that one of these days, some movie director, some movie producer, but canning an album, I know the Chessini. Another documentary. I think Ghana deserves that, don't you think? Mr. Solomon Bosom, Chisam, good evening, sir. Or for Vibia Ebukobia.